And if I'm from you, no be bad in channel. I'm on the side and say, we are my boy David Iba. We are my boy David Iba. Now, yes, you be sad. What's sad? What did you say? Met to me, I am way. I'm on the side and say, I'm your way. Yeah, did you say, who met to me, I am? And I am suiting it, sir. Or they come when the cheer out was, sir. Sani ya mujidi ya tia no mujidi ya nyumu mpam enye saa mamu mesi ya wano huna dia amunumu wa hea dia chisumpo

French, and you are here with David in Numbrem. 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Ah, that's why you are Bravo Benede. Mr. John French and Edede. To a woman to Benede. Ah, Mama, Brostan, Edede, Brokama.

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Begin to speak over those things. 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I want you to begin to speak over those things. Speak against them out of your life. 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

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I want to drink from his spirit, so deserts shall suffer my oasis, and dead brooks shall come alive with reviving waters. 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I'm a sound in the spirit. My supper is alive with prophetic praise that causes dead bones in the valley of death to dance to the rhythm of love. I am Yahweh's hands, reconciling creation back to him. I am the joy of heaven, the harvest of abiding fruits. Oh mortal, guard your loins and make inquiries of the God of heaven. He has deployed his strength, and you are his arsenal for execution. These are the days of battle, and your hands must be made strong. You must teach your hands to war, and your heart to trust in him. Let go of the vanity of the flesh. Trust in his spirit. Observe his ways, and be drowned in his will. O soldier of God, your God is a warrior, and you are his battle axe. Rely on his mercy, for there is a kingdom to establish. There are territories to conquer. Stand your ground. Stand firm in this army where you belong. That after the end of these drillings and prunings, you will shout to the world, I am Yahweh's song, filled with choruses of his love, melodies of affectionate desire, to Yahweh's delight. 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

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We are my boy David Iba. Now, yes, you be sad one, sir. What did this time back to me? I am way. I'm on the one and say, I'm your way. Yeah, did you all say, who back to me? I am. And I am suiting it, sir. Or they come when it's your own, sir. Sania, would you dear, sir? No, would you dear, you won't come? And yes, sir, mamma. Messiah, no, who not dear, I'm no more. 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

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Are you away? I'm a one, sir, and you're ready. Yeah, did you sell that to me? Are you? And I am suiting it, sir. 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

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We are my boy David Iba. Now, yes, you be sad one side. But you didn't say that to me, I am way. I'm a boy and say, I'm your way. Yeah, did you say, who bet to me, I am. And I am suiting it, sir. Or they come when it's your own, sir. Ha! Sanya, yeah, would you be at your no? Would you be anyone come? And yes, sir. And yes, sir, mamma. Messiah, no, who not there? I'm no more. Hey, I'm here to support.

Hey, French, you are here with David in Numbrem. 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Ah, that's why you are here with Abraham. 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

0: since you know you know, and so to a walk a crabba, foot to name from any and from any, and I say foot to name Paulins, name your mobby being from any, a bandy sir, or chances so when you're sire away a cost road. Timian Casacra make us a wisdom cassavit drink a crab, and a gee, but that's why I'm in
1: numinous.
0: If you know what you need, I'm one army scientific or by North Nate Medical Hospital. You are drove your chesticle, onum kakra, and you are what you destroy him. And I'm so beyond and come here late.
1: Aye.
0: It's me num kakrano, and I'm debi so me, Nimuana, a mama any idea.
1: If I'm
0: fine idea, and exactly. Me, Nimua is singing ano, Nina P. Who come on, come on, this will come and you move in and pay so good me one. And son, I'm meeting Abahano pay.
1: Wow,
0: so and this are where they are, woman. Chances so be just I are wavy a dosa. And you know, go program as ya, where they poo poo, a kuhuku, recently 18, say, your difference between a cough and a sneezing. 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And I sneeze in there. It. 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Uhinumina. And this upper respiratory tract infection here making the hallmark pa and as a signs and symptoms are a dead pa. The decay and a yes, a wobble. We bet my boa dry cough. 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
1: Sneeze
0: so mso wo ya ma
1: me. Sneeze u intend ya na do.
0: Ebi wo ha. And I is
1: sneezing.
0: And you will be soon so sneezing, ah, mammy. And Rana,
1: it was so.
0: And say, no, sir, Thursday. Will be a buyer, Sabia. No, no, sneezing, no. Ah, a chain will be a obo beat.
1: Sir?
0: Mammy, ja. Hit. What do you sneeze? It was a man so.
1: Hey, I'm fine, pa.
0: What's your fine? Imagine say wa ko meeting ase pa na ana utra radio so TV so yi na eating once na program no ka be die we say meeting bi ase na peyinfo oni ade ade dignitaries na eating oh ana to da eya o eating na to aso asa cha yo wa be sneeze awi no bi okra na ni sunyina ni tum
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1: na bi bi se no
0: ni mo be so nso sa
1: o wo ha na hore mo na so nso
0: yes
1: and also infection wo
0: ni ni na infections bi
1: bo se ni mo and run e wo mo na bi aye bi
0: yes
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0: In the other, I do some real air corner, Sam. Air conditioner, who's in production from home? So, I'm so not fun. I use them in production from her.
1: And say, then,
0: 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And a fan or direct in a cake. 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
0: bacterial infections so aside viral infections your bacterial infections e bi I need a meeting every cry, be a meeting material. Who could you know who say you cry any idea? And I don't say, come, when you win him, go for any answer cry to me for everybody. You're a fan guy. So, parasites be no mean, no one, just a microorganisms be a coffin.
1: Just a cold, and yeah, the kitwasa.
0: Yeah, kitwasa.
1: Yeah,
0: yeah, the kitwasa.
1: Wow.
0: Especially in Yanoma, or more asthma. And I say, or many tuberculosis, TB, pain. Omo tanya pneumonia no na omo no omo anhwe omo hu ye imagine obi onya asthma no wasa konya upper respiratory tract infections ibi na afi nyame ammo na asthma no attack aba na infections wa ye na hrawo mu na se ne ho ho yi we bi anframa ife ya ye mu ma na mi ammo ama me de ne beko ye kra ye ni asthma ne ade no se onya cold kata flu ibi ana se a infection be a war area anymore. Just a two
1: down in the
0: woods, see, I never know pay me, which actually, and I do me that's all here. With whom in Essie.
1: And I saw tell a woman who made the any bacteria be bring never could
0: move them.
1: One tell a woman, so I won't tell me who made me.
0: Oh, then I make an oxygen near a fool. And he said, won't you mean Yabia? In this short time, I mean, I'm more being Yamidia. I won't say, go forward them, and I say, Nipa be what to say be a prison, be no shot. No mugum be brainy as out to me be a more, no more brain. Because from a cranny woman, no moon in a chaffer.
1: Where do you mean? I mean, person be some question. One will breathe in and out. As I say, you know, be a dear and one dear. Sanke bia no power soria. Now I'm breathing in, out, bare 20 times.
0: Exactly.
1: I don't know. At the end, I'm in the pedian in terms of your respiratory glands.
0: Yes. Yo, ma'am, my mother was CBM. I dear friend breathing in and out, no, very important.
1: Mm.
0: So, and your friend on lung exercise.
1: Uh-huh.
0: Ahrawa exercise.
1: Mm.
0: And no, the only say it may be I'm a scientific. You say it's me church exercise. I was saying, you know, maybe your OPD that your church patients are oh no, the morning in a do more exercise. I'm kakra and yes, I'm sorry. Then you exercise kakra. And you do breathing exercise. No, I breathe in your qua near gym out. At you who answer papa back or confirm.
1: Oh,
0: confirm no, and yeah, fast. And I necessarily be so new. Tempana and your sustaining. A year resuscitation, you need a chef him. And the chef him, Nana Hrawano. Is a Hrawan Amyan, your right lung, your left lung, about Coco. Pacification is
1: important. And that is a breathing, no breathing in, oh, breathing in oxygen.
0: Yes.
1: Now out, no. Carbon dioxide. Okay.
0: Now, the crappy woman say, the equimum, because I natural gas are the air be no. Now, sitting corn equimum.
1: You're
0: my money now. The horn and oxygen, eh, yano. The money oxygen in nitrogen, you may be a yana barbon thing.
1: Okay.
0: So, it's our breathing exercise here, okay. And a peppy house for you to me, not when your chest pain, when your bends be a, when your breathing difficulty be a, when your discomfort be a. Senyamia domo akra wa no tiapo.
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0: 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And the year I have a I also do a niche. Now, ba, nan fidia kese ya bref un fidi, en show mu, en show yariye. Kese pa na en started treatment, na en sa anche yin ra, ya de kawa obenya auto. Na mpa aso ya de kawa, ya miya daruma obenya auto. Amen Scientific, ya obebi ya, Ghana has 16 regions in the year. Baby, I'm in scientific world. And cry out here, your dummy, Smith Flat, Ninchenwa, your bay, dummy market, your bay, dummy crossing, and your bay time to our runabout. The obeyan is old bar, or the obey Now I can say, Oko, I'm in Dr. Amiwo. So I'm now because painters in Patemua or Lashibi Clagon. Lashibi Clagon, no. Any going filling station in the any more, and you're paying a shaman under bridge nipper. Baby, I will be at your answer, be free. Now, oh, Basso, I'm making sure I'm about Amen Scientific. Your logo, A, green and white. Amen Scientific, help buy in Otinity Medical Hospital. Your building says a type painting green and white. Green and white. Making sure I'm about Amen Scientific. It's answer one phone, baby, and a complaint chair. So, my yeah. Oma yira bi bi o taxi ni ade e kai do mwanya no ma ko si ba bi o mudru ba bi o mu se ene sa ade ma mi nye bi sa ma mi nye bi sa na heba bi a heba da bi heba bi anya heba ni nyina anya pe ya o heba 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
2: Mame.
1: Better half a cassette, me and call me back.
2: Okay. You, I agree. 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I'm saying, yeah, but Poma, I saw for Penny Moma, you have a mere cray. Because, what you mean, my pack was in my real sense of a bun trade. Phyllis womb.
1: Sir.
2: I know the. I know my truck. Cause we team. But Maria, Nyamia do me who say Oscar. Say we share with Shaba. They say it's a 500 and the other. Me who say on the macro when they do. They say more beyond the church just ask and get 20 million.
1: Madam,
2: we share with Shaba.
1: Madam, was very beautiful.
2: Now we make up our question. Say now we try to get a manako.
1: Oscar. Auntie Stella.
2: Oscar. Anyway, Nyamia Israel. Yen twasu. Second Kings chapter 11 verse 1 meka dey dey say
1: okay
2: obana ya fe na atalia ne ba ahazia ewuye o se se abome dia
1: e mo
2: dia intino naturally
1: I dream one name be no
2: naturally about it sir e ma no ha enko obia
1: Anya obae bia o.
2: Enti na meka se.
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2: 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That's not seller. They say ne ya di wiya no, egwe anhwehwe. 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
2: 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The ability to do is there.
1: Yeah.
2: And in the American, me say naturally no. 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Ne yere bai obo na mane. 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Eh kama ohwe eh kama eno tie
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2: so eh su ne ban
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1: Of course.
0: Now then, I'm a car, say, I should wish this out here, say. In the American, I say, Sasuno, a war, but it can be controlled, it can be massaged, it can be tamed. 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
1: I'm crying.
0: Ain't you know, and only the positivity. 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Omo mi ansa kura nu ya entry o.
1: Na ka dey. The fourth one.
2: Obe ma no so be no.
1: No no ya oto so nine.
2: E ho na penetration no ko no. Obe ma no so. Ono so nom. No fo ni bi.
0: Me kan ta fo mi ansa. Ahina sa.
1: Obe ma. Obe ma so nom no fo ni bi.
3: O se e wa wi edu so ansa.
0: Se obe ye kokwa ma wo mo.
1: But
2: Exclusive
1: breastfeeding.
0: Me come after 6 months. Koko no bebe musa. Manya anka se koko no. Ne buy area, mama. You could see say or bad time bia or your bad time, papa no. Unyayanka yare na wakola so na born no bad time so. I don't know whether you get me.
1: Yeah.
0: What you mean from us rather? Me yeah akola na to na be say yare ni wura me mu. Papa side no. On person e baba sofa. On person obi bre.
1: Yeah.
0: Papa side no. Right? Inti no oba me na me kan ma say so say or beme fia dua e easy.
1: Easy.
0: Or beme fia swa e butu
1: easy.
0: Intino ni mienu de e crown. Nemum the ability to defend one no. And only a foot to ampeni for the man. Intini teacher mwane se. Om wani om de say. Om de om sisi. Na seb o di dia. O di be ye juman be ye jumanu. Ejina e foot to so. Radio Islam.
1: And okay, wow, this is a very well said Ipa. Oh, yeah, dear Papa,
3: my dear,
1: dear man, this is in India, man, this is a year,
3: dear. I'm say a few years,
1: my old to me, pa.
3: I started topic in a mature set on Yanko Ponyan, same only to me, yeah, the crown,
1: yeah,
3: I'm on a jet, the paddy. Which is all the same year. Nasa, so, obi be to me or the sisia dee, you be out to me or the say a dee.
0: That's it.
1: Obi a woe to me the sisia dee,
3: and one
1: woe to me as well, the say a dee. I see for Yamay at my next week over this particular statement.
3: Yerfini ye. Na, dear me, Dennis. Papa can say a seed will be a
1: man who cry.
3: My ancestors can be said a west. na aye nimi enu nyina na mebeka mbo musisi ye seed no oka Genesis 3:6 na seed na papa ka na me confirm o say a man will desire to rule their husband but the husband will rule over them.
0: Yeah,
3: that is a seed no oh nti obe bi o wasa si su bia benya obe bi o wasa si su bia benya e ka odidi kruso ai e ya ba e wonu
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1: wow
3: ai now can John 6:63 or see the words I'm speaking they are life in the spirit
1: yeah
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1: a man ain't you and yeah, very
3: because
1: common.
3: I am on a money moon see
1: very common sad you know
3: mommy me can could be actually ma say a man a wario yeah my man a wario
0: a man
3: obit ma ware
1: de bi
3: ba reverend ponka se mpese mu ware o si o ma ware o
1: eh example dia
3: and say example na o mpe no
1: eh ba bi ade fine ka ka se papa kofi a
3: papa kofi eh se papa kofi de ono na yo na obi ani we example de ko fana be fra
1: bese bi
3: so fu jamba free ho
1: say we ni si
3: example ni yo yi ni pa no
1: Ini apa apa dia we show dia.
3: Bayi na flow.
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3: 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She said, the man in your number two, no, no, sir. Or per se, a juba know you few jina or no quan away.
1: None a man in the number.
3: 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O quan no, we ah, me yiri me a bay. Said it was your son, me yiri moa son, mammuti, or to be bidi be chenwa. 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
1: 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Oh me anya sa.
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1: Any, you
0: are? Yes, I will be. She's not an
1: answer. 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
0: Jennifer!
1: 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Oh, they always make my day.
0: Boss, Meme Hodjo.
1: Joshua, good morning, oh, Yanko Pong, Isra, I am your phone lines in the Kakra. You have phone lines in the from Rebu Kakra. Once we're foot to our debate chat to a war topic, I treated for a couple of weeks. Woman to me, Elfa, Emre, yay. Numbers near 0302216561 and that's 0203216562. Hello, good morning. Oh,
6: good morning, good morning, good morning, good Morgan and the man's day international zoo. My milk, how was it? Ganga, my ganga shows. My passion for much today.
1: Yako found the movie.
6: In fact, and the Pemina Japan. May the Lord provide you by the lodging in your pamphlet in Nala. How could you share? Ma, the BL, I did BIA, Miss Rama, Miss Sunday, Emma Meyer, me to cramp and we made you BIA in the pay. I did BIA in the pay, BIA or BAN, the Bishan. If you find my devil who have contracts, a million that do not amma, on an apartment between a 20,000 contract, 10,000 contract. 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
5: 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But good women that more bama, more bacassa, chairman, quarrying. Oh, yeah, you know, I did have the boom. But some are more bama can know I am a car. The museum, the baby, I mean, I was this Namupa, I'm a tearful. If I am, I'm only 55 feet, you Mhm. Mhm. Mother Park is so important. Yeah, my Park is so fine. Pa. What about my wife? What
1: Mama.
5: Yes.
1: Mama, me do ati. Ne mumu. And that's my king. Hey, I'm on Donald that too. Park is ya Mama. In your Park is neyi modi gina haga de. Oh Mama. Oh Mama.
5: Park is modi. Park is modi. Me a mi kitaji. Oh Mama.
1: Oh Mama. Ne do different.
5: Oh ya umu umu. Oba ya no umuaji. Inse sonu mi ya mum.
1: Mama, my dream, why? Yo, my parents are so busy. I'm here, pa. Pa, baby, Gina. Hello, good morning. You're fine. Last call near the call session. Let's see.
8: Good morning, my milk here.
1: Papa.
8: I'm in come home. I'm in my
1: amen.
8: Hey, no, Claire, send my out to me. Send your work on me. But you tell the beer. I'm with you. I'm the yard, dear man, and brosso. I'm not sure if I'm in my area or who's in me, Johnny, and who's with me. Which we move for the Aminveniago, which is a farm of idea. We dig up Mukada the Abba. A Yamana be doing saying, my milk, your time, let's run a Mukufia, Yanu, and your other day, you call night in the matter. I'm happy, I'm here.
1: Wait, dear, but we mean, see, I said, no, we see, but why not?
8: I'm not going to call night, I didn't mean Daniel Mufu. I'm happy, I'll go for Bermuda, a child power, did the parliament, and not. So we dey make back them.
1: Mehu. Eno yeah no.
8: Eya man abro.
1: Eya no.
8: So we ndi aye.
1: Wa anya ade.
8: Inu tuni na wo no di ye we ya eye.
1: Enye wa anya ade.
8: Ami akwa nyame nhiram.
1: Ya mbacho fa che na man yati. Eya sebu. Sister wa anya ade. Anyad, one for two men around Anyad, and to be patcher would two men a woman. First, yes, if he and son on their cotton all night, yes. Se. Which means the cotton son in the moose and a common than the man in the crew. I mean, what sort of sense is it? And the worst idea we say.
0: Yes,
1: yes, and yet, I'm sorry, ever sorry, not more than more last a year at two journal. Mia meba, a yes of four. Prophet Samuel Nana Amuat say a Jorda a yen birthday. A Jorda a soft birthday. Now, if you say birthday, na ye didn't need a chance. So crack. So for ye, when ya me, Ojuma ye near, when ya coupon in a year, Juma. When ya coupon in a banny year, Juma. Na eye a drawdown on any birthday, and I see my best Monday into the Monday in India, and she had name visiting kitten kitten a womb. Name woman a question done a year 24th, no, any a de grand
2: birthday,
1: no, Ankasa. I was sorry, Daho. Blessed Hand of God Ministries International, Tamar Community 5, a year upset live. International School papa edi na woda o se me mode wo bi a wo do no na pese wo be ba na wa be bua no no e wo na woda di nim no obetimi aba ye be di ye be nom ye be bo nyame nyom ye be ka nyame asem ye 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It's the moment you know, Quesida, a Yawachana watch. Yea, I am blessed hand of God. A bear sorry, I no panel. 8 and near upon 12, and after 12, no at the corner.
2: Na
1: birthday, no, and she say, yea, no, it was so. Last year, a young couple and me, if I fell, and this year, dear, been say a better so. Ain't no suffer, I'm watching prophet. 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
2: Ne ma me anase.
1: Ne ma me. Mama Shri, son, your friend, my mamma.
2: Who's the mamma Shri with Kupon?
0: No, that from the same.
1: Mamma Shri.
0: No, that from
1: I.
0: And our young uncle.
1: And I'm a young uncle, this Stella Shri.
0: Okay, so, okay. Uh-huh. 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
1: Sana Sabneti, Madame Friend, the Auntie Stella. 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
0: le president
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1: 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You have your numbers, no, and to draw. Now, yes, require.
3: Patrick, meeting the Reverend Michael upon debut. Now, Mr. say this month 27th, you could see 29th, a revival, I can say, pa, and a prophet Gideon, and a ASR revival, and you mean, see, I'm a
1: prophet Gideon.
3: Media, I don't know.
1: You didn't prophet Gideon. Okay. All right.
3: Your boy. And okay. Yeah, then a statistical program can see on TV. I don't for the TV for some maybe not or Jed found the baby. I suffered that a dad on your friend WCC World of Champions Church. Yeah, where the BI Bible can see at Trinity, your mommy, Diago, brother Bobby. Fajo kudo abusia
1: e
3: ho ye ton bibia o be bom paye
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1: o number no
3: the number is 0249641151 0249641151.
1: Amen, Papa. 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
0: Thank
1: you. Oh, your person can be our number. No, na. Yeah.
0: Yo, I'm ready to show you, baby. Send a canoe. The positive and the negative. It beholds on you. work it out. 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
1: Okay.
0: My number is 0244-706904. Your friend also for Richard, question your mom, buddy. The Apostolic Church, Ghana.
1: Mom, probably this district.
0: My name is Dano.
1: Papa,
9: Sports
1: for any na cans I'm kahun or kahun no more the two so my grandma born in town near uncle
2: near make a chat to an se ma papa ya won hia me rade ya me wo buta entia o di ma chat so e wa body nyene mu e ma yikuta tumi pa I mean tumi power na ya fanya de pa na mo ye generations and ope me ma mama Janet Happy Mother's Day. 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
1: Yamishua Obia. 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Ane o ye adwuma e wo gapoha eden refer yard e wo tema I say me kan sure we say I love e ne yire ana ane yire say odono papa I love him and I see all his sacrifices for me and the kids. May God continue to bless him from his wife, Auntie Dora Amwa Lawson. Auntie Dora Amwa Lawson, the Nikunu, Eye Wodro. I wish Nikunu, Mr. Robert and Ponsan Lawson, a happy, happy, happy birthday. Now, Pa, and I said, the lady, be a crew by away, me who?
10: I will be no charge.
1: The last set napa sales. Me patcho me when I should share brand. I mean, sorry, na I man. Any I man so the need diaba. And you know, any I'm a woody and any boss. Good morning, please. Today is my birthday. My name is Richmond Mauli, A.K.A. 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Ane ene e your birthday. I'm a senior coupon. Uncle Suna Ushrao. Anna, happy birthday, Uncle Mama, Mrs. Adelaide Annan. And the midwife of War Mana Mission Hospital. I will touch you. Nikunu Mr. Solomon Annan, and also so ye juma wo Boss Marine Services Limited, and also a Watema. Auntie Adelaide Annan, Ukunu Mr. Solomon Annan say, always show a very, very wonderful, life fulfilling, birthday. Now say, thank you for choosing me, Odawase say, wo. We no sell hokafo. Thank you for being my partner, my best friend, and the person I want to grow old and gray with. I love you so much. Hey, that is Solomon or Rabsu. That is Solomon or Rabs. Wow, I rap on you know fine. And yeah, sorry so. Na we yan ko ponye ya duma. That's a ne. So what the chain ya? Your best sign SC and kunya. Nemo mado form running kuja ma me Stella a shrink. Brother ma me da for me ewo a croupon na onkranechi fe fe. Pa kwesi me producer prekumpe. Maybe it's my like me social media executive bakupe or the move for Amazon wa and F donation so etayeche. I man so ha na Yakubu. Oh, mami share me message back we are by Yakubu bombote or offense so or say or Diane for this program no my achi and no pay. And next week number the messages now but no pay na say Facebook who you click a crazy no. Next week the yami do my bet na say na ya can canny na ediamum. And she be a Father's Day so so at the corner wa a unity and ya sampa FM ya the Father's Day no at the bremo and it's monya maso na

0: quote to our hero fathers. And also so, NTBR, yeah, the hunde who born BBR, Edibemu, nan, the officer will yen also sweat me, I yet. And a message ship, when I know so CSCNE, cleft lip, no, and cleft palace, no, and FA, Obia, official tumor. 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
1: Bit warmer today, boss. But how do you explain the game today here in Stadio Olimpico?
2: Look, the referee has to explain, but they don't speak.
1: What did the referee do wrong?
2: Did you watch the game?
1: Yes, of course, but I want it from you. You see it from your point of view.
2: You tell.
1: No, tell me. I want to hear it from the role, Marco.
2: No, you tell.
1: You mean there should be penalties?
2: Come on, you know it, no?
1: No, you mean it, you should be penalties.
2: And you?
1: Which situation did you see should be penalties? I want to hear that from the role,
2: I'm
1: a normal TV reporter.
2: No, tell me. Tell me what you saw.
1: I couldn't see. I was sitting so far away, so you have to tell me.
2: Not even on the screen. You didn't watch it after the game.
1: So you meant the referee took it away today?
2: Of course.
3: He made very transparent. Not just in Sikasemu, but even player selection. Even player

I think I have to be very clear here. Eduardo is our coach. Eduardo and I qualifying to the World Cup in grand style. Eduardo will take us to the World Cup.

Ghana, good morning, Africa. Yamamuina Kwaba, at about 106.3 FM. Saturday morning. Yes, I'm going to say that I'm going to say that I'm going to say that I'm going to say that I'm going to say that I'm going to say that I'm going to say that I'm going to say that I'm going to say that I'm going to say that I'm going to say that I'm going to say Obi anaso mre bi anya bi ane abrabo de bo de ho ban no na sa no pe wodi gufe ba mamum mpenimfo ne nkure nyi obi afa de de ento aso odi 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you with the current trends of news. I was sports and I no pay yesi and kunya. Mene Pablo Aima the International. Yeri kube jidun to epe musheshe pa. Na fe timi akoyenim. And na yon kumoni bebe. Eye games a e baso weekendi. Na afe washe senya. E honsem enso ebe kwa kwa kwaye. Na expectations etse. Wani mse City ni Chelsea. Wamum e bo and e yon se yafani se yon Africa final. E wache se Wembley. Sa game na man first ati di hon kumo yi pase. Ose Chelsea for to misifim. Obuso se Chelsea. Esifem na sa game no me de correct score me de ebetum amamo aha me de correct score no ebetum ede amamo anope wo show ni so nti shanun so obetoni on Facebook e adum 106.3 FM on Facebook adum 106.3 FM on Facebook na unim se senior ye conclude European leagues no omo magic league no omo pese omo kem na omo pese omo bo amba ohwemu a na se jumedia eye Champions League Europa League ene hon kore boyna 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
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En so bet me ama onesa aima eshe mu ye pa se nebe ya. Me on this post in interim planners or NNNS, and a few, you know. And team updating and so at Wasso, and no pay, I will show this one. Nurse, you bet to me at the chess officials and the picture snippy, and so to me, a gufemansa and a PSG for the Sakaya. Now, Omo Ashen, Mr. Brenton, team at the Kritcha Karatskaria, one on some bet to me, Jerome Pampena Fabia, and so to me, I come and to know, I may shun off a funny Adam Abban and so for to my mommy. I will Facebook and some Nurse of French. And also games are hot one and so air basso. Now we games are air to our France approach memoir. Nelson Peninfo, I am Shishas and name Ukoches and now Jumede air basso and my air match the 34 and the air basso our France approach memoir. And it is a games on Ochram and one Sam and so Ebequako, your Mepaton, start the Bressoa, Woman Ebetrafene and Jay, Woman Gavin and so to my Cosona Felini Metropole Forum and it is a AJ or Z, Woman Gavin and so Eba and study Laurent Forum, Woman so nearly have in. And also Ebekoso Olympic Lyon and so Ebo Fiem our Groupama Stadium woman so any house in Lons for game room and also Ebetria to film Olympic Club de Marseille woman so Ebo home our just Orange Velodrome now for when start the Renaissance game room and also Etimi Abba and Afe Nantes any Toulouse Nice any Metz and Afe Nom Mepacho Paris FC woman so Ebo Ewo Fie Stade Jean Pion woman any PSG Paris Saint Germain game room and also Betimia Kosuna for Strasbourg woman any AS Monaco woman so game net to me at Ofemua and on a latest update. Nessamino Cassia and also at me abaso March the 34. Our fans approach memoir. 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

0: 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inti join me on Facebook and so Uber Facebook ya atum 106.3 FM on Facebook atum 106.3 FM on Facebook bani yenim kwa musese ya na miguswa midi update ni mauno nese midi bet ni nso FM na wenye uche 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hands down inti bra Facebook komu or sir, I'm above over 1.5. I will sleep with him. Como over 1.5. Now, AS Roma. AS Roma. Roma, Ebo SS Lazio. Roma, Ebo SS Lazio. Who Facebook is the Facebook. Roma, Ebo SS Lazio. Me pachau, some match na double chance Edma AS Roma. Double chance Edma AS Roma. Arsenal, Ebo Burnley. Some match na, yes, I'm for the Ebo Mpayu. Sankan Kofu in Fanko Waho. Pep Guardiola say, Sikabia, Obetriama Burnley. Hey, yes, I'm okay, into Arsenal, Ebo Burnley. Fasna ni Burnley. Ko Arsenal corner kicks. Ko Arsenal corner kicks. Over 4.5 corners. Koba Arsenal, Arsenal bebo 5 or more corners. March in a pressure wo miye panti Arsenal bebo corners in more. And so El Honomo. Uo Facebook ay adum 106.3 FM on Facebook. Eda so, eda Facebook in so. Manchester United, hey, inform team. The most attractive team in the EPL. Hey, Manchester United. We're both team on the day at the Nottingham Forest. But Facebook, a Manchester double chance. Manchester United double chance. United don't lose the game way. Into Man U double chance. But Facebook, and this is here. Man U double chance against Nottingham Forest. Now, Oko Eric Davis anymore. I want Netherlands. First, they're from Holland and they're from Netherlands. Now, PSV Eindhoven. PSV Eindhoven. Womu Ebo FC 20. I'm a money omu can FC 20. Enye 20. Enye 20. Mune ma like. Enye 20. FC 20. What you say? Enti PSV Eindhoven. Womu bo FC 20. A over 2.5. Fatu mami. Bato. When you hold yanu. Over 2.5. Over 2.5, I know so count mommy. Good. Bayern Munich. Bayern, about the last home game of the season. Now, I dear Bayern, the Bayer, if I say, Cologne phone. Bayern don't know, I didn't ignore it. No, any problem. But, senior, quite the Cologne, be fast so. Obe prepare Cologne for cry. Inti, me pacho. Ko Bayern Munich straight win. Ko Bayern Munich straight win against Cologne. Some match in the correct score in the Babet Tusu. Bye. I'm the correct score in the Babet Musi. Bayern NFC Cologne. Sporting CP, Sporting Lisbon. Our Portugal. Wamu Ebo Vicente. João Vicente. Sporting CP, Lisbon for Nebu home. Ko one up. Ko home. One up. Ko one up. My Sporting CP. Sporting Lisbon. Ko one up. Na yanko Saudi Pro League dem. I wanna Al Hilal. Woman in Nyom Sporting Club. And so HCC Akai. Cause straight win, ma Al Hilal. Straight win, ma Al Hilal. Straight win, ma Al Hilal. We can be there. Into constructing my Al Hilal. Woman in Neon Sporting Club. And I go home win. Straight win. Ma Neon phone. Go straight win. Na, we are the same here. Oh. We are the same here. Na, me can submit me at the Korean score. No, Bakumbi Afichri and Opeya. Okay. But men some far slip away and so and to and then person ko for didi. Oh, so season here and day. I'm what I say. In Tiaman ko for didi peche. Na, ya met wasu. Ne am fan ya can a man ko for. Bro, Facebook say, I know ya. We have mana na kwabodo. Communion my own. Yeah, you come in on tea. But Facebook can also say, my son, the back home, air tosso, say, I'm a year the second booking slip, and also air tosso. Facebook, I do 106.3 FM on Facebook. I do 106.3 FM on Facebook. Who join you, say, now we can slip. Second one, air dropping. You know. Master, Facebook, and one shall make you in every so. I mean, who's a old yaba? one share show now. May you sleep in every so because I'm not an amba. I'm pecoda be called the dinner, I would say. When person was say, okay, so pecoda, a boy that platform na me use no and you know you. Into some the code, made the animal, now conform more with the animal soon. What about the other people? About the way the service, what I say, into to be on the safer side, you know. But off cinema, no, be a betting platform on your age, man. I think on the shower, what I say, into a before building one share show noir, major because me booking code when near the correct course. I'm a neighbor. When we need that soon, I'm a way of a bow. Bare mini clear si colon match no e over 3.5 makacho se sa match so 5 goals 6 goals ama o se mi giants and trade man yeah Bayern any colon match no e over 3.5 e 4 goals or more yes o wampa ama ambo so wa wonim ujimi di wonim se nia bet we dey moon ntina o se nkofo join we group no bet we dey say aye ho ejuma we mi wi a me de bema ma we dey go group nim no mi na afa. The Facebook Adum 106.3 FM on Facebook. Into Bayern match na over 3.5 4 goals or more. Bayern for Leverkusen. Also Leverkusen will game. Amu bo home. Amu ne Hamburger SV. A over 2.5. Final for 3 goals or more. 2.5. Mpacho share show ni sisi ya. One share yen kwe ni. 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Borussia Dortmund, kwa we. When we need 2-0, obebo 1-1. We ambo 1-1 also lose game, no. Tenye. Into Dortmund, kwa we. Some match the account over 1.5. And then I was Facebook in so. Adum 106.3 FM on Facebook. Na Chelsea. Some match pa niyemi hunu. Niyemi hunu. 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Niyemi hunu. Chelsea by Manchester City. Chelsea by Manchester City. Sa game no over 2.5. Both teams to score. What I say? Both team to score. Both team to score. Chelsea Man City. Both team to score over 2.5. Al Nassr. Al Nassr for no so game. Al Nassr for no amu game. Cause sa game no over 1.5. Over 1.5. The Facebook this is here. Now FC Porto. Hey, Porto. FC Porto, the protesters. I'm going to go home. I'm going to Santa Clara. Santa Clara in Portugal. Hey, over 2.5. Over 2.5. Mr. Chani say, no beer funny there. Hey, over 2.5. Who was one patch or share? Your mom was showing this video as a masha and Kobia and Kashoniko into Monshe and a show named Co. Monshe Nafi and Coyin, Monshe and a young Queen, says, yeah, Monshe, Monshe Shun, Monshe Shun. Okay, into Porto and Santa Clara, a over 2.5. Now, Sporting Lisbon, oh, sir, slip back on your and one up. I'm a match way, a over 3.5. 4 goals or more. Sporting CP and a Joe Vicente. But Facebook, who was what? Mpacho share. Na, me sign bakura na me the correct score ba first one no. Aba betumu sisi ansana. Me the second one atu asu share. And then me niya guru. Me niya bre papa. Aha. What you say? Na afei. Benfica. Benfica match the eh. Na, uni aba ansen, na yi akata Benfica di isu. Benfica match near over 2.5 and then I was here pano. Estoril Omoni Benfica over 2.5. Inti for we mami. 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Keep no neat. Sleep we mina meshisha. We met me nya. Bear three sleeps womb. We met me as she said different. Sa nya for front womb. Inti no. Monfa we into wa mami. Yeah. 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so El Honmo, na eno amatia, Liverpool, Sandy ko bo wase pangay, nobody ko si from no coach and didi Anna Slot. Wakasa kakra chemu ye pasa ah masa ahumana na watu ahumana na watu yenti Anna Slot in some nibi.
1: Damaging because we needed either a win or maybe two draws would have been enough as well. But now we know one thing for sure, that we need a win next week. If we have to do it ourselves, as we all know, other teams of course need to pick up points as well for us to need a win. But so that's really damaging that we were not able to get a result, let alone a win.
0: Yo, Debbie cry, Debbie, and HS like a cry, Nessa and a slot, and noa, Okonya defeat. And so they are two. Game patro Manchester United, Bon Nottingham Forest, Michael Carrick, info manager. With him saying a story no break your internet. And so Michael Carrick who say for Manchester United, what I say, only baby I come. Yes, he man who contract no permanently. No what you know you juma at the Manchester team and did Manchester United. And no Manchester and no unqua when you orgasm. And no nanny ja press conference and some say you know the cotton central for him.
2: And this team, because it feels like maybe something we've learned from you being in charge. It takes a unique individual to handle all the pressures inside and outside the club.
3: It's a unique football club, special football club, you know. And immensely proud to have come back and to be part of it, to help as a supporter, as an ex-player and an ex-employee is one thing, but as a pure supporter and caring about the club so much, to be in a position to come back and help and for as a group to move forward, it was important, I think, to make the big step to get back into the Champions League is good, and it's obviously we're happy with the work that we've done so far.
0: Nice one, Adam 106.3 from Agukensi. And Augusto Achese Wutie and Opei Ewo Show Neso. Na Michael Carrick Kakasere in FA Cup Final for 2026. Toja Ewo Wembley Sports Stadium and 2 PM. And it's our game in Kosovo. Now Chelsea and Manchester City and Asia. Sa game no Ebe De Pedi Kai interim manager. Edema Chelsea, Eyo Rani Dean, Eddie McFarlane. Alafu Bebe, what in some kaka Abba, and in some say NODJ.
4: Yeah, I think our recent form in the league has been way below the standard we'd expect and that we'd showed previously. It's an FA Cup final, so we want to win it. It's a massive competition, prestigious. This club's got history in that competition as well, winning it 8 times. So, our focus is on that, performing as well as we can against the top side. I'm confident that we'll get a similar level performance we've got at Liverpool. I thought we ticked a lot of boxes in that game in terms of what we want from this team and how we get the best version of that. So, confident that we can get that again.
0: Okay, into way and in somewhere Charles manager Alafu Bebe wade ya tu ya McFarlane wade ya by Pep Guardiola el manager di Manchester City waso mwenye abri also to be GBB edema City Club no.
5: Definitely, it is excitement. Of course, hopefully we can do better than the last two times. But new players and forgotten a new game against Chelsea. And of course, we are the final and have to try to raise the trophy. So in the finals, when you win 4-0, the impact is zero. When it's so tight games, the important decisions are so important. Always have been. Was in the past and will be tomorrow.
0: Last one. The Facebook says, "Oh, can I be a Facebook? I'm a pro, so sir. I do 106.3 FM. Facebook, mama, a chorus course in here. Weekend, we. I'm a 1 year party. Then, if you are being for, I'm Mr. Sanders, I'm Mr. Lacy. Now, chorus course, where we buy." On the man a boss and you wumpina, and then a man in the form of Guman, you are quite sure one way then. No way you would hear, and you were no, aha, but you would hear, but you would hear, chorus course, and then I'm there to Facebook in a sodom. Chorus course, and I'm there to sono. We perquire memo boss, while over Facebook are. Now, for chorus course, and quite 1, 2, 3, 4, 5, 6, 7. 7 chorus course and me dey at to Facebook and so 7 chorus course and I'm dey at to Facebook and so into Facebook I do 106.3 FM who tie radio ne kwa dia chorus course na da Facebook no we ban no ba be fa uti asem we ban no ba be fa we ban no fa we you dey no share show no chorus course na da so no membo chorus course na da Facebook no me patcho ochina Ghana ne Senegal and the 17 year old game. What you say? Nti me wode makoras kona na so ma omo. Ai, me nyi mfreso. Voice ne de ebe ba fase. Nti wo Facebook akoras kona da so. Koras course ne da so. 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Me patcho ochna Ghana. Ye under 17 black starlet no. Ye ne Algeria eboye bo 2-2. But ochna ye boy second group game wa. Ye no me ne at Senegal and Asia can Dr. Prosper Nato Ogun were manager and my black salad of Ghana and I'm saying DJ.
6: I think it was a very beautiful game looking at the way we especially we played out from the back trying to link up through the middle of the park and then go direct to the center forwards or to the wings and then create the chances to score, which actually worked very, very well for us in the first half. I think in the second half, we lost our steam a bit, we lost our focus, and then we allowed Algerians to come in and they were able to equalize those two early goals that we scored. But then, apart from the scoreline, I think on the whole, in terms of performance itself, I think the boys did very well. They played well as individuals and they played well as a team.
0: Well, you're in some Dr. Prosper Nato, good manager, and as a leader at my national and the 17 team, what else were they at to the Kai Nation and so? So, Koresko, you first enough, you mentioned Koresko, so, Koresko, no, the Facebook. Bayern Munich 4-0. Bayern also 4-0 and now 4-1. Bayern ebe winning 4-0 and now 4-1 against Cologne in the last home game. In terms of the Cologne, El Hanam, I'm a one with them. Almost see. Bayern Leverkusen, DJ Ota now. Oh, but the phone so pine, son. I know, said, the year I'm a message in Tioche. Bayern Leverkusen ebe winning 3-1 against Hamburger SV. Correct score. 3-1 Leverkusen multi goals 2-1 3-1 4-1 Leverkusen multi goals 2-1 3-1 4-1 and also another correct score at the hall. I was at Dortmund Echo Whitney against Werder Bremen 2-1 2-1 into Dortmund a expected said Dortmund also Echo Whitney 2-0 or 2-1 2-0 or 2-1 and my Borussia Dortmund. My main Chelsea game, no? Nah, me call Francis for the ho. Cristiano Ronaldo ni team anasa omu wa game also omu wini 2-1 and a 3-1 multi goals 2-1-3-1 but I expect to say also omu timi bought 2-1 and so omu wa Facebook ni suwa ube hu correspond na meka huwa 7 FC Porto for FC Porto is omu bo Santa Clara bebwa Inti FC Porto ni Santa Clara. Mepacho aye 3-1 Edema FC Porto. Also Porto winning game no by 3-1. Porto also winning game no 3-1 against Santa Clara. Na Sporting CP. Sporting Lisbon also winning 3-0. Sporting Lisbon also mutumi e winning 3-0. 3-0. And also aye kakra. 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game e wo Old Trafford and Michael Carrick or China, Michael Carrick better on any morph kaka what I say because we met him no I decent into on your opportunity wabaka saka kra me pacho also Manchester winning game in 2-1 so I game in 3 goals to pen a womb na Arsenal Arsenal ne banley wohum wanja Arsenal besha 1-0 pe yapon but I was Arsenal a winning to nil also Arsenal a winning to nil and now 2-0 3-0 1-0 inti eno eye Arsenal so dia na se ende me di ema ewo jumedi no so eso na o se yeah Arsenal dia no 1-0 2-0 and 3-0 a multi score no but a straight win Edema Arsenal Football Club and so I will hold Monty Nina Kahubi and I'm the attitude so Manchester City and the Quaker ball AFC Bournemouth so I gave me 4 goals in a room City and to turn in a year on the Quaker ball 2-2 City to turn in a year 3-1 TNA City to turn in a year 3-1 1 to turn in a year 2-2 and so ever to me APM I was our game anymore now Everton, the Sunderland game, you know, a full-time draw, same as Brentford and the Crystal Palace game, you know, and also full-time draw, 1-1 and a 2-2. Everton game, and also 1-1 and a 0-0, and also bet me out. Now, Leeds United and Brighton, about both teams to score. Because he didn't say so bet me, you know, any apostle, yeah, then you bet him. Mammy, your famous birthday way. Now, on say, yeah, you cloak your car, idiot, or mature. Man, if we want to make you MTTD for your honor, into my main court Tessano. What you say? My main court Tessano. Name for special birthday, Madame Becky. What I say, Madame Becky, our Tessano police MTTD department, and mommy, our the one for pa. What I say, into Mrs. And Wada, dinner soon to me, and I wake up and say, we Philip HR, no sending you. What I say, and also the question is, I'm idea. Yes, we can be a man. Into from your HR executive and your boss, Philip, or say, I'm for special, I mean, happy birthday, and for Emma, Mrs. Papa, Madam Becky, our Tessano Police MTTD department, was in us, who celebrate your birthday, no, and then, and your memorable, and your baby, and so, and your May the good Lord continue to enlarge your coast, and come more grace to your elbows, good health and prosperity. And happy birthday to Madam Becky, our Tesano Police MTTD, and pay and on Kakra. Nessa Yedi Ajao and so ho. Enjoy your day to the fullest. Inti and also and so and yedi jubedieno esi. Na Ima. Friends of IMA International. IMA Bubo number, no Bubo telephone number. Tina Bubo telephone number, who's your microphone? Tina
6: Bubo, that one is there, Rade. Mami Mwane, come up, pa, more fire. 0551.
0: Okay.
6: 22.
0: Okay.
6: 48.
0: Okay.
6: 22.
0: Okay.
6: 0551.
0: Okay.
6: 22.
0: Yeah.
6: 48.
0: Okay.
6: 22.
0: Okay.
6: And once I was sending me, add me.
0: Add me.
6: And I hi, keke,
0: no, kamba. Okay.
6: Obu, ono, ma,
0: Wasani Bet nini akani nansu yebe dropu nina yegum edia mamiriri kinka ninja. Thank you very much for choosing Adom 106.3 FM as your preferred platform, and also ube choose me as your companion on radio. Na ya buwana ya the stories nina yetu mi edia mo ya mi Adomwa. Next week Saturday we'll be back nia sabe continue the national service yegusuwa yeye edi ema multimedia ye jemu into the safest hands of memory. So cool. DJ, what's in the DJ? DJ? DJ Bone. Yeah. Obed Man Tempa. Now the best work can do with me. Obed Man Tempa, DJ Bone. Why are they? And I said, DJ say normally, oh, my DJ no what for two mommy. And the be a fool for two mommy. But DJ way there. What best you be a come DJ Bone. Man, I'm going to or your heavy pa. We are going to finance and you're responsible. Until my name, Nanche. And Sanya, you're city. You're going to be there and see. Next week, you best see. Until then. Bye-bye for now.
6: I'll see you.
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1: Abusia, you did the crown your bad. Kwesiedari kwesiedabia, siamiwo adom 106.3. Abrami bro, two time. And it's a kwesieda ubedidi. Ye udibia anso. Ui, nye, high life music, papa. Now they are twice here. And to make time with me, crown your bad on adom 106.3. And ye two time.
2: Assemble from UCL Fandeo, Dendee. Massive. A massive Afidia Jai 30th May 2026. He have won a Bayer Day. And my Bayer Day. And then Jia Fee UEFA Champions League. A Bayer Arsenal. And now Paris Saint Germain. She just be a woman in a match in the moment with Jan's screen soccer with Tia Vana Tama Community 9. As some pair from UCL Funday. Afidia Jai. Our bodies was on Concron. And now Pan 19. Yeah, dear good Yahoo Dronia Teddy and Pines Asia. I emphasize football competition. We're not just shooting challenge. Man, I'm a the bottle challenge. Fun quiz. Sacre. Sesame. I take you a big deal if you win to me. After your telling me 4 p.m. at the grand finale. Arsenal versus PSG. Yes, your Giants Chris or not. Live commentary. Yes, so I come from yes and better. Twine and Winnie. That's a match in the boundary. Yeah, you must swap the prep pressure. Nasa Nasa Bonin Kumasasi. Solo cool. It's a date in this one. 30th May. Our Tia Vana Tema Community 9. That's a bell from UCL Funday. You're free. It's my Asia. You're here. And we just say a powered bar to my fam. And you're on TV. Open to the movie. Fresh 0242-376-445. Nasco Soccer Bet the Digital Case Condom See Havana Park and Restaurant DSTV Jaga 4 Bites Laughing Mouth Wash Aqua Dot Mineral Water LPG Assembled from UCL Fun Day Mayesha.
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Pimsepia Mobetu de Yanewara and Ekro. As there be Enkoma Bad Boy DJ Selector, DJ Bull, and so in Jack. And then one. It's a bit too quiet. Germany, I'm at the cop. Oh, yeah. I'll quite just hot. Pian bag ni sey na da group bi dey makuma ko be 10 dey gu me minimum na mi so be sa mi she batakari e gana mantinti mi she batakari ni fri gana na mi pia kwa so mi se boni ba ko ya no ayi se ni ma share se dey mi ye ko no antigalo oh dey say but emi ya Albert Duncan on any penny, I make a say, Jumadia no any, they are no pay crime, my friend, one for. Since I ran, who ye pa? Set and say, ye quo is it? What is Samini call? What's on suffrage, Samini? If ye won't call no, I never been to war, from where you are, money no. That's Samini war, Monte Carlo, I want my community tent. That's some ketwa. I'm sure that Samini just say, you know, so now, yeah.

Messi and Newman machines pa Papa no kofa by Ansana Samini Equa program and you machines brand new ones lightning and some kit one. That's also your renovation serious. Is there any gas in India? In India, Kosi General. General say, Mammy Dante.

tu cuello. ¡Brim! From me OPD OPBD baby be out to me can we be my outie me says one man track up himself promo better life and I doom 106.3 FM so now would him say memory

Badum 106.3 FM. And your man would be a best answer a poor one. And your man would be a one Kasaya, one turntable stations. I would be flipping out quite. And I mean, what I say, moi, ya dear Shamu, moi, ya dear Shamu. You go on, Nanny Diano, Aqua Quayer, Bibiti, say, Bolege, Bolege, be an old crampo when he blindness. Be a net, eh? When it's so just a new man who do be a menu can say you may be any cost of a boy area who do on a so the side of way. There was ship who can see a Eba Ghana, ha. Your friend Mercy Ship, Mercy Ships, Eba Ghana, and Timisro, and send a you may be in the corner, and the channel super. Now, what Timia Quaco register? Say a dear way in a penny for 8 to 8 if you nipped your amount. You was set your pre to a bell pre tuning in a way a free. Your NG will be a down room. And a air tone, some fresh ship, who can see a messy ship, see a bagana, a babble, a dear who go. No more tuning in a city of Finipedian, it's a mere aircron. Babu boy, I did it be so any baby, who call between a quack or register. But you say, where would you know, baby? Yeah, Doom 106.3 FM. But I'm son, I know. 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
0: opay. Okay. An opay OPV. 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Namenda Adum 106.3 FM. Makwenya omudia mai. Namenda na se so mamu listeners. And I'm saying sha se no mano mu kri kwa ya be drew baby aye drew ne. Adum listeners. And I say shrunko sun koma yangu. It's an so munom di sika pudro a shed medi ma. Me ya best na se pe no mangrofo muse abba cash.
1: Waba.
0: 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Miss say be a woman says custom common medeba mede nepa edeba mede juma be brio kruman kofoni mina me anna me sign the abro muntiano pay the FH Express eba me at snossy FH Express age me kwa Boni Beka say fleet management company ye manage and kofo machines and I say transports and she phone beka ne say mahi oh
1: mahi
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1: Okay
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0: 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ye ji e de ye adwuma e ma because of the risk nature na say adwuma yen because of risk nature wo hunti na ya ensure say answer na de bebre no it has to be comprehensively insured
1: oh okay
0: say de be ya wo so ho beto
1: e third party insurance bi ana bet
0: because of so the way I was so kind of gene who and a year young ko how I do maybe yes your best near one insurance company didn't come on or my fix it it's when the comfort of your home would you honestly relax you now since I me pay me sick up bi-weekly and I'm a pay me sick up with me piano now yeah yeah at the amount into no way management fee be anyway zero management driver complain and I say nipple manager who can problem be a chain only office na a daily your office ewo Oyarefa KB Junction Goodness Filling Station eho afei mami fa nkomo ya ebe enfa ma ya driver for eh, foodstuff home drivers, young drivers. 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
1: dey me must then say new bike the chargeable ones be I say na crop we bo o make bia na
0: o
1: no mo dey call any sound ground
0: to
1: do was anyo man nyina
0: na electric bike
1: sa bike no so be come say bia say bia 115,000 no money ade o
0: ay ay
1: bike
0: here no unto falling
1: emum
0: unto falling so yes our considerations we are and want to watch charge charge there na
1: ko
0: we see ne yango the taxi buyer no was sign the motor near the aba. But before I make call motor there no so no mm-hmm. My main phone number went to Ja Emma Omoa omo kra cars
1: go
0: be person me nya yango account e dey aye adwuma
1: okay.
0: Because yango no eno penny ride hailing app e mouse kapudro
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1: 055-059-869-3981
0: Yeah, well, special announcement edemamu na debi ya meba me se mia na meba betna
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1: oh yeah yeah dako yen shada anse
0: say me be wawo inti no
1: oh wo
0: ay
1: oh what you inti na wakala trust me wadani ya kama o yes medical crazy down ho oh medical medical yung tuni medical
0: I see.
1: And go for Quakopa. And yes, I'm good.
0: Thank you, Taga. And so,
1: people, and try and come on.
0: Yes, I'm coming on. It's 1,700 Ghana cedis
1: every week.
0: Young was my way rider near Maubunfu.
1: Rider?
0: Maubunfu, na yet, you man, I get trips.
1: Aye,
0: every week, be a, that could be a 20 trips. Who is me, I am more, but Maubunfu, that could be a 15 crack.
1: Jennifer!
0: I in a week. Or my thousands. When you scar, would you have customers who? And no one chain.
1: When
0: you a bonus? Hey. 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
0: 35 35 94 94 93 93 ni msi se Yango introduce Yango Okada na
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1: ma yes ma
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0: e ho
1: no
0: e
1: wo ti wa na me pack si jolly shell and I'm time being a boo.
0: It's way okay.
1: Oh, my woman, eh, open, I'm so far being. I'm saying, shh. Check once I'm in one rock up, I say, eh. Who might be a man friends who soon sell no club from to be grabbing who I'm saying, mommy, I don't train him, madam. Oh, yeah, you want to just
0: keep it's just a way to make transport no easier and faster for all of us because it's one now OPD nkabeto watch it will be show no no anko eh antine mu na ho no order watch but me bet na here na muzo atri eh me atri
1: for
0: order watch bi am nim so we o yeah yeah na che say me be yeah inti no
1: chiki
0: yango kanaro e ba be bo inti number mu hina so yes say so me fra me already some eh 0248 0248 0248 0248 0248 0248 0248 0248 0248 0248 0248 0248 0248 0248 0248 0248 0248 0248 0248 0248 0248 0248 0248 0248 0248 0248 0248 0248 0248 0248 0248 0248 0248 0248 0248 0248 0248 0248 0248 0248 0248 0248 0248 0248 0248 0248 0248 0248 0248 0248 0248 0248 0248 0248 0248 0248 0248 0248 0248 0248 0248 0248 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You can be making money. Obi, you should make the answer now say, comfort to a mutual
1: juma. It's true.
0: We are giving you every reason to know that being a crown, you can make money out of it. And a young one, anyway, bro. It's not all tree, you know. So we don't want to see people complain about unemployment.
1: Yeah.
0: A hard, yes, I cry, a hard mine.
1: And there will be here, so you call you be the abreno. Will be here, so comfort we brem.
0: Documents, sometimes documents are honey here.
1: Oh, my, I'm busy. Or what Jenny BB will fear, call me, maybe, call you for mommy. You have a bitch, I'm a document me.
0: Oh, me fine.
1: Be jammy car key or baby. You know, for a year easy.
0: It makes so it makes transportation easy. Emma will be, I said the way I in now. Because you say business have moved from say, yeah, yeah, cool. Oh, see, the business is show here. Business here, this year. Watch any of the bro. Document here, they bro. What a good day, winning a man, yeah, bro.
1: Obi 8 years is see our man on it. Busumi be also this cabre, a year. Ne mame, ne busu ya fo, emu omudi kipifiye, toto nyomani ya de. Se ni pano, ube timi ya kase, mkwomfe se esi kano, eme to motoba ya kimfanche mwa mwonsa.
0: Yes.
1: Ube timi ya tole ya she mwa mwonsa.
0: Yes.
1: Ama anya, riders ama omwetri. I'm a multi-media scanner. Be I can feel I'm a woman.
0: I say motorbikes in the way on hold, and I'm saying, but now the uncle on the motorbike in the year, Thomas. And we are still trying to put things together for the motorbike.
1: Oh, okay.
0: What we are encouraging, say,
1: no.
0: Cars no Toyota Vets ni Yaris.
1: Okay.
0: And now Busso kind macho cars no.
1: Okay, so ni ne si wa. 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
0: Aye, and no medium ne Abusso kind kitwa.
1: And
0: Abusso kind komo iba. 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Kane she so too. Yango buy cargo drivers sa so ye muama. Send your oma jia bosun like me dream on kwame tia se. They've held us. Before chias from kung koma cargo. Drivers on mobile tree. Omo mo so to more la pass. Omo mo abubushi. 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Muina shashunku koma almost. So we a cargo driver ni. Nasa wo ni accounts ni bi. Empo so wo bi. Nasa wo issue wo accounts wa. And also frame is seer. Odi of prayer kasa opes honi abba cash.
1: Okay.
0: Ekasa. Nami ne on kasa. Number almost omo frame is 0508 9 6 8 9 2 7 2 5 2 5 0508 6 8 9 6 8 9 2 7 2 5 2 5 na ye cargo drivers in the almost can idea say bo chu say ye si bonus ye mo 2400 Ghana cedis me person is a next week nan kasa you say she da be phone line to nan ko confirm me nkomo aye am de ba na na say me am twi bi ba studio no me confirm me nkomo am de aba na it's here for hu say ye ba ye met na ha kwa ye ba aba cash din ye fa ma me kwa
1: okay
0: what say Enti number yukada yukago phone air frame me
1: 050-059-689-2725
0: ya bo taxi so ya bo cargo so ya bo bicycle so abo kada so my infant common and kame Pragia for, I say, OPD. My infant came on with that.
1: And today I said,
0: Pragia for so friend me.
1: Who will be now? Pragiano bis you be crack it if you be some
0: aye
1: de no oy into what Jesus
0: what Jesus okay
1: into one friend
0: on friend on friend se sia number obe friend a 0248 0248 35 34 94 94 93 0248 0248 35 34 94 93 93 OPD OPD me the numbers ni na tuja e I say for one fan che me pese every time obe free be on you be ne ne kasa Into numbers made the Bible be someone to a boy say, and mammy, no moon see me now, no matter. Open me by sorry, I call him. Who said you may be a near a koshua, not a musu be
1: no
0: crime. Now, me a dream, say, young go kumasi. Into kumasi for maybe a movie and most moon to my phone. Now, we enjoy your service.
1: Solid.
0: Now, a jumasumitra, not a creative opportunity to ama and conform up a juma. Into your petrad, your pay, a field marketers.
1: Okay.
0: Oh, kumasi,
1: a sentimentimu.
0: A sentimentimu.
1: And
0: in crying, I have a field marketers. Into GSS farm with your school, and I says farm with baby with your school. No. Musumu frame na akwenya naba na musumu musumu niye bibi infantu mutum we are paying as high as 3,000 but at the end of the wage maubeno you can earn like 6,000 Ghana cedis.
1: Wow.
0: Yes, for still
1: marketing.
0: Na mas na hani frame ya bakasha ya na enya anu yo.
1: Enu suso no number beni ebeti mi afre.
0: Number be fre 0202 0202 0201 0202 0201 0202 0201 0202 0201 0202 0201 0202 0201 0202 0201 0202 0201 0202 0201 0202 0201 0202 0201 0202 0201 0202 0201 0202 0201 0202 0201 0202 0201 0202 0201 0202 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
1: okada for no yinhia baby na ye no mu nyan to nsani
0: di
1: na nchechere ne nyo ma hudo bia wose e kantre wo mu
0: obio pese
1: no bi bishie mu na ye nye sade no
0: and the confirm me mummy riders ne drivers say you any invite o dia obejinem
1: and I am no no yeah yeah yeah o do say yeah there's for that one 22
0: na me need another
1: but the girl as you no just say

0: This is OPD's
1: OPD. Yeah, yeah, yeah, yeah. Yan sorry so na fee and the crow crow mudia would they so na ya sorry so and you might sorry and I'm

Abacash and our turning canoe FH Express.

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So, and I was so good. So, I want you and can't wait. You know, I don't pay. Happy, happy birthday, Kasiapa, Enko, Enfama, Eye, Reverend Rita Ampofo, ICGC, Hosanna Temple, Eye, Teshi, celebrating a woman of full of grace, strength, and God's hand. Today, we celebrate you, God's servant. May your new year be filled with success, joy, and endless blessings. Celebrating a woman of full grace, strength, and God's hand. Now, we know on the year, Jeremiah 29, verse 11. We every year, Jessica, any Oswin, our monso ko asore, ewo ICGC, Hosanna Temple. Mame, happy, happy birthday, Kesiapa, and ko enfa maun. 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Kopem, a year 15 July 2026. Nani Nane, sir, a year Onga Delicious Park, and also will submit a year 20 Onga Powder promo such as Noah. What they call a year Redemption Center, a Chadia, a Yotia, also Yamakumako 20, a year tablet promo rappers. No, now would you call Onga Redemption Center? Now a whole when you're a Chadia, and I said, sir, Utro Onga Nubia. Yeah, scratching. There's a scratch card. Ah, numbers. A what's wrong? Send the number no ever call *713*27#. Instantly, a chat here. Hey, oh dear. We hey, a cash. A chat over 200,000 deep freezers. NFA smart TV. Kitchen appliances. Ning na no. But more than say also on submit me account there. 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And no crown is a whoop bank statement to our JVS and the team so come at the amount. But a lot of people ya na omuntimi control musika enu nti now no ye ma that command na obetimi a command musika transaction bia o ye across 33 African countries enu nti sa otimi kana utie mi a you command your money simple utia water bill utia electricity bill utia school fees ana se empo utia sika bi ana u create virtual cards na wetimi edie tia Adie bi a opesa uto specifically enu ti she nso 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details. So, when in doubt, for more than so, I'll be fraying. Number no A is 0800003225. 0800003225.

And now, your table swear, she, your stories, no, a dos, we hear pa. I'm not sure about Germany in the end, the way they are, baby. I said, Ghana, I don't say, oh, by someone, no beer, and cabby, no beer, cabby, sir. 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I said, pull him down, yana draw so papa. 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A choir and crofa, you better see romance scam. 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Enti. Are you my bank? And I want them over there because can no can yes can get this out. Uber we are saying yachi way, sika way. No more defa him means of transfer the money, transfer the money. No, now he find no more defa. New institutions so ha. So just say. We must name no more debibiano. Ebanese no more grounds be no more releases sika no. And now Co Bank of Ghana and Co Fosika ba. We must name you no. Edoso pa. 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
0: 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Yadia no say a susumu de. Also, Yadia be a susumu yadia. It will be what you say, what could be for all Kunu Hunemeni. Then so, now I see a co Yadia no emao ewo in the spiritual realm. Okay, Hama. Sometimes we share the videos. I hold on. We share the status. We share. You be more welcome. We acquire be more. You be our hatani adie. I'm saying, Papa. Yeah, why you do be a man? 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
1: 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Now we are taught the animal was soon sumo, and the warrior for Namani dear, and ye. When a large vision says, I'll buy my share of pine. Well, how near my be a do a chi? Oh dear, eye problem. None of pay wood, Timmy. I dear watch a womb, a bear womb, when you see we see a year one time. One moon was some panier, you see glaucoma number swore, you see cataract number when in the swore, ya your operation, and ye.
2: Kadem.
1: What kadem? Dog, I didn't want to be prepared for a country about Mutim Nana Promenti and Kobium. And you will have to pay any bit, Timmy Nana pay, and you will have what bread, what chili, why your patients are who draw, or be a horse in the Nibak, why your patient was so five. Now, I didn't hear soon soon if you are Japa dear be, or baby alcohol, no, Bama be alcohol, no, a Japa dear be alcohol tree, home man, so. A juma bi a woman, you do basic penny bintino, promotion won't call that, yes, I will call him now, Bowa Chichi. Kawakuma fatu yem we bema utiem nano pay you kwari or bana or bema ni ye juma uwari or bani we ya feel bema no call bana ni mwa no call bani wana bema na juju. Mr. Large Vision about Clinic and Spiritual Center. So we bema na person bema ye juma. Again ruya ya nunum and 25 to 30 years or se large me bema nye juma. I didn't na enye juma. When you have fibroid, or by 20 to 25 to 30 years, you have the fibroid, the sinner will hook I will soon sumu. And the warrior who nominated here, a to men call, where chili prayer comes be bray. Why you fasting, you're fasting a mano. Why ye, why bomb pie, but still a problem, no omu. Kawakuma fatu yem. I like to see a tomb rani at Chelsea. Makato said, by phone it to me. Ah, but I are at also. By phone it to me, I would do my name, be no beguno. By phone it to me, I warena over bewareno. 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
1: 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How near money be a dance who are quenched your moho? Will be a first one obey business. My catcher says, I'm your money, I'm usually here. Obey to me from or dead, they own a Jew seeker. Now, large vision about clinic and spiritual center. So, I'm going to say, Michelle, dear the Mara, Oma, Marshall, near my mom, Oma, we are Huajuma, the Omania Huajumano, a bear 2-3 years with me, Cochinian or Samba back. Because in your piano back, time on this show, now, large it's not as a Michelle near my Yanko Poy, near my train, near Slay Yanko Poy, besides Radi Yanko Poy. 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
1: this is a braha, copem, sir, a mobile to a dear, Utien, no, was soon. We are not going to misinform or miseducate you. Ye nim any dear sia. Na ye new eba beche. Ye bibia wa bim na otie nka na otie efribia. But answer na no ma memfa wo fram. Ye Pharma Trust Limited enu pa ne wo makofa baga na dwa so. 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
2: Becker,
1: Nurujol gel. We know, would it be Sasa? The fast acting relief, Papa Patch, I say, muscles, Nanasa, or joint, and yeah, yeah, pains are who do a woof for me, Nano, yes, you. Yes, so war a year bioglobin syrup and so ever ho and then a capsule provide iron and a vitamin B12 folic acid and so womb to say it reduces anemia. We are convenient one because I will find every day beyond a wow. A man who said, when you have a full sana, you have folic acid, said a bear, a codano, uni, a woody bed, you know, Nim, a china, um, a walk or an into home. Uncle said, yeah, wash your mask, Nansu, so
2: mega,
1: but then your deformation, so
2: mega, family,
1: and a water trousers of 400 and suspension. So, I was home, only a spectrum family, Drach, I said, the Wema, I was a moon. Set me cabina, one noon be one soon more intestines. I said, Wems are Hodra, a Bermunin, and tuning as a camera at the amount. A whoop, a sendway, a mobile swing in a bee.
3: Oma Trust Limited ena unsa ebeke bi na se OTC outlet ye number obetimi dia fre Oma Trust Limited ewa homa trufu eso ye 0561 088666 0561 088666 and I said 0561 088663

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0: 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Now, means of transporting that money or transferring some such money, so say, Omo who say Ghana, when they send the money to Ghana, not Ghana for intelligence, no matter scanner home, so they have a means of getting that money. Your fed the blockchain. If I talk to them, can I tell me, Google blockchain BTC, Sasikano, a free range. 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Emma, made me bank account because I do business. I've been sending money out to US. I made to talk cash near there. Huh? That day, there's a this gospel musician, Perpetua Didier. I don't know what I'm on Iroko. Maybe I'm chini pa best seven. I'm telling you. It is how you suffer. It is how you politician at the end of the day, no? We won't see at their bank aba near their son, sir. That time, kwa niya si Joy News, akwaya report to be. Almost kwa normal by Yoko. Na HR George Mbia, he was collaborating with. 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
1: 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America, New York. What you say? Ah, yeah, did you mention they be brave? Fasa near my own in your money.
0: Jim,
1: I'm good. Yeah, I'm a penny and some cacraca. Ghana, I won't put you a cry. Yes, I have it to move.
0: You share UPMO UNO, my dear Ben, I don't cook PMO UNO.
1: United Nations 11th stakeholders, multi stakeholders forum on science, technology, and innovations.
0: Okay.
1: AI and security. Okay. And the side you made in Seminina become about money laundering, Quayan, Crawford Faso, a fintech, Niama, Sadia, CC, AI, no Bronco, former Omo, a Criti, a Quayan, Mono Laundrino, SS, Air Cosopa, Africa, Nequaya Befasua, you bet me a Criti safeguard systems, Amaya, who nations near Dina, yet to me the Aboa, na Yenimuyase, na Nipanzo, so Sebreni. Development into me and say ye. Tiano na yekodi hujuma kasiye pa United Nations sa. 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E hadili.
0: MP no di ano kwa ano. Yeti yeno.
1: Yeah.
0: Bidi e kwa imbiso. Di nimara se. Hey, a dear beer, meaning remove my now, no, so the enemy say, until see a bit me approves a weird beauty.
1: Sir,
0: did the echo swing in Anno? Yeah, as Cindy, yeah, yeah, can I hear bang? And I was say, we are Nipa Kessia,
1: yeah,
0: or a bank account. Ah, it's me receive Musica Kessia, like we are Titronia. I hear Ben, I was a woman.
1: OP, Madame was a bebre, see, I know. Said the social media ama abrabo efe aye common
0: abrabo
1: fe aye common abadi eniso na obi tumi ko jai obi kuraka no dia betu social media
0: aye
1: se ne dia enna hwe abrante ba ko ne ka number wa ko register special number wa ko di rose was no dia bo wo twi ni 1 month makan be 1000 Ghana a day wa pesika ye chese ya bedum pempensoa abrabo pa hard work any integrity say ya kasa ya struggle a break through associate no sisi ni
0: hobi
1: enna ya self free sakawa what you see, and you have been quick money and wealth life. And first, and only I see a friend saying, influence and if youth and not saying, Kuala, since they are you to be able, I am paying for fathers, I saw four ministers. What you say, and now, Omuno, so try a moon come a young woman day home for so. Since it will be a year now, a banner interview, no, no accounts. Success has to do with time. But, and then, no, you pass your better time with him. A brand new small boy, no, I was so a dab rose was him. I was so a dab Bentley, mo. I was so a toffee with Isle gone. I was so a yesy. Sanya mano abese ye mu to do me blame. Opi, are you a national security problem?
0: Yes, because I dear way no, I had to pan here say. And I crobby nine
1: who can also ready
0: and come on himself at Agonum and Agonum,
1: sir. As we say, Ghana had it. And the yes, security no, M. Decacra, Senan say, Omo money bomb, also, Nabi Bidi and your friend, Yabusa, and no courage is a can easy.
0: Who courage is a
1: can, no courage is a
0: car. Who courage is a
1: car, and easy. Because said you know to be the cars and then your money femino and I wouldn't acquire my brain fast way. They didn't can't carry number one. A bill, ha, all boys and not nothing now. Omo, I call you a woman's car, maybe. Omo here are sorry.
0: Omo here are sorry.
1: And now, what he be?
0: Oh, he be Muntio, Munia Masumo.
1: I am for
0: ministers.
1: Because I said Ghana is about
0: business owners.
1: Oh my,
0: business
1: like a Ah, my transfer is from China, Turkey, America, London, Germany, Cotton, Yemen. Oh, my boys, I'm here for one because this is skating telephone. Hey, Abuja, oh my, prepa. This I want to mean transfer. Sika.
0: Even in America, you cannot go to a teller and a bank say, yeah. Who cash $10,000?
1: $10,000.
0: Ask you,
1: common $4,000, young farmer, mate.
0: $4,000.
1: What will you
0: do, man? I'm going to be a
1: million. What will you do, man? So, me from a movie. And I'm so mean, baby. I want to mean to me and Yan was looking as I do or send them or send the also more authority.
0: Yeah,
1: send them. I'm saying, come call you almost one for my man. I'm catching the buzz. I'm moon, and I'm going to move. So, come on, 5,000, 10,000. Yeah, for my American home. We'll be peer or self assistant. You're doing that. I was

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1: 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first way Albert now my name and we be juma and in going to a better more and back and we are dream and it's a cobasa economic growth and the figures that are able and translate into the development of the life of the citizens not and translate into ease of doing business and not a juma yibu anyaha and translate into those things now problem kakawa and the only baby are in Ghana and in many African countries years of ago. Yes, we get the economic growth but largely though is used on the books.
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1: 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Yeah, by no one can estimate of how much somebody may need. And yet, affluent, and yet, I can see him in Kituem, in Tosi, then Kakak, really. No, no, I'm not going to just say, so we should be person with trust. Now, a moon's rest are being rushed here. We'll be here, AB, at 2000 to do the basic things in the month. No, no, my the floor balance. Other than say, you don't care about what is going on at the right hand side, that we have set a minimum wage. The minimum wage in a best of 10 so for the same effort. You see, again, the minimum wage is around 600 Ghana cedi. Maybe I will say, oh, the same effort and I decide to already have that decided. So, you know, you know, I'm coming out every day, the memoir back, you go so I hear this guy.
0: Abusiania wuti ye Professor Smart Sapon wachadi ewo Kumasi Technical University one more ena oyena jumana yantua kasi yabwana suni yankai wuse super weekend kasi yabwani ye atom 106.3 FM so eni ya 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
1: Ashanti, Northern Ashanti Mining Company. I'm a part of the contract workers. I'm a small scale miners. I'm a license. Now, one of their shafts, level 1, level 2, level 3, level 4. And then, I'm going to join you. It's approximately said, and then light potential in 40. Maybe I'm not in your nominal SN. Where 40? Approximately 40. You see, a year, over proper mining, underground mining, a lure.
0: Life 40, attending Cassia near Macuma, quite dear nine, a form tinty or moko, yenono. 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
6: Okay.
5: I want to just appeal to Ghanaians out there. Under the governance of His Excellency John Dramani Mahama, Ghana is doing amazingly well.
6: Okay.
5: We do not have any reason whatsoever. Say ye be leaving the shores of this country. Okay. Say ye kwako siki for greener pastures.
6: Under the leadership of His Excellency John Dramani Mahama.
5: Absolutely. Because
6: when the Ghanaians have no excuse.
5: We have no reason whatsoever.
6: To travel outside to seek for greener pastures.
5: Absolutely nothing.
6: Under President Mahama.
5: That is why I'm emphasizing on it. Okay. Because when the baby, me two coin. Just December, maybe husband, I can eat.
6: Okay.
5: Now I have vows that maybe cut money in chain. In the end, say around the shift.
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5: 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You bet me a train, a crack. Anyway, MP, you share your history, yeah, dear. 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But it just seems to be a dark way, being a to me, maybe.
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2: Midwife. Now, one also for 74 years. Now, you tell what you say. Hospital, I have a new memorial hospital, or no, and they in charge, or no, and that's why I say, oh no, what is that hospital? No, call retirement, no. Or no, what's that? Everybody, called money ASP, Sylvester, at the 2 year old, what you say. I'm a syndicate, as the only in the Pamakma Consul. Now, the American ASP, I'm going to say, Mammy, I'm going to take us what BSC to. 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to come out again. If you want to check a kakapa and then come and tell good dog, and then if you are calling a confirming Jeff with you for. Now, no, you never do just a thing. Now, I'm about to be able to serve you when you're there and you're there. You mean, you know, why? Back 8 months, and about also, I want 5 years. I might from Kalanum, you know, I just say, and then you know, and can you see? Mamma, look, I said, Baku, put it here actually, at the rescue 5 8 months. Minimum, 5 years in the next minute, and yet, yeah, put it to you, baby. As I said, the problem was here, Amo Jim Colano, and my men, Amo Chase, Amo Dada, my Miss Omega, Amo Colano, Komu, Bishop Colano, and I'm going to die a man of Picasso, I'm going to die a man of Wija, and I'm going to say, buy any food, and any chip, and I said, the bear. Omu a chakwai and you remove the edible just as my run. And if you want to tell you, I put the first squad over the boys as Omu Yakwalana. Now, if you move, Masia, no Yama Abrano, no one has 4 years in the midwife, not only agent to Kumasi, and away agent to attend to move your work, Kumasi, and all their bank. Toma Beton. That's what we should hear with Marcia, that's your wife, Transit. If you know, I know what the two guys are saying, yeah. And police for the reason, we said that we were up Alana, we have 5 years. We don't know your ideas. I'm going to go with the people and not assuming we didn't afford the news. One, get a sign and say we have my 74 years in the court money bill. That's why you say maybe we may see break on this. I said, 100,000 Ghana City, true surety. It's my men are 74 year old retired men. When you do see everything is in
0: that,
2: 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Yes, I don't want to put a political. I can't get a political. I can't get a political. I can't get a political. I can't get a political. I
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0: 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Semana ye ma. 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
4: Abeti Gamena. Anyway, that way ye masu mo kwa umpraye so. Na ube pie mo umpraye so. Ani ina se market women. 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Price central market no. Mpeni achire. For our economic market in Eba. And when you woman woman in Amadi and Paki, na you may see 24 hour economy and PMI and any DCU. Now, when I be before I say, you woman dear, Omoji Tum said, I want to call. Name woman, someone I woke up and say, MC in 24, say, yeah, mom, now what you back? Yeah, a brother PMI and I started with the NT Yamaya Doma. I was in a question, drop banana.
5: I'm going to say normal DSC. Now I'm a VBR, so I'm going to go for MB and question a year. Now, I'm going to say, baby, you try to do more corner. Baby, you come here, be a almost sure Nipa would be able to draw to change baby or more corner. It's a bit to me and Coco Sports Stadium, ABY. Price Sports Stadium of Antamia, and Price Sports Stadium, a young farmer woman. Nanka almost who could be there, or if it's a quite not a probable honor. Anyway, when you know about Price Sports Stadium, it's a science, and you might be in Queen. Na when I'm 24 today, me say, we must add the name so I'm a sports stadium. I'm on my engine. You need to remember that. I'm planning to be number one. I'm a DJ. I'm a niya. Say I'm person with CC. I'm Price of Sports Stadium. I'm on Edema Okoye United. And you say don't go home fear me and sa. And now they say you may be basso. And you make that idea. I'm planning to remember say now what can we? And I'm a DJ. I'm on my name so. Yeah, I'm Price of MMP. So over beginning, now we be the free beginning. Come on, if you are make that idea, we game you. 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
1: Please, Fred, where can I get this?
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1: Wow. That's so much. This is what real man does. If you continue like this, maybe love wouldn't be painful anymore.
2: I never stop loving you.
1: They teach digital skills and can even earn money from it.
2: Oh.
1: Yes.
2: Interesting.
1: I'm showing you. DebrichUniversity.com. Look, I know you've been going through a lot. And I think at this point, I need to give this a try.
2: Yeah, I'll try it.
1: You still have your certificates, but you don't have any job. I think this is the best job opportunity for you.
2: Thank you.
1: Don't forget to try it, okay? Yes.
2: What's the name again?
1: DebrichUniversity.com. Don't forget.
2: Okay.

0: come then.
1: Why?
0: You people were there talking and I was just here, like, I don't matter.
1: Well, I didn't even know you were here. Elizabeth showed it to me. She knows I'm struggling and she just wants to help. I believe when we start, things will change for us. But you, why does it feel like you hit your own friend? It's like you hate me here. Why?
0: What else do you want me to say again? I'm tired of all this, Oka.
2: What's your name say? Any a war? A wadum 106.3 FM. What you made him no? Yane a ben for a wabine when you say any a woman? A dim come up.
3: Miss Courage is here. May we see Mama Tafun for example. When you support DAP baby, especially if you could know her name, see her one. I think you can suicide this me about what you
2: did. Within the fear, Amanqua Tamaklo, Tipasia the way she am a wadum 106.3 FM. Say near war, who be war for home?

0: 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A feed ye jai.
1: 30th May 2026.
0: He have run a buyer day.
1: Emma buyer day.
0: Why not ya feel you in for Champions League?
1: A buyer ass now.
0: And now Paris Saint Germain.
1: She gets be a 1 million share match in Mumu or Jan's screen so with Tia Van at Emma Community 9.
0: A sample from UCL Fun Day.
1: A feed.
0: Ayaja.
1: Our banners on Concron.

0: money down.
1: On top of my head, say the. Immediately say the. Very. This is be a mitie.
2: If you are answer them, pay attention to the song.
1: That's exactly what I'm saying.
2: We're just moving with the groove and the. But.
1: Yami aduma next week. Yaba twaso. Yada fu froba brow.
2: Bro, say. I'll see a chassis in them.
1: Where
2: dancing check it out.
1: Where's your dancing
2: team? Dancing, me say.
1: Just where's your dancing team?
2: Me new say come now. We check our cardia.
1: So you are saying you be a dancing team be a dancing team?
2: Yes, I'm American.
1: Ah, that's what I said.
2: Bro, now me new me yet say earlier. Eka say and you be waha because of said the TNT. Say nyan sam be mukura. Yan fan sa and yan sa ne kan.
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0: 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Defreezers as well. 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

0: 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Come on, I'm on them power. It's a shame, Kakao. FDA, at a good thing, Katsoyatum.
1: Oh, ma. 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
5: Sabrabuni mu yebi, ni yang crying shasama, ebe kenyao, it's me abo brani yi. 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
6: Yes, indeed. What up, Ghana? It's your boy Don Ichi, aka The Future, aka Rapper Naba. Kasahari level on a Doom 106.3. Kasahari level, but just no size. Open rap, Odin rap, Odin rap. I see, this is the place to be. This on every Saturday, 7 p.m. Name of who the band I'll represent to the Kasahari Champions League. Bemo Akwenya now on all rappers about the drop it bars. You go hard on the beat. Kasahari level to the next level. Kasahari level, but just no size. Kasahari level. So tight. Kasahari level. Ajin the most tight. Yes, indeed.
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12: out of 1.2 billion, no, there is 600 million. If I jump over there, how do you do? 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
13: More to a mania, now more to a manil and take van the port. 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
11: Nanso awo se nokure no ejedi enti hia me akua buachi wa yi adom ABY ejuada ene wukwada nwumre bia 8:20 p.m. awa tom 106.3 FM so ni ebema omain no pimakwa animo eho ena burning issues ye ni hwe

And Penise, I didn't say, yeah, you're going to miss a bono. 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And a crew. But I'm saying, I'm going to find a crime. Now I say, I'm going to find a crime. I'm going to 106.3 FM. This is Mike 2, baby. I don't mind the Tayman Hall. 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

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So, we were a few crowd, Mr. Wa, Conaco. Bra, you see, I'm a YouTube, Facebook, and everything is here. Now, Nietzsche, I make us higher tinting, and I say, and Ra, no near any dasso. And Ra, no near any dasso. I did tell no paper, and any dasso anymore. Now, so, Sabri Yamias and Juan William. 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And as at the time, when we move the punishment, come on, chair and a crown, when we eat in your manner. And Kabian Kunya, I want to soak a crown.

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Now, media may come.

0: Ti nano anani das weni hono ya mede increment aba increase na ya ma my blessings prophet Joseph Atara na nyum na das ye prophet
1: yesa
0: increase na dosun t-shirt no also mo ye den
1: Atara praise
0: No, me be answer.
1: Me do the ever bro.
0: But boy, how come?
1: Me das.
0: Nah, the first time I was here, now Otaye.
1: Okay.
0: Otaye, and so how many years near? Atara priest, no.
1: Me das.
0: It's me abaso.
1: I'm say me do your Dubai, you know, after 3.5 now. We do your door by now at our place by into you can this is the third year and this is the fourth edition.
0: Oh okay.
1: Ah yeah, they at our place yeah by and the Afibia annually.
0: Okay.
1: Into Afibia yeah at our place. Yeah yeah no May into Afina Sua. I will see yeah at our place.
0: Well, I'm waiting every May.
1: That's right. Yeah.
0: April May. Ah, it's the May. No. Me money we
1: tell me
0: more. April May June. Ah, the do end away.
1: But your 24th May. Yeah. What's na what you pepe pepe? What's na questiada? Na what you pepe pepe? Any ever here at our priest?
0: What's na what you?
1: But your.
0: Aya ujiska.
1: But your free.
0: Oza.
1: But your.
0: Na oya dena ujiska. Ujiamuska.
1: Say that. Nyame bua nyame andum ting kofo supporti ya kakra.
0: Okay.
1: For now no. And starting the music, yeah.
0: So that's where we are, Jay.
1: Oh, yes, I'm the Baba Jews. A quiny beast, I was say, yeah, this guy. But you say, every year be a conanim,
0: yeah,
1: and a conanim, so ne can a year more. And this can a bed, you know, to support.
0: Okay.
1: Ah, and yes, the Baba Jew, but to support, send a bear, a bit in a coin, maybe a basket in the stadium, because this year, Craveny, as is a last year, baby, a year, and Kofo, a yama, a buso, man, Kofo, Janja, Bridge, Sonny Lolo, Quire Moons, and advisable so your program nanko for be general come be a bit messy into this year no yeah page through at the accord the bigger place.
0: Oh okay.
1: Yeah,
0: the this year more annoying.
1: Yeah, you know Bayview Village.
0: Oh okay.
1: Our Atomic Junction. Yeah. Last year, ni last 2 years, yeah, war. I saw an enemy war, a dental barrier footbridge, you know. I saw Honoma, na ni pe be go, and I'm ordinary. Bridge in the Sonia, the Dingina, and the Ama, a woman say, I was say, in your baby, a
0: little
1: good.
0: And then I am now, she said, that was our Jimmy.
1: A Michelle, a radigier, our Benjamin Ma. Ne rade amane ma dance di si ko peje rade wa wa no because bible so otina ye yim en nyankopon otina akunya kase mu no oyo hene kase ye uko na nimu a o so de ahwa ho a
0: e koma no
1: peja no uria na fi wodi wade se de atuna nim no no so se ne abe ho wa no bibi wa kuma mama no no no so ai wa kuma so ade ma enti ni amehwehwe wo mu se erade be fa so age ne ma no man ne manya dance di na for the past years since we are here, we are there for some the SEC.
0: Yeah. Wow.
1: Yeah.
0: And I free. And I watch now. And now watch.
1: Oh, my sister Baba Christie.
0: Okay.
1: And my sister PC Esther.
0: Okay.
1: And Kofi Usu Pepra. And Sisi Bedu.
0: Okay.
1: And on back coming home now. Eja. Yeah, they are tower priest. Assistant. Me omo omo beni na ya kambu mi apige rade.
0: And Babu Eboom.
1: Eboom.
0: Okay.
1: Yes. Last year say. Me too, no movie, and I'm a damn commissar twice.
0: Okay,
1: yeah, and the attire prison here say you did not have to name keke.
0: Okay,
1: and Pibo, Yamia, same womb, and in commissar, Yarisa, this year, dear, and commissar, Yarisa, by Jumapa, and it's so be team in us, or problem be Yaribi than so, or how be than wa, Omra. No, me and Kupombe have an encounter.
0: Okay,
1: now I feel say no, send me be there dance here, no, on us be there dance here.
0: I feel the same you also be an kind of man here.
1: But your team near Dalit.
0: Dalit.
1: Yeah, but
0: I said anything.
1: New opportunities and now say opening door. This year, the fourth edition.
0: Okay.
1: The number four, no. Opening door. And the opening door, no. So, you can't go Hebrew and say Dalet.
0: Dalet.
1: But,
0: okay, I have dollars.
1: And you buy rather my Dalet, no. I have dollars. Oh, yes, it didn't work.
0: Amen.
1: Okay, yeah, I'm a media house, I'm a presenter, media house, I'm a presenter, I'm a presenter, I'm a presenter, I'm a presenter, I'm a presenter, I'm a presenter, I'm a presenter, I'm a presenter, I'm a presenter, I'm a presenter, I'm a presenter, I'm a presenter, I'm a presenter, I'm a presenter, I'm a presenter, I'm a presenter, I'm a presenter, I'm a presenter, I'm a presenter, I'm a presenter, I'm a presenter, I'm a presenter, I'm a presenter, I'm a presenter, I'm a presenter, I'm a presenter, I'm a presenter, I'm a presenter, I'm a presenter, I'm a presenter, I'm a presenter, I'm a presenter, I'm a presenter, I'm a presenter, I'm a presenter, I'm a presenter, I'm a presenter, I'm a presenter, I'm a presenter, I'm a presenter, I'm a presenter, I'm a presenter, I'm a presenter, I'm a presenter, I and PG Advertising also, and PJ Studio.
0: PJ Studio, okay.
1: PJ Studio and so also. And Reflect okay. and so also. And you can't media house in America say I don't know my dear to mumu jinemu din din din pa ne other media houses ne bloggers no enti media mu nyina se ewade enhyamu mark 2 ewade so say 10 bia ta praise do so a eja wo man akonya ne ebe ebebo hu de ro
0: akase me ewade
1: akase na this year de say budos are near the bubu down now for finding a big tuna and the other baby kukuru and the canaman go high being brother now I increase it now I increase it
0: mirazipa
1: now this year no once you move your feet barrier when to say beer will be person but maybe unika yeah the bus basically a dental barrier so anymore
0: oh okay
1: yeah yeah they are four mako and now bakunsu basically a cramo
0: near point
1: yeah point that's how Four three four seven. Now every year we are we buy the prayer request ba.
0: Okay.
1: In Timpacho O ba to prayer request.
0: If I be
1: na fabra, na ebe jina so abompaye. 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
0: No.
1: Eno Yesu tinemo.
0: Oh yeah.
1: Timpacho Sunday 24th May time no ye four.
0: Okay.
1: Atomic Jansi Bayview. 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
0: okay.
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0: sorry di
1: Believers Grace Crown Ministry International Believers Grace Crown Ministry International enti watina anopa 8:30 sorry ewo so ena Tuesday bia meye lunch time with Jesus started 11 and upper 11 Friday beyond we start 11 line time with Jesus there were the advance the empire mahuda bra if you see we or yes with them amen
0: amen so for training to a papa na advance
2: okay. Nice one it's about 4 days out of 5 days in here and I hear papa guessing so I bet you I'm thinking feeding so baby aja sebo ni ti kakra to che demolition exercise bu ko soma eh afate no kakra enti 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
3: manager
2: but your manager is ana your manager na manager say you can say
1: manager
2: yes your manager is suna ejina hano e don so ba present here textbooks ne Teresa Jasmine Rice e dia ma ye papa say arehwo na ba ye no e dia won so fa we in kana no kakra na m1 no na sitina mu kakra tie no enti na madaroma aye wa harmo.
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0: bebre yes na say to me dey 100 cedis guys is as
1: say they start business
0: ufa kusia unya 200 out ufa kusia be three creature na to two
1: yeah
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0: o fao
1: yeah
0: hey
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0: okwa receive a donation and presentation
1: yes
0: what board in the lack of baby red and white
1: come up
0: ah
1: ano odene
0: ah come baby come
1: we dey make us ano odene as ano ose ano odene
0: as in say
1: ano ose
0: as in say
1: say say adene I ko yi
0: ah okay
1: ah nti ano odene
0: ano ose
1: mo
0: make us dey dance around home obi are dey dance
1: e wo home obi ah and ye
0: to watch na watch
1: vatrain
0: now so sorry ndi say
1: believers grace crown ministry
0: believers grace
1: crown ministry
0: was under the sea believers crown
1: believers grace crown ministry
0: and then a crown
1: Arne Elnua we have problem
0: yeah that's it
1: miss me that's
0: it
1: amen
0: all right prophet Joseph Atara Atara's priest and I about some yami aduma wachina and now okay pepe ewo Bayview ewo aye atomic junction wa to mama dey answer do ha ye nyina ye dey ho bagimi bi na akwaje nyame ani daso opa ni bi aye anwa kai say eyo wachina and now watch it pepe.

0: 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make him now I'm also your daddy say I'm a boy's in you are you know hit around for now I'm a dream is I don't know here to know right there you have a chill it's mama why you put ya Mr. Mada almost here I'm on power Mushi awa mumfia wam, wam. Mama ma doctor akwaba, doctor akwaba.
1: Yeah, niya.
0: Now what to say?
1: Yo Adam, ena di ache se, watari yano. Ase o kobobo.
0: Ah, ze omuse ahi.
2: Repeat.
0: Ahi. Repeat jesi ba. Na mi mi jesi di, mi mi fere, maso mi nimu club kukuwa.
1: Yeah, Adidas jesi. Into who they all support to Adidas.
0: Minimum.
1: And Adibas. Over at F. And yet, football via Jesse. Yes, yes.
0: Football.
1: Clubbing.
0: Mobia, I can't club. I mean, me, baby.
1: And you're more on Facebook. Namumehe. Namemi, who club cry. And
0: you know the day where they in Guyamu of Vadanza. That's what they did.
1: We mean, who club via home. That's a very nice
0: neat. Well, you can't do that. What did you read it?
1: Now, what did you hear? Why am I
0: here? We are in Guham.
1: Who said the Guham before you have any musa? CCRS and now I'm going to understand me.
0: Open here, I will go crumble.
1: It's not the kind. I'm saying, yeah, just be a. Design
0: thank you.
1: Oh, come on.
0: Remember, yes, it is a 30th.
2: Yeah.
0: Hey, we are sure.
1: 30th June and May.
0: May, yeah.
1: Oh, okay.
0: And I visit that way. Visit Saturday, Anna.
1: 24th is Sunday. You say 30th is Sunday. Saturday. Saturday.
2: Spain National
0: Team. Spain National Team. Yeah, can't rep your jersey.
1: Saturday. And then 16th.
0: And then now, and then now,
1: 23rd.
0: So
1: 23rd, you know. Then the following week, 30th.
0: But the number today, so waba.
1: So person just one year late here.
2: No one year late.
0: Ah, you know me what? Brian, what the Brian? What the Brian? That was open.
1: But better than that.
0: No. Okoje number we are. Which means I go for
2: you. Who you call? Your own buyer. I'm buying.
0: It is not your number. Yes,
2: I'm buying number. Carada.
0: I go out to
2: oh, Nyamiantum. We doing good.
0: And you to amo.
2: They have been patient to answer your
0: home. Yeah, they cause off for my money.
2: Oh yeah, yeah, money. I'm saying I'm doing it. Do.
1: Oh, but it's you to pass one. I pay you. Me, but it's you to.
2: Any answer on my side.
1: Because
2: I find any miracle, I want. It's you on cause one. Any that shows. I'm saying Ochichim. Oni nyango boni mse cause one for ebi here we are. Yeah, if we are sitting near mo here we are bosso near there there. Obi nso. That's how miraculous the Lord is. How can I intimidate you?
0: You are intimidating me with your eyes.
2: No, Kaswafo, we are fearfully and naturally, you know, it's naturally fearfully made. And say, you show any man, you yam no, a dorsum. Nti etumi toso.
0: Ena me say ekwanso te say.
2: Ekwanso boko na nya boko anka me wa ha. Sanka se maka kwanso.
0: Amenji ake kwanza.
2: Ke. Ke kwa beto me ma me fanka ho.
0: Mike.
2: Ke baba tu.
0: Yeah, na no de nin na gebe to
3: na enu o ene afa ene o ba
2: de mi
3: o pa se so na pa kan bu
2: na e am to se me chama se mi ana me pena
0: me me na ba ntem pa no ono ne be e be sane into the program
3: ono o
0: da ba ntem no
2: ai
0: o wa na be sane in
2: kaso for we take over
0: wa na be ba betena ha
2: exactly
0: wa sane in
2: ai baby bia no problem
0: na se ne o ba
2: na me ya na se kwa be beja na se kwa ya be beja o ba ba na mtu ko
1: na se o ba 11 a.m.
2: me na me ka shiro
0: na me se so na to ya no e kwa so te sayin
2: e kwa so boko ade
0: me no ska fa ho
1: traffic
0: traffic traffic na wey
2: Ah, the nosa Uber jammy, oh.
1: Me ba.
2: Uber jammy, and there was traffic. When I was coming, there wasn't. So I'm wondering.
0: Officially, I'm going to write to them.
2: And tell them what exactly?
0: The scheme and the organizers are disrespecting some of us. And they can no longer take us for granted. And I'm going to write to them.
2: By some of us, you know, you mean Adan why all day? Boy mwen. Skim na all day.
0: Skim no mume.
2: And hold mic too.
0: A mum show.
2: Oh.
0: And you say mume na mum show. There is a bit me at tin pass watch. From next week, you know, officially, you know, I'm going to write to them. The academic economy woman, woman, you mean film?
2: Boy, it hasn't gotten to that.
0: Oh, you mean film?
2: I butcher it. It hasn't gotten
0: film.
2: To that.
0: Won't me, oh, my one in yes, because yeah, and so on, so be ubi. Say, ubi, yeah, yeah, another be a mecca say. Me in person, may a presenter. And that I'll be always asking for ticket, no. Because won't you mean check ticket in Mobia Mobiankum? Mobiankum. Now so the me your academy member. Now just a drew her number banner, see my ticket in Amyunko Bia. Send me cry, go many months. The same can say ticket. Nema Obia Ankum be, and you present a beer and answer, Obia and Betty Miakum be for free. And they be an every day, me a person can come be cry. Yeah, yes, you can talk around, could be between you to be a man. Musho be a Umwa Dum determine who. What did you make two personality cry for him? And you know, sometimes when you are discussing about some of this issue, I feel dishonored to be talking about this scheme. But where they are, I would you know, at least, not me any pa. Not me any pa. If you do, what I say, oh, can't want a man now, the year will be naka. Who do you come on now, the year will be naka? Then go by the sense of me, person, me bad Ghana music, I was a baby, a radiadum, and I'm sure you so, what they are dream, any adum determine who are dreaming adum. I do not just say my baby Jehovah name. Now, and now, why am I ticket you? Mammy ticket you? My papa.
2: That you are an academy.
0: Academy member.
2: Member.
0: Now, what you send on your mamma? Can you track a muko venue? Any a cotrabano? And I also send your mamma the credit. I. But as you don't care, I just say, I know the man you be. Because na me nimso wo mu mi amenye and officially I'm going to obviously remove myself.
2: Delete
0: from the academy because omo mu mi show no dem fa no wo but na tie bia na ho asema ban tie beka but na me kan bia na nyese because omo man komu ntia over the years maka ho asem afka ebra no ma me 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
0: ah okay
2: eh na ke kwan sa de me down nche ana
1: wo be kan wo be ehu
2: eh enya mbe block me ayi
1: keep your private life
2: eh I'm down chenye o keke
3: why are you putting our business
2: no, out no you are not admire be wa bonti and all this is
3: your beba beba since you first time in money your beba beba master kawa se okro baba
0: nabare hawai doctor baba
4: 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years ye bia ma Ebro Taylor
0: okay
4: nti a few ways so ye be ye ama pa Thomas
0: okay
4: nti nana ordinary ho and the very special guest for this special location and you do how be am what dem ra e Friday 12th of June gate fake to abi central campus university of education department of music education
0: okay
4: thank you Mr. DJ for playing my song yes
0: sir
4: yes me of aba Edwin Amakwando Sijama oko Achimota primary school how did the birthday ene did the birthday Edwin Amakwando now happy birthday this is Vinoska I'm telling you
0: and now so now Joyce blessing Edwin birthday and yeah, for Queen Sunayama, Joy's blessing, happy birthday, Yamishra, na onye okese, na mema wanisuwe di humu pabia awehiriano, embre mupa. So once again, happy birthday to you, Joy's blessing, do belated, yamenka ahu, na onye okese. 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Yeah, but my main favorite is so in nyame adomo a nana okofo aye bekwin aye obosumase hene nana enya infrisia adio wotwe nyame adomo a May 30th eno benya 80 years eno nti yefa kwa yiso na yachia nana yakase

0: Videos and pictures from the event in India. And you say, yeah, follow and other commentaries. So, of course, soon, yeah, follow be a the catch. I mentioned same few. So, which of the department of the event and our barbecue is it about the red carpet, you know? And I say the event proper, bra, I was in the course of the MC sound performances.
1: Let me start from the red carpet. Most of the time, na mean, funny say, program name fit your seeing in Anno, I think the last year, I was opportune to be there, and I went with you. And Enokran, the Muslim, say, Brian, can we? The share your honey, it's not a baby. Now, this year, Nidia, due to one or two reasons, you know, I couldn't appear. Now, Kakra, me, who, you know.
0: Due to what reasons?
1: One or two reasons.
0: One, yeah, the word is one of them. I mean, I have told you my reasons.
1: What was your reason?
0: No, mama, my ticket.
1: And then, I'm fine, sure, mama, my ticket.
0: But I think you'll be answered with my ticket.
2: No, I'll see more tickets.
1: Yeah, mama, my two tickets, more, my two shoes. So, I'm on the Brenner. And then, the panel. And come by, there are my two, my mommy. But I think to me for the main reason that was on Adum Showtime. Because as I'm saying, you know, as a woman, the red carpet and then I want to appear on and you know show the glitz and glamour. And also near point on my point, you know me, my uncle. Now,
0: you know, not what I don't you, not your body.
1: So, that's it, mostly a touch of glitz. This year, there was a thing.
0: I acquired it was really a pumpy. Why should I pump?
1: Hey, yeah, you. Now, red carpet, no, from what I saw.
0: Okay, so, Chef, YouTube, you see. Mumra, you, hey, African, can you go back a bit? I see some chest. I want to watch that chest.
1: Hey. Oba na be ma
0: chest.
1: Karaka be ma di an karaka se emu ya yo rem kaka.
0: Oba chest bi aba. Tele uti se yegu ani.
2: Aje na yegu.
1: Le chest onwara.
2: Ah okay.
1: Esa my two na ra nie ma wo ho nyina no no hu ye.
0: Da na se no so na ye the view in point no.
1: Mm. Wo ho ne na se ne ti so.
0: Oh da so hwe obi anima o hwe a. We pass through Obi and anim na odi kan we. And the chest so e ben anim.
2: And now say you from so so be show be free strike us yes.
0: Ah, into we do be no again.
1: Into we shall say. How do I look at a person?
2: Mm-hmm.
0: Ben anim go.
2: O she na anim. Na where you were near to the next time you
1: no ashe.
2: Ashe ni down.
1: Ah, no we are the car crash.
2: But o she no fit as you feel say ah. Because why are you sizing me?
0: And your mind
2: is also rude.
1: And your question is your friend is saying portfolio ni blacko. What antiana?
0: Yeah,
1: hey, portfolio say blacko winning now. Red carpet no so. Well, kwa kuchiana manu congratulations. And I hope na hu blacko no what in instance. And yes, say yeah, cause he black my crenan insano.
0: A career.
1: A career.
0: No, but
1: or say. Black Ocean is say up and down, sir, three times. No true fans.
0: I said,
1: I think it was really embarrassed.
0: That's all prepare.

0: baby, na say black hole. I say Kumasi eh e bia me fan say portfolio
1: so you know why Oceano
0: red carpet like after your friend is saying
1: Omaja was on
0: red carpet and say yeah muje jaja to try carpet and you know see he bumped into him and then he decided to say oh congratulations
1: who bumped
0: or see black hole rather like ordinary no no no no mom na be Oceano he rather bumped into a portfolio and then portfolio decided so oh let me take the opportunity to extend a congratulatory hand to black hole and yes he can say may I sure sir portfolio inside that show will be my brand me but I don't know if he, according to him he doesn't know what's going on yeah she onim me why you black one onim the thing
1: It's possible, but seven in Numpuka and the person could be one of your Mugan fans, right?
2: Yeah.
0: Hey.
2: But fan, no. What was it? As a celebrity, when I teach about security on artists, it is not likely that my catchers will be on the top set chia or abejina so.
1: Okay.
2: Congratulations, you can do that.
1: Danzo person chia no.
2: Danzo person chia no. For what reason? You see, because you need clearance. Certain event levels. Say if I'm in your team and I'm consulting for you, I will tell you there are certain meters if you will be tuning set chia wa.
1: Then it's always yeah.
2: Obit me a pulu, which is wrong.
0: But I don't think
2: and to be able to shake somebody, no, you should be in close proximity. Anybody just when
0: you
1: were, and now,
2: when bumping to you, it's not a guarantee. So, congratulations, you can say it.
1: Senator, I meti Dr. Asia in terms of security,
2: exactly.
1: In terms of security,
0: okay.
1: Sansana Meshia wa Metia on seven, na minimo pa,
2: exactly.
1: And some cheer pass, and yes, we call a year BSA and an event BSA. Who says our cheer champa? And you'll be Anna.
2: You're too such a
1: cheer. And yes, we'll also cheer. We'll be all the cardons about a car, not the known or not the other. Ain't he, baby, I know, Gina. Any Omer Jumani dear. So I'm finding some manual.
0: Me
2: But then,
0: so now all of a sudden, no, okay, so who is Yami Prana? Who show me up and down, up and down, up and down? Sad, no,
2: what's that?
1: Now, a black sheriff or by joy 2 weeks ago or so.
2: Yeah.
1: We drew any more now. And I'm here and he say no yes. Me to me a chat. Am I not responding?
0: Okay.
1: Me need to me cast out phone so. But they become no bedroom hanano.
2: Oh ni
1: kind.
2: Yes.
1: Me chatina a radiadum or responding. But to bedru hana anu na anu okwa mi jina eni mu hanu. 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
2: Exactly.
1: He said, "Mimi, Michelle, catch you know, Mike, my name. Oh, catch you, catch you. But Mike, I'm here. See, I'm going to ah, nothing. When I'm on some man, I'm going to follow the end of the
2: Handshake. Somebody can put poison. Let me use the word poison.
3: Yaza Arafat, bodyguard. They plan to go and kill Abacha. And they use that strategy. Shake no be shaking, you know. And no poison in it. So the guy revealed it later on. It was revealed. But I start because they have done the same thing to somebody in jail. Akwani Afani Yaredua. And then Sayaredua now be the president. He was the prospect to become a president than the one Anoyem. All the beauty. That Yaredua married Sani Abacha, the former wife. And he took care of Abacha back. Into a new year, and a planning year, no, Mise, the papane, that's it. So, Abacha Tia, he got two, so the BT, what you look to Barunzo, a guy, Pia, one bear president, who to now by the good, for the new Kushim. It let out what the brain on, and he ain't a poison. I'm more the man elected, says he, a PC, you know, no bar. A man in the decent phobia because that boy in the Amana who said the Papani Abacha, so we went there to talk to Abacha. You get me? It's the same procedure. I know we do handshake. Yeah, me ban a music stone boy ever in the corridor. To me, who now I'm stone boy, and I'm so too near the one who showed me what the hat. You was like a petty crack one. So, oh, I'm a so me reverse and I'm so be any pan one besser. But when you realize that I'm on the show and he enjoyed what I spoke about him later. You shook my hands now. One the moon, the air, me. It depended the situation.
2: Exactly.
1: And I know how you call a
3: waka, a yipa, a
1: yipa. And I know.
3: And I know.
1: And I know how you call a Easter okowi. Stone boy, ever full stage, you know. Na me midi na chain. Omo de ne kogi digiru biya, mfilo biya mfilo. One ni boa meso no. And I know how to sabai. My two, my
3: yeah.
1: My imagine say all stage, you know, na yase me kwachi yansa.
3: Exactly.
1: But one no, omo de ne kwan.
3: It could be something wrong somewhere. So as for that one, yeah, I think that
2: it may be, but it is not.
1: Okay, any catch it to us right now? Portfolio, the any day.
0: there's something he's not telling us, and maybe probably later. But me can say on the red carpet. Not last year, na me me feel the name. But this year, it did come. This year, it did. She say, "As a missionary, me who, niya me me me fast am nefi." And until say, "Ye bet to me as a son niya mabi." It was red carpet in the sun. A bayer ding. So all these big names, I yeah, and the people say, oh, are they no mumba red carpet? No, so and I know, you know, some of these big celebrities, Mona, the Abuari, Mona, a bayer ding, say, you be warm, say, a beer, or more besha da boka, a pata, dear. And as a designer, no way design it, dear mom, a fashion at idea, make a fashion statement. Edia be jina red carpet so now bashe no na sebe obi se charity no wet jina ne nchan obi che se it's minim I don't know what is going on with the red carpet, but after 27 years dear, I'm expecting better. I'm expecting things to get better, but minim say bia I have no red carpet near, because me minim say outside, you know, your friend say young family say scheme nankasa crowd to me reach out to some of the designers, special celebrities, more and more. I said, yes, that pamata, dear show, no more, they have a greasy red carpet. I don't know, but ABA now, Hannah say, your budget, no, no, so yeah. I'm feeling, say, it's about time, ABA red carpet, no, no, no, no, no, no, no, no, no, no, ABA, so company for foreign side. Now, it drew the night of the TGMS. Now, that company will be solely responsible for handling the red carpet. So, no, your best friend is a your pet. I don't know. It's about this. I do say your penny partner gate. None one. Your show dressing now. My own quality to it, because what a ticket they are into me because I'm in my program. No, but to come on the red carpet, I over by Bejina Honom Nasabi. We are singing now. Ebehu, not yet. Yeah, council near the Ghana. Dear better on this week in you know, Michel near a Alata Fuede. Yeah, I'm a Rahu. Omu Jojo, your one net in a super park. Because funny enough, it happened on the same night with AMVC. Nabra Mikere. So we share AMVC for no dressing pa yadukuwa correct carpet na met gala cramba. If you compare their dressing and it like fashion statements, say I na na ne kuya dru cry hono call you. And this is an entire year trending in ano ya ka ya see AMVC. What happened to Ghana?
1: It will be in the
0: And then you see some people, excuse me to say, my name say, me from us transgender, so say Danyo, I don't know what to call them. Na ya she a bit dream home, ne atade bia ya oh, I am a sa. And then ye AMVC bakujina ni ye friend is saying Ghana for ya tadia jina hoka. Now not to say said they're wearing best dress. There are people that you know actually rise or rose to the occasion. Salama Kafri did nice. I saw AJ Pounds. Yeah, you know where?
1: Pounds.
0: So are they?
1: Oh, here pounds they out to me say the left dress.
0: But video no much I don't know. Ochame Kwame is a legend, and I personally know that man for making some say when what he's been able to make some amazing fashion statements in the past. Because on no to me the African print a blended yenye day ma utmi who say if you nicely. But on that night from last year I was disappointed with that pharaoh look not the choir last year. I was so disappointed.
1: Pharaoh
0: and now I'm expecting Senka this year dear and at least now me who no na me say why what happened?
1: No, you good our day. I symbolic you.
0: And what the other betrayment say? What they fight galam say? papa.
1: Mami.
0: 300 and I in the year near 365 days in a year. No. Papa, and when ye be when ye mubia fan fight galam say.
1: Mm-hmm.
0: The one I'm saying is that this last month, one of Mr. Dini birthday was a birthday, me a crammy Kobe. That day, no crank, I bet to me, I said, what I did now during your birthday, no semi fighting, I'm saying, but not on the night, yes, see glitz and glamour, the whole world in your new wire. So, because once we are an icon, into Bahamas, who do on no ma camera backup, child, people would want to talk to you. Na ya basha na washe. Me name or say galam say no na se be me pacho good no near China for only 2 years no kofa melt go ne hu. And kase galam say the anka wube na wate che na kita shavo. Nanko momu do a chin so
1: ama
0: sansu fini
1: play.
0: No ma se bigu contain them no motion. Ne who say wo fight. Na why ye we?
1: We say.
0: Oh papa jai. Eh ye we. I deal with bad, yeah, fan regardless of whatever but intention, that was not the night for you to go and fight.
1: He was making a pronouncement.
0: But no, there were so many other ways you could have, like, you know, advocate for your friend is saying, Galam say, not on the night of TGMAs, a night of glitz and glamour, a night where, and you say, Biata, was it a jumpsuit? It's ridiculous.
1: Concept, no.
0: He looks hideous. I'm sorry. It is absolutely, it was so uncalled for on the red carpet.
4: See, if you saw Chester, would you win in a refuse to say there are other more pressing issues that the country is dealing
0: not
4: with?
0: Not that night, please.
4: Why not?
0: Please.
4: It's the biggest platform you could stand on to make a statement.
0: No, not, you have, Ochami Kwame is big. Okay, he has so many other platforms that he could have done this.
4: Yeah, but
0: you
4: can
0: come to me and for Chami Kwame decide, say, Obe host a whole show to advocate for your friend is saying, Galam say, oh, Chami Kwame could do that and it will be successful.
4: But that's
0: but I'm sorry, on the night of TGM, Mesa, Sebe, you know, the whole world, we are making fashion statements. Now, your friend is saying, you go home, say, Alomi Godo, say,
4: but have you considered, say, me objective, then our achievement, because now you are talking about it?
0: No, but in a what way?
4: Either
0: way,
4: you're
0: not
4: talking
0: a
4: about
0: positive
4: it.
0: Way. And people are looking at us, oh, you be then we are saying, ah, I'm a because one can unfit narrative not the mind. And Tarana Washen, unfit narrative not the mind. Ungwe, not Dr. Likey, why would you wear slippers to red carpet? Like looking like you are on your way to shoot some skit to be ewo a cram or ho baby.
1: Okay.
0: Now I say chaluote. And the top slippers.
1: But
0: why?
1: Fashion sense no. Ebi ano no chirimu a obete ni oye nasi.
0: Bosu.
1: E gala me say for them. Ocha me kwa mke. Ocha me kwa mfa na kwa fama chuma mfo no. Obete was much mens. Ani omudi na ti gala me say for na omukita ayo ana.
0: Imagine.
4: Eyi ade na omudi. Omudi CV eyi bundo no.
0: Imagine. Now on the night of glitz and glamour, obisha slippers in your home.
1: Basa,
0: and then we expect people to actually look at, because Obi Krabbe, that's where you represent your brand. Obi Krabbe to me, I should wear one because industry, creative industry, now musician or whatever. Nini ina husi esi e kanwo. Obi Krabbe to me, where ina husi esi. There's nothing clacking about this. There's absolutely nothing clacking about this. How could you? Now, if you are seeing you now, now, Shachaluti, top and down, whatever it is, it's a slippers. It's not meant for red. Do people read?
1: ABA, na the brand, ABA, the product, to be crying a person or tone.
0: The product of Pesotom.
1: Maybe I'll cover
4: slippers. I'm fine
1: with Pesotom.
0: That night is not. Why? Any among my young friend, young friend today? My young friend has a red carpet. No, sad, I don't know. Be a Pesotom. Because I'm home to you. Me, who you are, me? I am a new. like it's frustrating. It was a nice one.
1: You don't want you to be frustrated.
0: Na yejai yanum fui as apam or bad bear man or pom or bad Ghana hang kwa ni transblenders. Ne transgenders. Just one. Imagine. Ghana hang kwa ni transgenders in Pohunya. 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She Bob Risky. She James Brown. Omo kwa omo for almost omo. They try to look the part.
1: When you go to Jenim.
0: Oh God.
4: That's the one, sir.
1: You know, as she needs.
0: Hey, yo. You know, they didn't pay me. Like, why? I don't know who say. No, I don't know who say. I'm not serious. It's not funny. The whole world is looking at us. Yeah, who be biasa, kwania de nemusa. For 27 good years, we keep talking about it, but there's no improvement. Since I'm here, I'm on my station, Yampa Fashion Police. Yes, station, I'm on my red car. Yeah, sure, where you know, I'm on farmer. Because I'm on cry, I'm on dressy, I'm on cry, it's okay, Kakra. I'm on my tad, and I saw more, I'm from mommy. And I say, quiet, Dory. Now I cop my tad. No.
1: Now we do red carpet road. Now we do red carpet road. Woo. My men go with this guy. All right. Adom 106.3 FM. Adom Entertainment Horn. Masugu Awuting. This is Mike 2, baby. My baby afro. Ewa ha. 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
2: there should be a framework
1: okay
2: no should be drafted based on the policy
1: okay
2: that policy me my list some few and person me can
1: okay
2: edica red carpet a brand elevation platform
1: okay.
2: And she said, and I need the Emmy, I can't see your make a coward in where Emmy upon interviews, of course.
0: Oh,
1: and as interviews, the balance I am called for you to become
2: no, because red carpet is not by force interview,
1: but it's also
2: red carpet. When you be so be until when you see and your ex, what do you do?
1: No, there is a phone
0: as a group,
1: but by you know. Doctor, let me say, interviewing.
2: You see, that is what I'm saying. The interview part should be a brand elevation.
1: Yes, okay.
2: It should increase media coverage.
1: Okay.
2: Red carpet should be a sponsorship opportunity. Obi kwa natari ebe to me ato. Ni ya ko see ni auction later. Red carpet should be at attendee engagement. It should be able to position an individual and then create a sense of exclusivity
1: about the event
2: excitement, and then making attendees feel like VIPs really. What I say, and let me tell you, red carpet, new beyond a so-called red carpet. Not everybody must be put on a red carpet.
4: Produced.
2: It should be produced. There should be a producer.
1: Okay.
2: There should be the person who interviewed, or he said, man, talk back. They catch and say, see me, see way, or your way. If you call it, you say, ask for Nipa. You see, now it's not by force, say Nipa no, Jina Hono should know everybody.
1: Yeah.
2: The industry is big.
1: Yeah.
2: So it should be produced, there should be directed, there should be people who should prompt the attendees.
1: So
2: and
1: really
2: who and who should go.
1: Oh, but no, go find a crowd, but you don't have the microphone.
2: No. What I say, production should take place. They do what say make a framework. If share there way has to go. And then you see, we shouldn't have an interview red carpet only. We should have a Photoshop. If any chum okay, who do hard and who say that who say walk off and no. What I say, it's a business platform.
1: And yes, I hear they are busy no.
2: Oh, they be busy no. You nim me san a magic me. You see, we have not deliberately focused on that. See, it's a platform for merchandising and licensing. Obia Shatari Abaho. that particular moment, you know, says atare no should be able to give us a worth. No atare we ni boss will say designer we no yeah yeah. You should even work on stage with your designer. Yes, we should be able to know. Charlotte, yeah, who can you also? She say designer Charlotte, papa, papa. You see, red carpet is not for anything, no. It's for designing. Yes, I'm a quarter Charlotte, the animal share, because I want to make a statement. Baby, it should be a designing. It is a nipa no design here, no. The concept behind must be made known. And I feel so, a networking opportunity. What I say? It's you see, a red carpet. The last part is an economic booster.
1: Okay.
2: Because on a normal day, nobody will wear that particular cloth. Here, Michelle Bakubi, Prophet Atara. Atara de Koko. Very awesome. Very, very awesome. And you find the red carpet.
1: It should make a statement.
2: It should make a statement. Atara, no, you say, normal day, Michelle Atara. No. What did I say? So that is part. Two, beyond red carpet, here, this year, TGMA. Me, I've always had problem because I'm a tourism and a cultural ambassador. You see, we should deliberately position our stage event to reflect who we are.
1: Okay.
2: A performance will be a course. You say, one, it was not choreographed. Two, it was not programmed. Guys, be better on you. Musa mo to high life, hip life, his hip life was a rapu. Na mo intare a mo shi shi fikifu kano kuti asa musa. It was not well coordinated. Obito ne sakwa ha, obito ne safa ha. Na misi na misi misi wo TV si na misi wa look at this. Look at this. Iti here say you see we want people to respect us who we are as Ghanaians and Africans. We should define our identity. Men you say obro ni na de nti de bia by force or say me change go me come be ma suma suma de na me shishan tare atete na me cause me here itin na ko jina stage na me yesi na me yesi no sisi akwa yeti he you dey ko AI now boss I want to create an African movie bo sa tare be nne mu nyira hanu portray African clothes said me she me na that say kente bi no aye into we should make a statement. Because I said there was one award scheme, be meaning someone that's you. There was one that was Obianche suit and tie policy framework put in place, and then Obiaba Obianche Kente Obianyesi Obianyesi. You see, now coordinating now more BIF okay. This kind of Kente, one a designer here, one a ESA. Then we are getting that kind of buzz. Sound and Koye Kra. Me TV show TV so me TV no was blasting.
1: And you be out fear until I want to
2: know. And on your betray, me see me TV show TV so me TV was blasting. Not alone, and I'm afraid you are sipping those car. What's the hack and cabo? In the auditorium, very bad and very poor.
1: Sir, am I enough time to prepare for the venue? Because initial stage, now, I'm baby, no, I'm a baby, until probably. And also bit me a part.
2: And also bit me a yeah, but you see, if you are making sound, if you are producing sound, the first thing you must do is call rigging. I say we call event hall. Now call test the acoustics environment in the room. As I was starting to lay your equipment. Sometimes you even need to touch the surfaces. Maybe I won't mean for full moon, but you can create a fence saying, but I the business is bouncing a bear surfaces in a war demo, sound and echo hating them and vibrating back an echo in the building.
1: Okay,
2: but I see into all these aspects, you know, near Kumi soon soon cry now. So, artist of the year, oh, what happened? Our minister and CEO, artist of the year, no, we are clearly identify confusion. It must be programmed.
1: They
2: should rehearse it. Okay, director should direct it. Oh, CEO, we can say. Now minister can say. We can say. No, we can say. Okay, let's try it and see. Me aye, na ife fe fe. Yes, we can't mouth to a crash. Now we never back when Joshua back when him. We never can. We should when him. We never can. We can. We should can.
1: Concert.
2: You see, any concert, but Mimi who said it was not well done. They should be programmed. Somebody has to direct them. Everybody rehearses. They have to rehearse it. Now, I'm a open draw now here. Oh, wow. Look at the minister and look at the CEO. Well choreographed, well programmed. Oh, lovely. Oh, madam, representation in the crowd was so fantastic. But I'm going to say, next time, you know, I'm going to share all these things. You know, me, I like positive criticisms are a bit my industry because to organize an award for 27 years is not an easy thing. I'm telling you.
1: Binoska, Doctor, Binoska, Doctor, I hear you attending Kano.
0: One last one. I come
1: in the last
0: one. And the kind of people we call to even come and present the award. What was the Busia Penny Tupac doing there? for what? What is he? Yes, he present here war for Daddy Lumba.
1: Okay, wait. Almost said that one suffering so bad the presentation.
0: Why would you even do that? That was wrong.
4: In what capacity? Is he an entertainment person?
1: As a Busia Penny.
4: What has been his contribution to the industry? He didn't even know the name of the award scheme.
0: And imagine.
4: He didn't even know the name of the award scheme. So what was
0: we were laughing, but it's not funny. The world is watching and also laughing at us.
4: I say the AD I got this.
0: Like how?
4: In as much as
1: AI.
4: Oh, in as much as we may not admit
0: and
4: it.
0: even Hajia for real coming there, I'm not even happy with that.
1: Why?
0: Hajia for real, he's an ex-convict. The scheme should not be not for now.
1: Catch it, wait.
0: I don't care.
1: So be a ex-convict. I don't just hear the need be any.
4: But her presence there, no. I feel it's justified because she's an artist. Either way, she still qualifies by virtue of the fact that she
0: come and present an award.
4: But because she has contributed to the ecosystem, okay. She's an artist.
1: But that one
4: is the prerogative of the she being there, you're an artist in
0: team. No, her being there was not my problem. But for you to call her.
1: One way or the other, you cannot tell us a bit mere influence negatively. And as an
0: Ausu. No, me ni am feeling. Okay, you can buy a car. Oh, show any form of remorse.
4: The next generation.
0: And we are
1: okay,
0: still.
1: Okay, wait. It is
0: into society.
1: Wait, me person me table
4: here. It is an occasion. I agree with Kechiri in part, and then I also disagree in part. I feel say. All right, so be woho. But I do not think that them asking here to present an award knows. Right. The sense that it is an occasion I day Anna and Crawford, people who have contributed to a certain ecosystem, people who have been examples. In TBB BISCAN Sadano, it should be something that is worth emulating. In TCA Dubich, now the biggest platform of the entertainment industry, whether we choose to admit it or not, we can argue about the other aspects, say, oh, quality of production, declining, say, but. Trust me, TGMA is still the biggest. It's no more just an award show. It's like a media statement. Because for about a month to the event and for weeks after the event, it's the only thing everybody talks about. If you like it or not, TGMA is still huge. And it is still very relevant.
0: That's why we expect them to do better.
4: Exactly. So to put somebody like that on that platform to present an award, are we saying that we didn't have any other person, sebe, udimu, or your example, people that it is an aspirational stage. We couldn't put anybody that the next generation aspires to be up there to present an award to people who have done excellently in the music industry, but somebody who has been convicted of fraud. How? I feel say it even negatively points to it has a negative connotation on the award scheme itself. Is it that okay? They are condoning what she did,
1: but she served already.
4: Yeah, but the fact that you have served, I have to say, yeah. A typical example is something that is gentleman now. Oposti about say ordinary in Sabeke can mine appropriately. Aba apa after you say, oh, he's sorry, he was young. And so it should just go away. When currently the conversations about sexual assault are coming now, people are getting right, and they say, oh, we should just pardon you because now, sir.
1: Okay, Mete, I say, sir, we'll be an ex convict now. We want to mean hold the public office. And not the other. I mean, say, in penny for him, dear man, I'm near in tear. Yeah, man, hold that or such public office, no. Probably, Abiana, or near man, or yeah, any big could still be influenced. Our office, oh. It is an idea. I am my uncle do public office.
4: Yeah.
1: More than one ever be wura.
4: And here no na edi remu. Of course, people do change genuinely. Obi be to me a ibi
1: bi na. Oko honi bi ano transforming.
4: Oma transforming or ba ni ni yeni na chese wa transforming.
1: So haven't you seen any transformation?
0: Have you?
4: How?
0: Have you?
4: Nipa oko ba aye no. The next biggest news about her was about Ono Emi Obikunmu. Where is the example in that? She hasn't done anything that shows that she's remorseful for anything that she has done in the past.
1: In the general stage, you know, presentation. Almost you should say being influenced in Kwara.
4: Now you have 18, 19 years. I was thinking about how they can get their next Lamborghini. The SSC Chrome Passé. Ombobra enough to even handle that kind of power. And I say, Sika, and I say, we need to do it. We can't have a die or Trasaku. And you know, say, Sebe, how do you have for real? I try and say, over to me. The one Fabroni be one Jessica Kessi ABI ABC and D. Now I say the Abano have a man a platform. When him say, oh, me yes, he cannot cry. The worst you can do, they say, make one mark was 7 times a year, too. I'm a celebrity because they won't even, you can say, yeah, in Chima, so today, denying her that platform cry is part of the punishment.
1: Now she's been punished and served already.
4: It is an Abraham Mike, okay.
1: You know, I America abandoned the tomb one year. It is where I found the tomb one.
0: Yankasa,
4: but there are different levels of asochi.
1: Okay.
4: Yes, you are trying to swim, baby.
0: Oh, yeah, baby,
4: but before she went, people were looking up to her. She was posting about working hard, oh, your Bible, home what day, you say. So she was an icon, whether we want to believe it or not. People were looking up to her. Nipa no ako. Yeah, who said whatever she was showing, it wasn't the right thing. Now ako no asanya ba. Who said I'm on the platform to lie to the people. I mean, come on, bro, Mike. We are joking as a people.
0: As a country.
1: So, CGM organizers are joking.
4: They are joking
1: on this one.
4: Yes, after 27 years, you will subject the credibility and the integrity and the respect that people have for an award scheme as big as TGME to this sort of ridicule. Production poor from the red carpet. It's like me share red carpet.
1: There was production like, because
4: every aspect of the production, they could have done better. After 27 years, they could definitely have done better. Any student event be no more produce you, Brahma. This is an event that has legends mounting the stage.
1: Okay.
4: Business owners, CEOs, people have given money. Telecel has given them money for I don't know how many years to produce a show. Sikani Dahu, what the honest say, I finished
1: remember.
4: And Telecel is not the only brand that has associated with it. Other reputable brands giving money and their platforms where TV stations, radio stations, our platform promoting our event. They have invested in one way or the other.
1: Yeah.
4: Only for you to produce, this is the best you could do
1: 1 week to the event, they didn't even have a venue. Excuse me, and I say, baby, I know when he dance or no, a host, a hustle,
0: I mean, come on.
1: Now, after 27 years,
0: that the Lumba tribute me pacho,
1: was that even a
0: young mother the Lumba na so almost had that plan, say, yeah, be a tribute, amana.
1: That wasn't a tribute. Nothing, Chimba, no mumbra, no mumbra,
0: just allowed and the dusty to just
1: because it didn't
0: know the music.
1: I mean, come on, I didn't even want to touch on that because that is not a tribute, it's a disgrace. That Lumba was turning in his grave. Me and my team change crown. I'm a fairy.
5: And I was planning to park in Zoro.
1: What contribute? What was there? By what mean? What capacity? He's not a musician. He's not a producer. He's not an investor.
5: Mm-hmm.
1: In fact, even the name of the event itself, he didn't know it. So why was he there?
5: But we are more.
1: He had to try like 2-3 times. Even all I had to say wako culture exams na yamawa for na ha for no university. He literally looked at the award. He had to turn around and look at the name of the award scheme on the wall and pronounce it wrong again. I mean, such a person. What was he there for? Really, what was he there for? You wanted to honor a man in which a yina obi ana obi na so ni wonoma ye de na busu apeni be. He has a manager. A business manager who has worked with him for years. That you could have called to come. Or no, so now, not in the moment, or no, so between media sign a crack, so that people would see, so legend now, we're free, mono. Or no, so a Juma or yeah, one who knew. You denied him that to let
5: somebody.
1: Oh, Charlie. Neire. It's a Neire no more. Neire baku ni wokra baku oho. Ni ma oho ni mani su di bibribi. I would say Kofi ni wa kwame oho kwame ni wa ama oho ama ni wa ajwa oho. Like anybody within his immediate circle could have taken that award on his behalf. You brought someone who wasn't even talking to him as at the time he died. Na onene nye fine. I mean, now where is the honor in that? I say, sebe Mike, we free him now with townful be me a friend with townful. They say, ye share Mike ni moenya munti. We townful no umbra no be jina wane. I mean, come on. Such a radical, like that wasn't honoring Lumba. It's like spitting on his grave.
5: Oh,
1: that is how I saw it. It's like spitting on his grave. I feel bad for Lumba, for an industry he dedicated his life to, committed his life to, spent. Na we free mu a bia yetumi yama no. Si ebe fre ebusia peni wai.
5: Yeah, don't say that to that friend.
1: Oh, come on.
5: But that's it. My friend was here. And then the... Mama, you make a cry. Okay, I don't want 106.3 FM. I could see how you are also balling. What's about to put a comment? I find YouTube on it. I can't get the amount. Every problem is to say, maybe your line is not too now. Wafre, Achre, Wajim, Maminko, Ziga, Esu, Ziga, Mamintio, Ewo, Awosi, any other area or areas, our personal touch, you know. Maminka, about 10 minutes, nothing.
6: All right, first of all, I'm a main starting fee, baby, I'm a giant, you know, Haja for real. Haja for real. Honestly speaking, me my shibi.
5: Okay.
6: You understand? But after everything, I took my time to watch extensive excerpts.
5: Okay.
6: The whole thing. I took my time to watch it. Haja for real, man who saw your presentation, but I'm told that he did.
5: Mm-hmm.
6: If say so your presentation, what's wrong? He has every right to go there.
5: Mm-hmm.
6: He's a Ghanaian.
5: Okay.
6: An ex-convict of Mark Morrison has attended. Mark Morrison. Akwa Ipe. Awards night.

0: this is how much a bimu sabi edio mu hura this whole from I had to say cult be and on my rim by this time. It is some people are so loyal to their artists and other people they are fond of say no matter what you say, near ube kebiane has consequences. And to you as a leader, you have to be very, very, very careful what you say. Because your word is literally a law to them.
1: Okay.
0: Your word is law to this fans are omufolo. And the woman that was okay, she was like, oh, eh, bia, sebe me ya artist A, we artist B. And no, yeah, your friend is saying, maybe I might have problem with the person or we might have some, and no interest, who as a fan, no, men konko ye, koko ye bibi asebi, I do want to babeto, and so shim. Case study, eh, the recent one I have also. Ewa Ghana ha. Eye akwebia si efe ni webkit. Wako sebi on dia ne dia ne se ubibe si oye ye efe ni sen career assassin. Enti no ne dia ne se obe kwa internet no so na wako tro ensem ebia ono according to what we know no he is a fan of Shatta Wale. Enti no
1: Shatta Wale has come out to confirm
0: say he's a fan. Why ye nyom kwa man he si nyom no kwa the hero wase boy na babo ntia he's a hero. Yo. Now the fact say ono ya Shatta Wale fan intino automatically because Shatta Wale and Stone Boy has a little bit of or whatever friction misunderstanding going on. Ono fan is so literally say oko internet and the attack ni na is on Stone Boy. And I send bi obeka oh ebia sebi Stone Boy kra no ne yire na waware no no emba no ni omo awo no kra nya ne ba. How does that even concern Sebi? Sebi, how does that help your artists?
1: And why should we also extend some Ebia in the artist in Afa? Artist in any. Oh, you're fine. I didn't ask me to call Kura and ask me to call.
0: And also, no problem, no, because I've seen my leader do it. Leader, no, Dima Nimono. Sebi, so Obesha, I mean no disrespect, but so Obesha, Shatta Wale wewe, Sebi, Oma mi si, ka, enyane ya. And so Obesha, ne France, maybe I can be crano and can ya. That is the particular insulter. Yeah, the bowso. I was so, why I to say, you are like an example to these people. And to know, ni ya ube kano.
1: I said, Nanua. Kevin Taylor, eso akabi bi etia ba mpende kufui. And NDC phone bi so akwa press conference almost so omo mana kwai. NDC party ne me patch out ne me patch out na. Indicating that they support me abante.
0: Kevin, yeah.
1: Inti udeba entertainment team fua. Indicating that even though it is an allegation from but the leader has also come to confirm and support him.
0: And support it. Say, it's a fun thing. A fans there, online problem there, meanwhile, in 2017, you will be frail, sebi, o girl. Satan no ni michi, Shatta michi ne wo. O freno, ashao, uchini to marabi. Uchin. But since I was guns, yes, what you get to me a public record and you're gonna make
1: now.
0: But who is your gangster? No, the call police.
1: Oh, Kasa, no, yeah, my wife, you know, Shatta Wale has never married.
0: Nah, and yeah,
1: tomorrow, my wife is 7 months.
0: Say beyond the Kawano and say, but who is saying,
1: yeah,
0: no, dear,
1: I am home, so my man call.
0: Ah, that's the main came we.
1: Sadly, trust.
0: Sebi, if we have fan base on Motaichia as a leader, no, I will say you will say we have to navigate them through to the right path. Say, eh, bia, because say, be or your fan, and no interest, I will say, like, oh, koko ye bibia, this is your demo. Woofie. What can you do about it?
1: But, Adia Bakunso, I may kind of say, Omani enhwe nema ba ko bi ye. Enema bi wo ha, eye no kresa ye support say obi nkodi obi atem. But the Cyber Security Act na ba ye no. Enhwe a e ba ba be se criminal libel law no. As e dey back. Inti asema obi

0: enka na ano na eye defamatory a ebetumi use the civil no and eye chi because wo ye pa na e de akwese false publication itini yake ka akọ no e be san akọ ye those regime. The repeal of the criminal libel law in 2001. Oman Panikufo de Nesan Shansi, August 2nd, 2001. Oman Pansel no 27th July, 2001. And we are near San Kokofaba. Tisesebe me kansi my 2 year kronfo. Na yebe kansi a false publication yaka kwa cheno obra. 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Near San Kwenchi. 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But they say there, em say defamation kwa dey be here free because there are many other statement made to be a defamation defamatory statement, but ya kuma police kwa koche. Na ya the false publication ba besho. No me hwe nema yi.
1: Ba mai.
0: Yes.
2: I mean, before I get to the whole way of the front army, no.
0: Before you proceed, you have just 2 minutes.
2: Okay,
0: anyway.
2: Chino wasn't solely because were a false statement, and I say it wasn't really on the libel aspect of it, you know, but there were other statements that he made that the parties involved no felt say it's like a danger omo. Because
0: so there was maybe there might be some element of threats
2: any idea that okay. Is why he was arrested, not necessarily because no, it wasn't just because of that. There were a number of charges including the way about so saying a yere
0: and you can breach peace and order
2: exactly and a whole
0: charges.
2: So the issue of the fan army, you know, what I have to say about it, they say I believe say it's a very good instrument, but of course in using it, yeah, that is where some of these negative things, you know, ever. For one, me I believe say ama kebimamin kebi aba music and I say the promotion of creative works first, you know. And yet DJ B and a bebo on your radio so and I say yeah TV station B and a bed Jekaka or Honomana boom music video ubetumiya Juma Pans will be ante one kinda ABA area 4 busia 4 year party and a bow on your make a crown on the asa now investment now social media adaromanti if you are able to build a loyal fan army, it means say once you put it out, people now even organize listening sessions online. A boa momo fine tuning the whole creative process. So which we are releasing your maybe your first version. Now the fans now I make input. Oh, hano we ni se anka and. It has a whole lot of benefits. Promotion is easier. A lot more people hear the music from the get go. First, you know, said uni DJ ba kubinya sem last one pe wasem one. Only to me a friend Adam for DJ way. Then they just blacklist. Oh, biya anto nyom kwa organa biyum. It's way biya sem no ni unya any as work as a pe kakra brand as you wey last album me ma obi this album di
0: sikeniho
2: oni wey ya probe they say why am I so
0: okay
2: yeah money nyom biyum
0: okay mo fire there. I know sir you've prepared a lot to share. Keep it for me.
2: That's it.
0: Yame ya duma. They best say production na next week no.
2: Yeah,
0: come we say at once. Because my wife teacher kwa prepare bibri. Me pa jo Africa ya won kai na next week no. Mama yen to aso na ye mbie bie mu ye pa. Eh eh je no kwa nyina behwe. 0302216561. Why are the buy? What the buy? You never can once. Yeah,
3: the buy is quite an start here.
0: It's true. Wow. It's true.
3: DJ Dubai, why only move?
0: DJ Okechi, aka Kasura Beyonce.
3: I have a chance of only move.
0: You see?
4: Yes,
0: you know,
4: I'm like two.
0: Guys, that is a.
4: I'm a dear, I'm a chon amoy.
0: Yeah, me adamai into you. Quick example. All right. I don't want 106.3 FM. We'll be to me after and watch your again. My main friend Chuck is called Candyman, DJ Candyman. Yeah, can say also tell what Chim Chibi. DJ Candyman. And Chuck is here. This time not into radio, but into different business. into mining. Proper mining. Hello.
5: Hello.
0: Yes, sir. What can say what you're
5: saying? Didn't they call me? Yes, sir. I'm a Tompa ball. I'm from last stop.
0: Now, I'm a Messiah 44, no, 43, no, yeah, bro.
5: Hey, my name is now, I'm a Tommy Horn, no, Hakakara. What
0: do you say? Okay, what do you say?
5: I'm a first of all, I'm a lawyer.
0: Lawyer.
5: Abby, now, what do you know?
0: Lawyer Ziga.
5: I swear.
0: Okay.
5: And I am present before I'm due.
0: Uh-huh.
5: A man, I don't know.
0: Mama program right here, but she catch in your Michelle.
6: Yes.
0: Adeba akune se kaswa hono. 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
0: It's Friday. 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confirm the two with this one, Madina. This is Mike 2, baby. Yami Kobia. 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
3: 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It might not be the comfort of everyone, but once we get to talk and we have an understanding, we'll be able to commence. And so that is the assurance I have given them. Minister. And I'm engaging, I've been in touch with the mayor, and we'll continue. Today is Saturday, and Sunday, Monday, I'm sure within these few days, sitting down some extra days and waiting to hear each other. I have said that I have asked all parties to come back and then speak, because obviously there are so many people involved, and they are going to sit and listen to each other. Yes. We are going back to the drawing table. I have to, you know, go back. I came here on the instructions of Her Excellency. And because they called her into this.
0: Aha! 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
3: I'm going back to the metro as well and then look at all the steps and see which ones we can rehash, which ones we can, you know, emphasize and then make progress. It would be good that we sit and listen to each other. And most of the things that we've heard, we couldn't substantiate them. And so I'm just saying that they should go into this negotiation devoid of emotions, devoid of hearsays, because those ones, every vulnerable situation, there are people who feed on conflict, they feed on vulnerability. There are people who feed on such situations to, you know, hype whatever the agenda they have. And so I want them to come with a clear mind and understanding. Thankfully, the leadership has agreed to this. And so once they've agreed to this, we're going to sit down and make sure that we make progress.
0: Swafo ono ene kye ema enkoda ye diye suwa mame Agnes na momolati ema wajina abay ene mwa enye wadisa ansem yu tu jase enye enti wente ya yakadi achram makwele gampe nifo ye se enye wakwa kubwogu na 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one more genus say yenti or mosway.
4: I think that we need to be heard, and with this new intervention, I think that we will place ourselves in a situation where you will listen to us and also listen to them, and then you come to common ground. We are happy about that. We never said that we can't object. We can't reject development. Every country wants development. The market. I recently renovated this place, so we need to develop, human or physical. So development cannot be rejected. Otherwise, we can't progress. The development comes with some cost. Human cost. You see, we have the cost and then we have the benefit. So you balance the two. And our point is that once you have the cost, the human cost of it, you need to mitigate it. That is the term that we use. And if you have the opportunity to dialogue as this minister is trying to work on, we don't have reached this far.
0: Nipa ya tini nkai wano ele jina mu ekasa ma egadifuano Ebeneza ebrekwai ena ya tini nkai wajina mu ekasa ma egadifuano tina ni ejabu petition ya egadifuwa choko mama mpenini wetie na supremu wa 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to go to Moho, seven Pradiasa, Obanum through whose rule, the sentiment for Chelsea, where they are at Abraca, and Penu for relocation. And what would you say? Adiano, I am moon. I am mamma, as I said, huh? What would you want to cry and jay? What would you want to cry in the sentinel? What was the other side? Dear Elkram and Penny Force, where you are the Penufonia, who be na ye dia. And yet, and some ampono, one more about to say, Bamna, meaning come before Tumono, or Matua for Hondi, would ye, Yentiabun.
5: In public cemetery, our hano. It's him what I said. Yabre, if you see you are, dear man, crime view. And says, I can't say that. Obi Bera, what's that message? We are a Cape Coast South. I live there. Oh, my, my old papa, who in Pabewa, after June, a very day, you know, because the baby is here. June ending. No, I'm not my father. I don't know. They are looking at permitting and pay for it. They are actually have one. And once I wear them, they turn. Same scene, all the mawa at the back of home. And this one is the bad. And the youth in Iya Regi, a Mohimbo, Kakaba, and a dad in Yaba, Yalibuch and Kuna Idan, Yaba, because and the extra typhoid, Awaba, and the Nawaba, only 2 feet, and of the Impan Idan with the Nesim, sent to the Etu Isa, I am contaminated. I am sorry, Papa, we are at risk.
6: May say he was Bahawat. Oh, I'm in my young field, my Minka. Pay, Mishna. Since I am in Mina, I'm brave. Say what the.
0: Aha, it's way a year, and my ruby. I want a year a Cape Coast Necassano. One which is said, yeah, I'd not know ya drink. Sesano, a form swire deck, I can't know. What be this year? What? One more, my blanny 6 feet, you can't get in your bunny 6 feet, and you won't call them. I'm running tin, you know. Sesa, and what fine. Sesa, 2 feet, 3 feet, yet nipanatum, and very uncle Paul. Yeah. 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Company Limited Eye Frederick Kofi Asare Na Kofi Asare Abatu asase Anase wamu atu asase Everyone, if you share my do kunoni a chirenye, one must uncle Mosasi, one which them say, and none wada a gas out. Demolition a crossroom at Dentura Samna making, sir, a yomaja padio, and you're doing in a guia, and look what I'm saying. One which them say, and fear my kuma could do kunonen 10 years near, and on Mosasi, I could do a muha with more triaka. One more bar, much as a summer crock or PM or quarter notic. Besses are brain. A yakwas has been previous some at Wabianca in from the Sentinel at Timamufu and Nasa Wamua at Aquator and Sassy. And you see FKA Company Limited. And you are to the Musa Wigan when we are. My penny John Dramani Mahama. Chief Justice. And security agencies in Amumra Muon will be the one sick. Sick kind
6: Papa no ko chema ye ye ko so ya di anya na bunyira ko gu so 2007 ya wa hwa na gas be pamo ye ti asamba papa no ho na papa ni so osre ye ma ye nko ho no bi nkum ye
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4: 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You know, so in terms of targets, we've done our best. We are WBRC, we'll be your support here and be our sponsors. And in penny for a way, you any TFO, you know, one mobile, you know, I don't must say.
1: It's yeah, just for your man saying that Chiamu could be Emluku, a sentimentum.
0: Any according to the sentimentum, Kojo, and all the DBO power, Mama says, before why we walk out 3 rounds. 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

0: because the current condition a woman and your crowd ain't you know yeah they are 2 years to say you're putting together a completely new structure which is going to cost us almost 2 million Ghana cedis, 1.8 million there is almost 2 million Ghana cedis. Now you share your home as a year group, you inquire to me and you have to answer other year groups, senior ones, younger ones, or more than a home. Now you have to as I launch 73rd anniversary, I have preparations. I organize the speech and prize event. You know, we are taking advantage of the 25th anniversary to deliver a legacy project. We are almost support. It's a cafe, the beer, the beer.
1: Enti nipa yetin nke eye epanimpa wono eneda eye a 2001 year group the Mark Pando Senior High School ena ewoten nka na eban de say no aban class pani a owo eye North Town abatron pesua no so eye mame Victoria amefaji wono so kasa ya ne sem wodi tu dwani
2: so tem na year school no there was this rule say fast phone go school but of late no en kwala na every day o mo kwa phone e bun kwa de kwa so so say teachers no mo chom wa de no but we won we do phone to ho no na we sue and after that look at us this age there's so much freedom after senior high school so much freedom after education we be free parents and we be free teachers in enche now you are in the world then all be say we say hey enti no we na me here yet time na was in high school no then to na me here that another so much regret enti no they should make sure say phones need enti me in cancel mo move so but omo minimize the way on we so for so no mo tie omo teachers because baby teachers need do no omo ka say no mo ye do one mo ye it's just like obi ka say of course say you see we once like you enti no when they listen to the teachers now no mo the I was once a teacher me see do be say meaning in to appoint you know meaning of the call and because me catch on out here then I will groom you then we'll go along and you know the most important thing is they should listen to their teachers.
1: Nipa yatin in kai eye abankra chipengina ono ena wall north tonga ba trompes yano so mami Victoria amefeji ena eye tenin kano ahaya adum 106.3 asempa 94.7 asantimantemi yenisira 104.5 kase fidi 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
3: 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If you will be able to meet the Bible, but currently no baby or Living Fire Chapel or Medina. So, Bibia, our warriors, we are Ghana near, especially Yankupo is our mind Ghana Bibri, and Yankupo near Bibri, so do I emu our Ghana Hamu. And to you to me, immense enough for a confine and sunshine in the uniform, and to me, Pedia and who, and to me, Juma, yes, our mind Bekui, the Brabons Bekui.
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4: who person who don't have platform idea that what you are saying the CBR the BR maybe the BR for radio no transfer do a thing 106.3 betting same papa show do a thing 106.3
5: yeah Jim FM you don't know stone boy talking is here me as a man I don't can say a boy na moody na yetie ah boy me to the yana we are saying some person the person you think we are saying some man yes I don't news
4: Benin koto mu Jim FM so you
5: I don't know.

Adum 106.3 Asempana F4.7 Wasantimante mwini Enshirana busuo 104.5 Kase fidia no Yechemu hanye dnyense Omemu nyamalo King nani ya kabumu Enye super weekend news Super weekend news Papa Yegusua ya king 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It was where this yes tim mounas like I said, ah send now what you in some way as easy now what we now what you should send is you now what we and some way see and some get one now what we assemble quite nice who such a pie Ghana this year was South Africa. Well move to try jagu must come a com prada da com prada da and a coin. Now what you mean see and now what you must and the better gas. 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Already a good one, what yeah, as you see, yo, and I don't want to see yo. Now, what you hear, Musso, and yet I buy a pabble, the poor watch them say, hostels, I would watch them in a boa, and yet, and what did I know, Giano committee, new Richard. Now, what you see, and also Munsam, yeah, they brought. Now, what you must send your G as a four, and the tab watch watch the chair for one, because that would be easy, so him, and you say, but you media mouth. Facebook, YouTube, yeah, them hot and then. 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
1: interrupted interrogated for some minutes and was told that there's been a warrant issued by the United States government for his arrest and extradition. And after a warrant of arrest, once it's issued and given to Interpol, it can be executed anywhere, whether it is known to your home country or not. And that's the fact about this matter. But we as it is, we have since Monday dawn done some coordination with getting a lawyer, a Hague-based lawyer, a Ghanaian that is based in The Hague, he practices in The Hague, to assist him in terms of this matter. We are still looking for the basis for the issuance of the warrant. We have seen some write-ups in social media. I think all those allusions and suggestions and insinuations should be disregarded because we are yet to know the basis for the issuance of the arrest warrant.
0: Nipa yatin in Ken aye majority chief whip Nelson Roxen da fiama pom and wadi tu Ghana watch him and some no yabodiama na watch him this year Ghana and was South Africa yin na Africa fo a bibrim had yin na yeti and so Ghana this year wako dinsen sem and your moon sem ni moon komodi a yin na yin sem na betu Ghana watch him mwa ne chiremu se e biaka fie e biswa kega kashwab smache se bra wabre pa empo
2: when in Ghana community for your hard enough, this legend say yeah dear Kobe 3 weeks to 1 month in on the any so cry selling for them they can do any suyesu. Ntiama and man in my cra or more matter and woman in that face I was so many swing events that you remember if you dear and yet the demo class I asked him. And for now saying Kabinian Bobby if you representative and business on bit me abroad financial. Senior the identity in the Abana. And to see the more Binanka for now, rent no more the pressure to almost.
3: Make us free, Deben side, Newcastle, a patch of the airport to a hand. I said them, sir, I break. I said them, sir, and me number of Ghana community concern in Name Fred, Brother Bako. And I say, I'm on the link at so I say, Uko Ghana, no penny for bit me abo, into the infilly, into the anopena, ya fairly a day ascend. I'm sure I can hear how we put you my room or honey is in my cry, said the Messa. Yes, so I'm honey, it's in Tino.
0: And see, why I got Ghana this year be any, and I would see it now, Evan, the same, no. Ghana and a Musini are a war in South Africa. Benjamin, Anane Kwasi, and the 2 year children will say, will be a kind of come on to Yemna and Chakura, we have been Yamia Duma watching the Kwasi, yeah. Ghana, this year, best, I have my new do, and you do a mobile fee.
4: Actually, Yemia incorporated 410. And see, that is the first window, you close the window, Nenra. But the 9 minister Fermi, Emma Mitya says, on no percent of phone number Ghana, latest by Sunday, IO Chinechia. So we are working hard to get the documentation, sir. Almost if it's required, may move over back to Johannesburg, the airport, or Domoko. So we are working hard. 410, no, they will be the first batch. After that, no, the Hussein Kofu will be so, a person will register a coffee, a closing portal, and the Everest Roman said, my processing way, then we come and open the portal for the second batch of people who want to go home. Like it is full cost for Ghana. And you'll be on a full cost after President Mahama gave the presidential permission.
0: Nipa ya tini nkei, eye Ghana na musinia wawo South Africa. Benjamin, nana na kwashi, ena ya tini nkei. Tinyami ya duma wachini kwasi ya ye, hwe ni muse. 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Enye obeba na wabame PM, ewa makunkuru Ghana mumu. Na asamba kwa na watu imenye na jiru honsa chile menapa. Eye rent commission. Papa, what you are no friend to Kupoku, and yet Benin issues you may be so a better queer watch your yard on Tanas here. And all the two gentlemen say, if you are forward to me, so what to me, Buddha would them, what said your what here? And I say, hey, now send me buying a gun for I want to suffer one now, then answer no, a friend to Kupoku, and you can't.
5: Landlord, all right, is there? We are inspection of you anytime you want to, with ample time giving.
6: Inspection?
5: Yes.
6: What you call any part of them? Ten antenna them. Kwa inspection.
5: Osin pacho Mr. Pogu. Next you have a man. So people are alright. Now can I get a man for German for say that one? What is that man? 1 year, 2 year? What did you know? What did you know? We are saving for all your amount. Every 3 months we have a shimbaku, 2 months shimbaku. I saw more access to. And I'm not willing to be out to run out to fear now chairs out there. And maybe I may say, Obi, Mimi, the damn one, or I said, by inspection. From being a yajma. We are yajma. We say that many moons of us said I'm simple. I'm not a beam. One way, Lalo bit my tool, they say, won't defeat me. Wait for two. Nobody else will defeat me. You will wear water cruise with my hair white. His hair brown. And he didn't just
6: walk over town. He
5: didn't just walk town. One of the grounds are, you bit my tool, you fear, and he say, would you be there with me? If one man, I'm sure, nobody else will defeat me.
0: Aha, enti rent commissioner Fredrick Kopoku eno ni tu gana watu imu na e gana force one ya e wade kwa mani niye
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0: beko
8: ni inside.
0: Hmm. And you know, way I am, I had that one, eja. Or no fear, they say, or mother, oh, and I know the other and tell us that. And said, way more far. What's what you can do, you, Ayati? Where Ghana this year and Ati and now, open your friend Kopoku. Every year, no see you. A gun of Makasa, what in a mum, or some so catch them fear of 1 year, say, aha, open ye to you. And what you say, we are fear would now with the wood dime, hanya. A buy a sika was the canoe, a wadier free tenant, and Ohono, Wahamun Titamu, and what she
5: Bakutua, Tumba, Kubekama, Bakutua, Samuel, and many Ghana, to be a dope. Who did that have beer? A full 8% at the Mabai for your income not generated. I don't know. A QTI, Mr. Mian Fugantams.
6: Nasas can you enjoy majors if
5: you have a QTI? We are doing track, you track out your income tax.
6: Yet you could answer.
5: Nato, who not done only Hannah, who took the open? Who count us then? Income, which am I? On the man, but she was out. What did you say to Romano? But you are see ya. Now here is a woman chat tax in general and dance them. What is it? Fine. We tax what you are. 20 years what you are tax. Then tax.
0: Now, upon any year in a casa, and what was which I must say. Was number whom you knew me and Sebi, a kafa Sam Rano, na Emrano, and you see you open any chimney.
5: This is the first time. Around 63 years now, I'm right by here. I am the French rent commissioner. Now, rent commissioner, which one day? Somewhere who named 63 years, no. There's one man, one woman, or somebody who should have been appointed 63 years ago. He is the custodian of the law. He is the person who made the law work.
6: Yeah, your commissioner.
5: Yes. Under Section 2 of the Rent Act, no.
0: Enti nipa ya tini nkei eye rent commissioner opani Frederick opoku ena na watu imu wade sansa mnituja na abusu abrahu samwesi yo abrahu msemwesi sisiya wasi ya dikum na brain Facebook ni YouTube labe huwe ndi suwa diabe tojwa se akwa nshiesi
9: musical words so ebasu yi sede abasu na the first one kwa de mikasi mamiye kuya gengema ene neye MC venya mamiye kuya gengema Uba multimedia ha. The first one here, on the MC. No, no, and then send me the sound video never ba. You have heard the then and now. It's in the Ghana Music Award UK. It's here almost so. Yeah, and that.

0: Ladies and gentlemen, welcome to the of the Tapia GMA UK. The
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0: Tapia GMA UK. Our music, our culture.
2: Right, so let me kind of Ghana Music Award 2026. Ebebaso. It's maybe I will be an Bombardier, said also so. Ubet Babwa, no man, so Wabekaho, a Mumunum, Ubeti, a Mumbia Gospel, High Life, Hip Life, Garage, the Miami Mia Baku, or the Garage Life by, but Ebehemias I did.
3: And then my history of
2: Ghana for Omabusia the Horn Award. No more conference. Eddie, a seminar say, great transition and inclusive industrialization in Africa. It is a policy be on person who say, Emma's a great transition where you can was in the age man. It is Yenian professors are on more Cambridge, Emma Bedford, a child here, University of America, you know, Omo and a Kong Wabum. They know the invitation number. Next month, multimedia, you invite me to. You hear? I have 50-50. Say Monday, the baby decided say, "Nako kamo, nako, ako kamo, na lady, a fashion, na amana, kama." It is all about baby and up. Say, ASR conference in Kubia, and one say, ICAB 2026. I know ASMO. The CAG, you know, now with the 2026 na kamo. Oko website wa, obi tini. 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Aha, and I'm a DBC. Yako, a second segment. Yakape, your head pension. Now, yeah, maybe brief, you say, Sylvia Seno, yeah, Jumana, so do, maybe, yeah. Then, if you say, retirement, it's a death sentence. Retirement. If you call retirement, I envision Kumu. Debbie, we share. International conference here, America, yeah, who will come, or who will be me and Kasa, the boss back, Obi, and we invite you, you know, as a Kosa conference, maybe. It will be a come, 17th to 19th June 2026, next month, and I ever saw Angela Ruskin University, Cambridge, a Hona Airco. It is special guest, and I'm a Tihano, a son of Kobe, Namakohe, the Akoso, na, Mr. Bebo. Ghana for my money, the Ecosso, our Honomo. You could see another baby when it comes to the media. The next programmer and a topic I can segment, I can retirement. Retirement is not a death sentence. So, Uko Ahumu Jimu, I know she said Uko. Uko Ahumu Jimu, what is so Jimu? Ghana for to cry, your Juma will be my son, Yesika, but any Jimu, I want to win your money. I'm not going to cry there. No one said that I'm going to cry. Baby, I'm not so say, so we call retirement. So we do dress rubber. Yeah, sure, you're paying. You're retirement. Also, I don't find that quadro. Michael Jackson, trailer, MBC, so, or Jimmy, as you call it, yeah.

0: chale me si na nya gya ma papa yi se o ma ne bre awa bre no enye kwa on kwa tia hui chi mo ansa ye ma no e walking stick ansa o di ne bre so aba it is a wo be bia e no so ba Facebook asempane to 4.7 no be she ye papa asa wo di Sasu so ena obitimako YouTube asempa 94.7. 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
1: 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You can search it everywhere online.
0: Wow. Thanks so much. This is what real man does. If you continue like this, maybe love wouldn't be painful anymore.
1: I never stop loving you.
0: They teach digital skills and can even earn money from it.
1: Oh.
0: Yes.
1: Interesting.
0: I'm sure. DebrichUniversity.com. Look, I know you've been going through a lot. And I think at this point, I need to give this a try.
1: Yeah, I'll try it.
0: You still have your certificates, but you don't have any job. I think this is the best job opportunity for you.
1: Yeah. Thank you so
0: try
1: much.
0: It. Don't forget to try it, okay? Yeah.
1: What's the name again?
0: Debrich University.com. Don't forget.
1: Okay.

0: you something.
1: Why?
0: If you were there talking and I was just here, like, I don't matter.
1: Well, I didn't even know you were here. But this person did to me. She knows I'm struggling and she just wants to help. I believe when I start, things will change for us. Why does it feel like you hate your own friend? It's like you hate me. Why?
0: What else do you want me to say again? I'm tired of all this, Oka.
2: Remember me and Salami, we ever go play when they are Spain. And Mallorca, and I say Portugal, and Amsterdam, Hamburg, Paris, I travel all over Europe. Every summer time, the Amama Ghana, now I'm somewhere in Europe. So, we travel to the other time, I'll be calling this visa, because you come there 1 week, and then 2 weeks, then you have to come back for work. Work, and then you know there are no excuses. We are late, we absolutely will be now, obviously, you'll be fired. In fact, you also have been true. So, but the retirement, I'm so free as the wind, and I'm enjoying my retirement. I'm traveling the world around, and I'm very happy I have retired. Very, very happy. So I have time for me. When I was young, growing up, you don't have time for yourself. All your time is for the work you do. You have to wake up. It's full talk, full talk. I'm not joking. I'm not partner. It's all story. I'm not deep in cap. Not okay, you know. All that has to be now is in this video. I'm as free. It's like I've been in prison. I've been released. So me and you, the timing is very good for me. Mm-hmm. And that's why I tell friends all over there and kind of say, listen.
3: Yeah, coffee.
2: I mean, you lunch.
3: Coffee, yeah. Very much.
2: Yeah.
3: Oh, see. Now, oh, prison.
2: Come on.
3: That's a brutal one. Who be bureaucrat? He said, "I cross a prison."
2: Hey, na, no man, me no. What my friend will be? He said, "Oh, me and them for." Otherwise, you'll be on your own.
3: Right.
2: And see, I heard for Abra Yanko Abuti Etiha. You know, yes, I did it. We play play. She said, "Go with him." We retired in Ghana since 2006. We still have a part. No matter what, we still have a very hot country. When it's a feel anymore, if you play trouble here, oh, Papa, match, oh, match, I prefer one of the kind of match. We're not going over crowd. We're not stressing. We're not even doing it. We're stressing. What kind of good morning? We're a black monkey. No, you didn't. What do you want on that? What you didn't. Nobody to talk to. Very, I mean, my husband's been here. We're starting to meet you here anymore. Nipa, minimum, best, between 5, 6, sometimes 10. It's here. We'll be coming over my field. Only the human touch is so important. So, it is a mini hope. Nancy, I'm a free land in Bahia. Mommy, be a church. I say, hey, you who asked it, I'm called the one. I'm saying, I'm called the one. You see, it's so endearing. Nobody, after living in London for about 50 years, maybe I know people say, who call him? Because, when we're going, you know, what classy FM make be beginning. So, and I'm sorry, we didn't cry. And see, I said, see, the mini nipa, it was a little bit to say, I'm quiet, I'm not to say, any,
3: community leaders are a Ghanaian community or Germany or Yobia or yeah, like I say, COVID by yeah, lockdown by no, or come home or me in the perform or me to my charter flight before Ghana for a day, you know, Kokwapia, a Kahobi. A rapia so a pensioner, you musano, say, or no, so no, who the pension say? Wonder what I'm a few, wonder. So the Emia cars when the Abbey Fiona, also on the Hunedian, they say, Zapia Yetio.
4: Well, me dear, don't sure. Me enjoy. Said it will be a camp. So, we are. Let me to occupy almost the whole Europe, near the US, and the countries, the cities, and all. Maybe I say, you know, maybe I'll cover the, you know, apart from China.
2: Good.
3: And then, Emma, would you want me to say, oh, but Ama won tra fako utim tutu kwan ene ye ya papa do won so kan planning ene e normal makumi do bi o so na ya o story leti o
4: abi so obi a won ni hobby ni hobby ni se e na hebe kroso ni tutu kwan so ene obi so hobby ni se a different hobbies se sa travel na ya bi hobby e na ya se se ni what time ni tama na mi ya juma no en kwa and I have 6 weeks it won't even fun to quiet. But I said, I can decide any time beyond the person we call country, beyond the person we call because we call now is cyber. Say, I'm a hobby. Say, and lucky enough for Krahano. Since the Germany have Kradia, city behind you have them also. Every city in Germany behind you are with my bonitia. Which my character is a clock what we are called so that.
5: Right.
4: So I've told all of them.
5: Right.
3: Now if you cook up here, your papa or Cassia Cassa, so okay. Now who say, oh, your group, more or the Masati group, via Pensioners Association, ah, but to come who boom, and also so my barn is saying, dear, bar, yeah, but to come who boom, is a better time, because you're not a Sigana for me to come who boom. More, I'm also your patient.
4: They are saying the same way, they say, you know, say, we want to quiet you, and I say, we want to quiet, only by the ako, oko, and what if you, and the, me, I said, okay, you better come here, and now, a quiet, so, oko, it is a Christmas, you know, you have to have almost Christmas, market, nay, summer, we are, last year, we have two or three, so, you come home, and you are never, say, you know, you know, you say,
3: yeah, kufia pia oka say on amike unu group no ushe oba social media se siya Facebook ene YouTube niye ya ene omida hono chese acha busumi bia na omoti plima na setrio muna oboko baby kwa kuko moda so unu unu anomu a chese siya na muda abude tiye abwechwe hono mo
4: 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See, you won't quite do my own new ways. So, one to quiet, not just a one call, be an hour, if you need something like that, and brand call outside, but say to occupy ourselves and also. And now, to say, as I will cut down, say, at least financially, so as I will seek a move to cut down, because according to you, say, a new freezer. So,
3: that's all, because I according to you, freezer, yeah, moving in our moving out to be called to be passive. Well, you see, minimum pension, you are 200. It is so she is
4: uncomfortable. And you cry, and you make it a pension, no? A good statement and come crying and they can say a death sentence, said the old can, it's true. Because, and your mommy moving you are a pension, no, you can forget it. You need to say, oh, health, oh, yet now. So we'll be our way. It's any healthy. And as you can see, you are because we pay no, and now we as workers, we know. We look up pension. I say, 1 year there, we are lucky crown, I'll be number 2 tests about half of it. And the, so once a risk our baby, and I say, we need investment to be over there. So, won't you enjoy a pension? I said, yeah, open.
3: You said that we will enjoy.
4: So, we met to be a beer, waiting a chair, and I will be a cassette, a coha, waiting a chair tree, and also the book of hotel. I hear saying,
3: where would you be?
4: This is a
3: better thing to say.
4: 15 euros.
3: We are lunch and I say breakfast.
4: Normally, between friends and for lunch and breakfast together, your friends.
5: Mr. Pia, I'll be just so kakra. Me as I'm coming down pension here. I'm not doing buy any chair. We are ready. We are now going to go to Holland. Now we are going to go.

0: people, they buy an Isola Rebia, man. He said, I can go to anywhere I want on this earth. If I say, 3 times in a year, be a man, between every digger, never be digger, and 3 months, summer, but because on and off. But we'll go on, man, or pensions, we'll go to be my Ghana hall. Because it's Ghana at the man, and so on. And our balance is Ghana at the man, and so on. So, Tahan OG. My one, you are, of course, I'm very careful because it's been more applied, say, Ghana government, you know, M1A and Bajia pension or Ghana. Yeah, I didn't see AS Hana. Because the Ghana and so, but my one and your market, Scarace, a ban and emos, Cadia Sosuma would be at Tran, and the ADD also got Nagana and a government, you know, emphasis the Canada or Ghana. Woman de Baba, a Jumana, we are Yana. Yeah, they actually work on pension and don't between their map because I don't know how many. They means that 2% of the yearly year they might one. One of us is Ghana now, 70 Ghana. Now move from Ghana. See, they might compare the minimum loan of Ghana and the amount. It's a mass of Guna, she said, Kufiku. She said, no can be a Kufiku and as a death sentence, I want to. And then in church, they are from balance side. And I hope that most of the countries in Europe, Belgium is like that.
1: No, Nana Reko and the Tinny Cano. Let's not call a Musu for a second round in the year because, or can be viewer her, but made a bam more time. Mother Mother were Jimmy and the year. You've read it to me, Cassie, with a power abruchi, with my new abruchi, or a Hong Kata, send an anani, a Yuma Kaina. Or more can say, I don't know my family, and the year. It be the case, the Kaka and the Mark Rani Dino. Which we first can call to quiet. It's a man now, what have been said, mamma and papa or ho, whatever bed 20 years, 30 years. On my family, invitation system, then I'm walking from home. Put it on the book here. And then you see to Diana.
2: Oh, okay. Eric. And you dear, met me like I said, those who are, we don't depend on you, the person, the type of work I will get. Sky, eh, chiao. What I say, oh, go on, go on, round him, I'm with Chabra Boyedi, ABI 12,005, as example. Oh, Chiao rent, and now we'll move it 700. Over Chiao cancel tax, over Chiao be the car insurance, ABI also, if you are now bedding, over here, no, a month, won't you save it 200? It's in the Ben, I'll get to have Brabo, be an now the other four, Biaba. Wrong. But me so ha, or Kodua, or Musso, I am not Jose, me yet, my Pamina, Miss Kaminko for Biaba. Not or have the two missus because you know, be bar and this is another issue. It's also a canoe, an individual.
1: Yeah.
2: Or be only the way of per se or living the life. Or be so how, or do not per se, eh, mommy, you are one, no farmer, I wonder, over one or the amount for to say 3 hours, no more guano. Or be so over crack of fan or be, or bape, or yaka crano, I don't know. Wrong, never be a. Scar, why say I'll be at Nashi?
1: I should not go. So, pension, one planning,
2: it depends. To say, ABR, this is more self-employing than work for government. And to me, so where is that to say, the pension, how am I planning my pension? What I say,
1: such a matter of what I
2: say, yeah, car, I say, yeah, to me, in fact, 21%,
1: maybe,
2: Obia Nini plan,
1: yeah.
2: Ebia, meaning what I'm here self employed, Ebia, my private pension, and I be a mean your private pension, me the investment, not that me near. Me de bia, me kase, me impese, me ni mkwa, na mi chum, no bia, kase, eh, inti, alo bia, neko, mi impese, adi, eh, ma bia, bo, wong, eh, inti, eh, banu sa, usu de bia, usi,
1: yes, yes, yes,
2: bia, hana, we, mi, na ufi, se, u, ya, propa, kwa, kwa, eh, bibi, wa, inti, da, chum, ba, uti, wa, when you say scandal, but now you say, also now, person, out there, and also my own issue, because, we are only the way of person living the pension life,
1: yeah.
2: You know, ha, only them, until I was a cruise, a truck cruise, and why a man, the one, and like, old people.
1: That's a bizarre, Mr. Mrs.
2: No, yes, no more chubby. Into so, yeah, I mean, like,
1: yeah.
2: It's me to you, so me plan, not me be a judge, you be,
1: baby.
2: What I say,
1: yeah. Yeah,
2: tell me, say, don't fuck with me so much.
1: And
2: yeah, baby, I mean, me catch it, who quite brought you up. They are best seen, so I'm not bet your future.
1: Yeah.
2: Because when you are, who was him, or pen once, and baby wash and cook to come, the SO, you are on taking chances. It's who was you are now.
1: Okay.
2: San, I was so, go back to him, JB, 30 years from the Carter, because move, be obey, be obey, be obey, catch yourself, we are, I bet you, where you will, and who,

0: Now, what you want?
1: That's only a couple of years. I see a bit nephew. And I see a tutu in your menu. Not your bar. It's maybe just a good living. Not your person. And that's what I say again. And then I was saying you'll be here when I'm talking about, say, number four being called Miss Annie Mano. Luckily for some of us, no. You're making a cock with you. Men are back in your hand on the road. I'm never coming home. I'm warming the way, say. I just said, you're sick of being a major. But some bad now, and then a bad one in Mesa, and you're not going to say, so I'm sad bad enough for me. So, the person who is different, the people who are saying, I said, the bad in your training in our Ghana. It's not so your individual choices. But you will be more good. We always advise, say, the dash is name your man, yet here for your taxes. No. Say, who here demand will be a new tour? To me, they endure for now. And that's it, we don't for sure. So they only act and I'm self-employed. Yeah, tax linear my tier for every 7 30 taxes linear me. But we all crap on him, say, oh, do a buy now. Baby!
0: And to where the tax return, keep to
1: it. Keep to any, then you said that's it.
0: Or the mouth, by you.
1: And the one drink was the same, the old tax renal. And I ended there. Now, because you go, you know, so too, well, we do every year. And many of us who said the other man, no,
0: son of the man,
1: son of the man, until one of us say, then you are also beating in your sir against Sacrano.
2: Production, no, sir, for Trill and Sisuman, we want a pension, as I must have a Oprah Facebook. As a panel 4.7. YouTube, as a panel 4.7. No, no, old man. Do the pension, or Asana Osano can the MFA, Asana Osano, Asana Osano, and Hila, and we'll be ashamed.

0: Aladia,
1: mm-hmm.
0: we're into music.
1: Mm-hmm.
0: Purpose say,
1: mm-hmm.
0: can be beautiful, say, exercise.
1: Mm-hmm.
0: Oh, stress free.
1: Mm-hmm.
0: What music can do.
1: Mm-hmm.
0: It's not okay, you know,
1: you
0: went back a whole year.
1: Mm-hmm.
0: But you should say the only man,
2: Kogana uba uwa ufia ube nye ube ube buwa ube nye ube ube sumano ube shwe ukama so wade na uti wa ube ubu saa
0: ena mebe busa amasai
1: mhm
0: bebe susi ya kasi ube fia ube nye ube abuwa ba mi kasi ya suwa afo nene ya ube fie sani pano oba huwa ne buwa
1: ha asena nisho ya sani pano ube sana sani ya jika kankare mimi ya yo uplanen. That's how we put it. Meaning that you're planning. It's not only about maybe our yamuma, penny yamuma, canon is there. We have a fireman fatum, no mammy, we are just a vice president, Rebecca say, you are the other here fatum. She's getting to 90. I'm not the EcoPO. Now, our body medicals here, as in person in Befi. And the money were at you. But because of how we're seeing performed, maybe, I'm a crash in a crash in young crash in a
0: manner.
1: And so, not down on think a crash, eh? You may be cracker, can't you? We remember the same day on a path. Then I could find out terminal 5, then I could feel. Then you know that I'm so bad terminal 4, the bar. But many medicals are buying, you know, sometimes, you know. Fine, and what Rebecca said, you don't believe in extended family. But in Africa, no, that thing is different. Because the barrier say, when you want bread, say they're paging any, they don't have to put less in your room. I tell you, it's very cold, hot, because it's been a man. You know how you
0: feel?
1: Hopefully. Say they're not going to get landed, they're not going to get landed. You know, my family, my minimum be a tree.
0: Or my ship would be a call, you know.
1: Enemy and the Canada is a little it was a hopper. Now we share how we can make Tennessee Jones and to say now that. But then the Yana. Can you say you're in the top?
0: Mm-hmm.
1: Dear, that time, maybe.
0: You can't have something to make you Buffy.
1: Can you be so psyched almost on media field? You're
0: making Buffy.
1: Younger than when you are there, of course. Every time text him said that you were the edge.
2: Can't
1: you
2: remember?
1: Oh, but to me, I don't know where you are. Me, I'm going to put me. Now, me, I can't. They didn't know who you were. I love your house. Now, I don't know your rush hour. You're a natural way. You feel good.
0: Yeah.
1: Bring your union too.
0: Yeah.
1: Tetele, I will say, say, omo omo yes, agino. Fine, me nye beti medio. Yen ka se, he biya, beye, child, baby, wa, child, labor, ma ne me biwa. Just look for someone, even if in extended family. And I say, he biya, that you can trust. Then you are your boy, boy,
2: yeah.
1: You can't.
2: Mami
1: kwa biyo ni yamo.
2: Mami kwa kufia pia hodu mo. Eh, sorry, kwa kwa pia. 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Na, omiti wye omo, you know. I'm American, what you say? I did not want to know she school me day. A cocopia, you have a cob of you. Anukaku Anukaku Tiaka. I said, cocopia, on meeting. But only what you say? I'm not doing who says a medical school. Now my baby, ye. Okay. Koku, what you can?
1: Yeah, I'm letting him come.
2: Right. That may come before Uncle Drew, a year German, Stuttgart, now Uncle Sue, now the same gun of what we know, Mumuna, a Kushia, you know. But Uncle can be said, you have a pay scout, there's a school. And you have pension now, who enjoy it, who is almost so soon. That will come be with you.
1: Yeah, that is the correct, yeah, perfect. So those days, you grab with the A level background, I see ya. Now your mouth, first 2 semesters, your mouth 3. Before you catch an hour, see ya, but now you're going for a crown of movie taxi. It's all you want to go to the post car call. In the end, you go to school, me, I see you as a Ghana community, because in Germany, the only person, me, see me, the national language is me, because now, me, through December, I want to join a name, I'm a normal in the language. It's me, me, me, me, go to school, no, me, I was forced to, say Ghana community crowd, no, me, me, me, school, I'm starting, and no, I'm joining, because I'm call my girl, now, but I'm a, where they are, where they are, student, when you say, when you say, certain, I'm not bugger, bugger, and say, but, yeah, by, yeah, I'm a, better, I'm a, say, I'm a, yeah, me, me, school, I'm a, choir, me, do my bed, 30 years, me pension no kwa, all my head no kwa, me bring a dog so chen. I don't have any, me be any kwa change you of my life. Either say me head ma, na say, na me head ma. 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Me na so, ya jika ho, me jia ko se me u. So, Babu Koya Prapra, Nafoland in UK, company Nisa, Prapra company, no Munisa facilities, may be said, may do I do 30 years, Uko pension, Bosumi Bia, apart from pension at the Beman, or more now 400 and 300 account. So,
2: yeah.
1: Adisiano, and I know be cut, may buy a good thing. Saying na me ban first of all ye two ni pakrona would you be missing some and a second method of day na wode ba because obi be for connecting man you be see come ha obi ni ajuma obi ni pe person na e cover 10 years na we cover 50 we are doing 50 years pe na call rent who pension pay na ye me ye na go ba with 20 this time Germany, so person back as documented that Ubeti start here free Ghana, the Hiani language, who's your language, who in here connection might be a 15,000, 20,000, and the same life. So, but okay, I'm not going to say Ubeti wants your language, the language in the issue. Now, once I'm only. Only Juma Kurama, who could a language, now, bit more than Juma, as a young person, when you're Juma Papa, when you're Juma, so current, you enjoy it.
2: Right. Kokopia, one of the community leaders, are more Germany, and in Nikasa.
0: me koko fi chum bere ma back. Also so said the capes ni eh. Also the same come on me do here na efa also kwa as a young age no our young man school same say ah okopie Germany na no who say language ni tema the change ba UK. Our the course school eh ye bibi eh ne. On the Ford and the Edgeman.
1: Oh, Ford or Dagnam.
0: That, oh, and what coffee? Coffee, you very much. Yaba, who do you? On the pension, you did different angles. Oh, the Ford, the other
1: side. Porsche, Porsche, Ford, on the pension, really good because,
0: yeah,
1: my father in law, my even uncle, been so many years.
0: Yeah.
1: So, we are over 20 years ago in there, you are laughing.
0: I know that was
1: obviously, obviously, the beer.
0: Obviously, whatever. And I was a D, but Juma Kuadi, I was a A.
1: And I thought it was a crowd punch here, on the mouse and the lamb Sunday.
3: Well, and she, when I came to London 1973, Mr. Jeffrey, previous in Kogwa, when I was coming 1979, I thought you were in another BI report. So, Nancy Alamat City said, Kofoka connection, man, maybe time, you know, maybe you just need a passport, a valid passport, and a ticket. And then you're gonna, you're free to go. So that's number one. Number two, we buy United Kingdom. There's a problem with maybe a brother and say, no, I'm an investor. Now, I have to go to school and I pick up a job with BBM, pick up a job with a firm, with a company, with Tagnum. I worked with them for about 12, 15 years. And I took redundancy, I took my money. So they really declined. We were given a lump sum, which was quite good. Yeah. And then I also pick up Nigeria, and within 2 weeks, I pick up a job at the City of London, London Stock Exchange in a corporate environment. And I worked there as well. So, yeah, I mentioned, state pension, British government state pension, and also what do we call an occupational pension. So it's quite good.

0: exchange in a corporate environment. And I went to Australia. So, yeah, my pension, you know, state pension, British government state pension, and also what do we call it, occupational pension.
1: Mm-hmm.
0: So it's quite good. Now, the two of them, it's quite good. That's why I'm able to travel around every year, come to London twice every year. It's just comfortable. And,
2: you know, I'm not here yet.
0: That is sad.
2: Yeah.
0: It's all one word, not all idea, but so two of them, one of them is me and Banti. Their legs, kneeling down and collapsed, two of them down too. Yes, as old as me, 70, 79. And to all the young see Ghana, I'm doing them so well.
1: Mm-hmm.
0: I made a conscious, I was intentional and said, you do a certain age that I'll pack. I cannot continue my life in this cold environment. No. So I was intentional about it from there. But to me, AGM, you know, you need to be for Amtra. I don't know. No. The weather is too cold for me. And I don't like the cold weather. So I'm here. Ghana has got its own challenge. It's the island here, doing Kenya by yourself. But, I don't know, compared to what we take Kenya, but the loneliness and the weather. Just no way. I can't face it. No. I can't face it. And even the food. Food, you know, it's not natural, it's just, and then you're here, medicine. When you have natural food to eat, I'm just saying, you don't know when these animals post, whether it's proper today, yesterday, or what. You don't know. They look clean, they look different, but,
1: Kofi, as a Kofi, Miss Anko, Nana Rekosu. Nana Reko. Nana Reko, the second thought of this issue. Nana, it's you.
3: We're meeting.
1: It's you, Nana. Nana, what meet you? It's you. What meet you? You look film. Nana Reko, you look film. What me too, Nana Reko, you're tea in Castle. What me too, you're free, Nana, okay. Now, not touch screen or air handle. Aha,
2: Fede. Ah, hello.
1: Yeah, Fede Tunkan, and I eat you.
2: Okay. Mr. Sadina, Kogapi Ayeka. Ayano Kre. Anna, Mr. What is it? Any Ayepe, you saw Aka. Berni, Nano, Akanya, Ubaba, Baby Drua. Dear Nipa, Uber receiver on a very, very, very important. Because of Mammy, me Baha. The same thing we share baby, I can feel like you go, not a time bantama. Young couple did you ma you will say your actual article be about the person if I web you home. Now me I'm say came brother, my who say Ghana need be in house and be about the person and was my head. I'm say we saw a couple put any piece of action. Once I had I'm say according to the panel, on say last week, and I just said me can we did a group. Some men are feeling my bad, Michia Casano Bravo. I mean, Tilika Sibia. Say, Honor. Say, Honor. It's a one pen will be an was it. Rapon, I'm saying, or say a better Sudukusku, not very, very intelligent. A male or cast has a man, I mean, a motivating mamma call, may make me call Langu school. It's it. We now from a new free German in Bayern. Omo can say, yeah, now we yaba, baba be physical with the owner, finna who full school. Some men that's the one stage in a baby person.
1: Tunabo.
2: Yeah, we physical, you physical could feel as we go school. Hey! And then, gentlemen, see me, Omo can, me demo sasha, sorry, mo. 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Me, ya, no, I saw him. I'm on, yes, Edward. 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

0: Nem se abra fun. 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There's a book of Otto Ebino, not Equiasabe, and Sanum. Adia Shunkona, but with your Enamguo, but with your Enamguo Namana, and one Abeta Koso. Oh, it is a very, very essential. So, who to pray? This I will say. I didn't need to pray. I didn't need to pray. I didn't have a pay. Well, two ABA, I had that was a word lawyer, I didn't have pay. What can ye? Again, I'll be to me. These are the two A's. What will ye? Again, I'll open. What can ye? Because, William said, a dear way, and I'm a dear seaman, so. With your seaman, you said, some building studio, near ya, Bluchin, come on. What would that, what should I have? A salvation, I know you. A salvation, I know you. So, a dear way, I'm pressing me, it will now soon wonder. We are a female coin. A woman enemy, a footyana, the main young movie, but they don't. Considering what is a pension at KKK, how many are times are? Won't you inch your mouth off? Woman fair, class a mumra, man, she a new and church room, a quire, never fast or a diano, Nupan Oma. She see a maker, about a cobot 10 o'clock, a be a maker washer, a gym. Oba. Obedi fufu omi eya na no akwa akwa da oh yeah so ko kusa wo ya enye se mi ji binu matemu he emi ama no de ho mo fu he he me ma nso
1: we ya fu we pin bi ai
2: eh so bato e to ko we
1: be ile tie tie na
0: wo eh no pre an say ana papa no san enye bi bia o e far of exercise he mi mi ji ji ni eya 6 o'clock na ana le call walk. We can auntie for almost 45 minutes and sana. Maybe we did and baba betra in studio hand. We can use studio and make us free.
1: Yeah.
0: So but you know boom, we are very lazy, say you better because I walk.
1: Bicycle
0: can. What if say Holland is a national? We be a fear be a bicycle room. This is a Ghana for the door saying and almost woman bicycle can and bike and also exercise. But yeah. So, it's about when I read said it, you have a back of your kind. You are really good, you are really good, you are really good, you are really good, you are really good, you are really good, you are really good, you are really good, you are really good, you are really good, you are really good, you are really good, you are really good, yes, yes, it will be business. Oh, now make you so if you have between and so on, my bear 1 year. It's a bad thing. She say, whether I'm putting up, whether I pursue who said them.
1: Right.
0: The enemy, you can say, I'm not making ah, we're going to be on Ghana. Because I couldn't come here, I couldn't come here, I couldn't come here, I couldn't come here, I couldn't come here, I couldn't
1: Linda exercise. You I have a sample 94.7 was so for Kokama Kwakutejo. So then the Kayana. Your topics in the trade, the IT business, and I have a pension. No, Namio, Minia, Eric, and Lodger Promotions, a kind Ghana Music Award, Omo, and a CEO, Otiha, Sansuna, Yemia, a year, a Mansan Waffle, or also a Mansan Radio, but in case. On also so ever has my best family. Now you do your home coming in a you said the panel be brave or lying or so I feel about also later. Yeah, now open so join me and yeah, Zoom lying on over to me. I join in or a link in a while was streaming sign on up tap or link in a bit of a kind of so so and now over to me at the Zoom ID. No, I share Zoom, you know. Zoom ID number is 25241614. 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Password near 1234567 89. Password here 1234567 89. What the kind of home? Such now with my voice note, and therefore WhatsApp number, also, and now with my friend WhatsApp, no, so, number 053 102 9795. So, I'm on here, Beno, +233 53 102 9795. And landline, studio lines, also, with my friend 030-221-1701 030-221-1702 and no any need to join me or heavy. Yeah, quite a third point of a year. I love you. When you agree with UK,
2: mm-hmm.
1: Agree with you, Mopa.
2: Mm-hmm.
1: Mohana, Mimia, a year, Nana Misa.
2: Mm-hmm.
1: Of Fred Mina Quintas, you see. Your mana na it almost so your mana young man in court no hono na yemina nahima Rama Lydia and the coach is she a brantia a chimney back in a station. Now on Obusa Prince for no the Akrana Yenye who's a crani post here, then they don't go home. Now it's almost cost shopping more. Shopping centers no any a Biani Biakway BB na ya defra and crano and the man. It's a man, I said, maybe you better not, yeah, man, blast, no. And I could give you no more. You can suffice in the man in Kahu, but blast the man could do ma. You could probably be able to, but you will fear, man. So can change any second in war. The war landing, Hepecam. But you know, South London, na you see, South London, East London, almost here, our landing bridge. When we mean, sad gangs, you know, and they are my quality cool. Isn't it? They are sorry. Then I will come from.
2: Well, I'm the one can be a servant in life in UK, dear, is very, very bad. And the Americans say sometimes, a war more gang, guana, a war music. Innocent people cry a war music. Then we will be a platform bi am fo wo mo
1: yeah
2: omo mo bi sa nyo na wo ya ku ya ku wo ya chi wo ya ese we say sometimes no we can't even blame the parents that much.
1: Okay,
2: as well yeah we no say parents but let's be realistic in kwada no mo fifi anopa I'll use my kids as example me ban omo ko school the last one fifi 845
1: right
2: obedu fi no ya above 430 until how many hours I was spending up or outside.
1: Right.
2: A lot.
1: Maybe
2: I'm using the poor Juma, maybe 3:07. Maybe at 9 o'clock, now at that. So how many hours can I in the bunk or now I'm in
1: your
2: man? Yeah. Well, until the parents can do whatever they want to do, but or spending more time more.
1: And you mean
2: school. No, or well, school.
1: I can't spend more time.
2: Time or school. And now, of course, schools are down for four. Until they can easily
1: influence
2: you to do what you don't want to do. No, we can't say parents knows how to count. How to count, but yeah, we shouldn't blame them
1: no.
2: Too much because we bet we are here, but we bet man we advise, we bet kasaba or so over here, over here. No, and a gang, no, I can tell them where. I'm the fuck ones. No, we do not join gang. No, so when you're strong, you'll be baffled. No, so gang leader, but when we interview, we say, yeah, then I'll recruit you. Or so I'll be a no plan. No, I could park in your school. Your parents only do a mumaba. So we say, sorry to me, my name say, so we numa. It's easy say Uba no so. I'm betu nyanyano. I'm make sure we are Uba be drop Uba no dressing. I know quite Uba no so. Maybe I see. Maybe our who say, kwa danu na ashe na trainers Uba no shebi. I go to primary kamano. Obe dada no ano wa na. Or shall I say we feel they are a poor, almost a book or chief shop.
1: Yeah.
2: Your cotton chiefs are Uba no Niska, no Jana on Toby. Or room or better be a mouth. Or China or better or Toby a mouth. Now I told you, or the catcher is a woody looker. Or shall trainers who know I told you a mouth. Uber one, not what the only. The best is a whoop, papa be. In 2 years, Uber one, our catcher is a whoop, so we know where we are. you will and I call you see can do it easy. Mouse wa join it. Basakodami Abia or Yahoo Yaman Yahoo fee and now of course good woman who calls me fashion like if you as a pocket man you lose but my cotto so I chief thing I'm an abed and obia to have a dad on. What is it? The more I hear demands we should watch them because so be Asha Jordana or Lucifer so Shabby. Parents do a home talk.
3: You know, be over those days, Janif, you are not the Nkrum war. Land London. Say you are caught outside, they are not the adventure. Am I? Because I remember me all crying, they tell me what they do for, because I'm going to cry then. You know, I'm saying, you are crying, they are what they say, who knew? If you have come here, think, if you're literally, and I'm trying,
2: I'm going to
3: say, and listen to
2: me. Anyway.
3: Yeah, I am calling to be Gary, I'm if I declare in CA. Dear, why you have done, sir, for about 30 years, I'm using a year, she had you know, my crown, then. Oh, P.O.J. Naharos anymore, was the case center. Obi Chum will be out on the second. Okuno.
1: And, but when Kawaii, let's show video here at that way. It's a bus stop, right? Nipano, you're a bus stop, innocent, or chain bus. Nipano, Namahe, no, they,
3: yeah,
1: but they attack him. We just say be a wako join the group. And I say oh gang be me and I say Ojaba stop to train the bus. I want to look like a home.
2: We go call Nipa no know about pull or yari.
1: Yaba was a kind of.
3: I want to be advanced, Mr. Sanya Maya Yeke. Oh, and say meeting. Nipa who say I will be speaking man all year next month. I call one sick and you know. We're done in the girlfriend or we're done in Maho. Kwame kwetu ma na pabo abekuno intena aye bibia aye very dey passe de mie mie kei awu for no san kasa sono e wo se mie mie mie de e a recente as yes and
1: yes
3: e ni ko e ga tin get me so bana me ye obi o se abuchi ba ye nka no obi o we na ma mie anu pata o.
1: You see, I know you are human.
3: Yeah, well, your tick room will help you say you will place it very say, I can say, and we are, you can only group you, and then you're my papa, and you're
1: a customer.
3: We met the community, we met men who saw a bar.
1: The cow.
3: Etiho. Then we are doing a deal, because you're media. Me and my issue, Tianye, or what was saying? Which I open up for my friends, hey, they want to see my CEO. But you know, what about the other parents? I'm not sure. Who knew that games here about this session? Who knew communication?
1: Social media influence.
3: But then, I will go to the community. See, what is it? And then, I can't say it. And your business is your money too. So if you're crying, in the end, I mean, because I'm going to pay baby and I'm soon.
1: That's in jail.
3: That you know.
2: No, I'm crying for power bunting.
3: Thank you. In the end, our channel, ABC World, Stretta, we have a Stretta, maybe at that. So for Kosa, sorry, we have forgotten the area from Brixton.
1: Mm.
3: Now, Akureya won a second. I look on, you are your brother. Son or no mom.
1: And I'm sure no.
3: You are just a young boy, Nina. You can just be afraid of anybody.
1: I'm
3: going to be afraid of
1: anybody. I'm going
3: to be afraid of
1: anybody.
3: No, no, no. I don't know. I don't know. I don't know. I don't know. I don't know. I don't know. I don't know. I don't know. I don't know. I don't know. I don't know. I don't
1: know.
3: I
1: don't
3: know. I don't know. I don't know. I don't know. I don't know. I Internet and Ghana was a guy such as that to use it. And it was fun. Almost as a day, your mom called it, be a Nabibia. Then you're in to me in church because they be a career business in me.
1: Right,
3: right. And you know, I am thank you to us now. Maybe your community in the store, we need to educate.
1: Yeah, we need to. And a Saturday, I hear Kay, be brave, a shower, baby, for a beer, a year, and as a party, be there. But I think, as a community leaders, as a entertainment, the best show me say, yeah, it's been in the public door, I say it's been at best 20 minutes, 30 minutes.
3: Advice.
1: To give some advice to, your call for the Kakara. Over catch us, yeah, you are saying, Obabe Church, you know, which is the answer, and as I say, but I think, say, in the note of your mind, you hear, you can say, I will fire her. Yeah, yeah, yeah, yeah, it's personal person, yeah, yeah, yeah, yeah, yeah, yeah, yeah, yeah, yeah, yeah, yeah, yeah, yeah, yeah, yeah, yeah, yeah, yeah, yeah, yeah, yeah, yeah, yeah, yeah, yeah, yeah, yeah, yeah, yeah, yeah, yeah, yeah, yeah, yeah, yeah, yeah, yeah, yeah, yeah, yeah, yeah, yeah, yeah, yeah, yeah, yeah, yeah, Germany, yeah, yeah, Holland, yeah, you know, yeah, UK, yeah, any community, yeah, yeah, yeah, yeah, yeah, yeah, yeah, yeah, yeah, live programs, yeah, yeah, yeah, yeah, yeah, yeah, yeah, yeah, passport issue, say a yeah, airport, and I say any. Ghana Music Award. Entertainment, dear. In say beginning, yeah, me say tia de yabwa Ghanaian community when it comes to entertainment, when it comes to radio, dia ya ye bibi bebre ama community no. Now me say we know me no they no focus. But the video is the chance. Beta, you know, bad data. On one of them, and on the mind you see you. A Honor, not the record, the video, Yami, Eto, Beta, Estatu, so on two, a lot of and a Tiano. The producer, the engineer, and everything. ọdị ni abena okufa
2: okufa ọnọ ya record no ashash
1: ashash ele ye kase musica waje yesu naso UK musica world e bogana faba so bitma kase true ni na na effort ama seme king of England and the United Kingdom Commonwealth a in a chenisa a king Charles timi kase me chusu yuma me chusu gana nyum dana yumba nyum Nimiya, how is it going with the Ghana music and then the award?
2: Okay, I can tell you that. See, what I will say, I do wish I see here and over 2 decades.
1: Yeah,
2: it's been, you know, on the nerve. Even in the Juan, it's not easy, sir, but you are see there. Also, best way be I will start here. So, also be
1: yeah,
2: we'll be back. If you are here, want to know, now I give you up, not what pen be a far back. Maybe maybe share more say no, they are my start, you know. And that's what I'm doing. And Yamadum Abuami maybe at least my yeah say see your boat musicians are maybe a more at to qua bar which I want.
1: Yeah.
2: Yeah, yeah, yeah, born you my best so you have to be almost everybody obey hit as a musician be a in my UK.
1: Yeah.
2: And I was wrong to say yeah, easy in Asia.
1: Yeah.
2: And I want to say now. 1 or 2 D and I'm the soul.
1: Yeah.
2: My main child 10 years. Yes, I said 2016.
1: Yeah.
2: Until October by the 10th anniversary.
1: Yeah.
2: Like I said, of course you come up. Challenges were moved here. But she knew how obey our challenges in you. Nothing is easy.
1: Yeah.
2: What I say. But you so I hear you. Now I can say your music means you say I do it.
1: Right.
2: I do it before no. 1966 say dear. Why should they are Kakalinke?
1: Yeah.
2: What I say? It's in the bomb, but they do know well, and they are learning.
1: Yeah.
2: And so, Kaya, this year, the 10th anniversary, yeah, the best year come up. I'm a month when you have Jesus. Yeah. The way I am with the piano.
1: Right. Now, let's come back to Hot FM. How is it going now?
2: Hot FM, there's only said, yeah. So, you see, a car, like I said, Minuscu be named. Opening Muna, you started on call maybe over 20 years.
1: Just a 2 year chassis, you know. You can't offices a couple of minutes.
2: I can't. Still, no.
1: The DTI for higher, no.
2: So you would only be able to touch it.

0: How do you people finance things? Because time I'm over now, that Ghanaian shops na fina, the brochures, this is what we're here. But we say, "Aye, Ora, or maybe a Golden Stool, or so could be Ashton supermarket." Now, so yeah, phone card. I'm not for the top, and there are calls at a mobile phone to find your calls, and I never stop you, my. It's only to meet the support, yet me the two electricity, it will be a support, antenna, and so, these days, no. But, you know, so be out when the gadget will feel to me, TikTok, to me, and how do people survive with this radio?
1: Radio, the woman will be anticipated, can you know? I say. They be a Van Dyke and a program in Mukasai. Still, I know they are showing. Only an advert to say first. Because pastors who are more mobile. Only has this almost on Facebook Live. On the call with TikTok. Well, normally I'm off. Once I didn't know about you and say no more about, hey. And I, only on Mubasa see our crap, but they don't come to the studio. They connect you from home. It is a whole case. Radio there or you could just see there.
0: A coffin. Because of social media intervention, traditional in
1: digital, you know, is not the same. You don't get like they used to. It's really down. First, quiet, I say, in your musicians, we for interviews, and we put us in the sponsors, our sponsor program. But you say, first, you have to say, first,

0: salon anti-class, you don't need any money to pay. So the advice I gave her will, your health in any here.
1: Your health in any here. Now, Mr. Musso, besides welcome back to your pension side near, you know. But I'm saying, we'll be pretty so a case, Ghana, a health system, into now, or don't make you, you know,
0: true. And Matisse has stolen, but maybe face it, that he, meet me in camp, at once in the case, but then you'll be asked, at least, last year, Bagana, 2 times, so be anywhere, and I said, me, what he could have meant, actually, hospital, I mean, that be that, if you see a woman. Me come home, I think it's, because we'll be our faces, our health problems in all time.
1: Yo, that's it. So, in the amount of time, yeah, opinion, because you see, what you chilled, pills, be your heart, you say, kakra.
0: And it's a bit of a number around
1: here. See, that's to say, and now, my story back could be, I say, America for the moment was to get to one of them now, or many America said, the teaching man, no more line, and now I'm supposed to be real when I'm the pay man. Because it's a cry, maybe I'm a real hope. But I didn't know how I'm a former son.
2: I don't know how to explain, and face has changed a lot. And say I share here Of course.
1: This is a social media and social bad, and if you phone so can you bad. But are we putting a good content? Especially we the Ghanaians.
2: Say maybe are you the father, you are putting good content. I hear no ban over shit. Or make sure the amount was need to do so. What you say? Maybe I wouldn't know the good one to show. But what about the other people?
1: Yeah, I'm talking about other people now. They wait, you know, say, what did you say? Can you say, you're ban if you are with Babesha? Then she, let's have Bawa Abu Abu Sao. In music. It's a Ghana for manner of war Abuchero. I'm up here, Ghana music. As a producer, as a promoter, as a CEO, quote unquote, you're starting there, you're bought parties, you bought clubs there, you know. The type of a woman Ghana for you mean Ahumansia today. You say, and this hard trend now, and you know, shift, you know, I should come with that same crown in your future, because when you might, you know, it's been my end, future. But, and then, you're switching free, sir, and you might tell to me, say, come as a woman, papa, crown, yeah, cassach, and you know, my America, by you know, a cassach, maybe.
2: And it works, you mean, there,

0: especially the hip hop, no. One dance on your man, but yeah, the Afrobeat, it's not that bad, though. Afrobeat, so we have a corner of you know of the Afrobeat, and you have to thank God. Because so it's here, most of Afrobeat is about love, meet, and your me. But so it's here, hip hop, and in the areas, no. I'll be honest with you, because
1: hip hop, no, for the foreigners.
0: Yeah, it is Americans.
1: Agreed, agreed. But we are talking about our own hip life. Any, the kind of,
0: it's an Afrobeat. Afrobeat, the content is alright, you know. The content is great. And you have found say, 90% is good. To be honest with you.
1: And yet, one of me, I don't want to mention this. Now, some of them have also come to sense of saying, no, I have to go through this, I bet you in painful crime, right? Sometimes, you see, you will be a member, boys, no, I'm street or more to announce or more, what do you say? It's not giving them a future.
0: That's what I'm saying. America say, bad ones, you're bad in Ghana. And now Africa, Nigeria, and Shedan Dosso. Yeah, that one they are saying, and Shedan Dosso.
1: You know, I said,
0: I said,
1: what's up, sir? Kakarika. Cockroach. Now, give me second line. Cockroach is giving me an idea. Because a kakokwana say, typical kokwana say, you say. Cockroach. But yes, it's a cockroach. And there they
0: were. To be honest, it's not really bad.
1: No, it doesn't give any bad lyrics. But we are talking about say
0: influence. But I understand where you come from.
1: Just for a fan.
0: I understand where you are coming from. Yeah, it could be, but the same thing you say, you're really bad one.
1: You said bad ones, no, hold on. But you're talking about the one line, what is that? 3 minutes, 3 minutes something. No, the way or something like that.
0: Dynamic, music change. First, no, probably only we say, they tell a story. Before mobile phone, we do some unionism. First, no laptop. Look on your laptop.
1: But
0: first,
1: no. I still phone, 1, 2, 3, 4, 5, 6, 7, 8, 9, and that also. You don't see the picture yesterday, now you see the picture. So now you know the person you are talking to. So he have given us in advance to know. The same goes to as a radio friend is saying. CEO and as a presenter. A bassa the same thing. Yeah, may war Europe near Yamu Ghana. Entertainment war park. Family in the park. Near Befa Akwa. I know that Akwa is good, it's still going on.
0: Akwa did I was not Akwa. But everybody say Akwa is like party in the park.
1: Akwa attending to party.
0: Yeah, similar. Akwa is there a more village,
1: They
0: are modifying to party in the park.
1: That's what I'm saying. I made both Gina and I was at time. So Akwa production. Akwa Bwana Muyasa so many countries were send their bami Ghana for over the train. You have to promote Ghana through Abuchi Kobosisi. It's in America, Metin King so starting so no, yes, some
0: festival. I'm near book on the party. Metin King Smith me there. But I think that right now, no, party in the park is big.
1: It's busy, I know.
0: People are learning.
1: Yeah.
0: We are quite a museum, quite a last year, we know book. If you see on the call, what I say, and when they go out, they see stuff and they try every single food. What I know, yeah, Ukwa, Bofoba, Nigeria is back. Jamaica is back. So it's the same. It's even better than before.
1: It's even better than Ghana Jollof. No, I'm going to be
0: there.
1: I say tease it to me.
0: Oh, I come.
1: Yeah, yeah. Thank you. I say we say
0: thank you. First, let me say, me papa di me ko Noah. Me who say you're boring. But since we do umba ko party in the park, it's fun.
1: So because of the content now, nah, so they'll cast a full no so near, you know.
0: Mm-hmm.
1: Yeah, the good, yeah, near, yeah, pages near, yeah, yeah.
0: Mm-hmm.
1: And the memory of a whole idea.
0: Yeah.
1: So, like, where you know, like a Chinese leader can't do Kuma,
0: yeah. So, it's good, yeah.
1: Oh, who's a Chinese leader that can't do Kuma, or a
0: Kiki
1: House? Yeah.
0: Before, no, Bobo, and Kapo,
1: Let's Chinese okay, I'm the same thing, music. It's a teammate, I did ma you read you near yellow, a butcher, and the shake, you mean, I'm not so cosy.
0: I was just, in India, I can't send it really.
1: Yeah.
0: And, beer or beer, me interest war. And so some of us say, no, I don't know, so maybe a beer you feel bad, no. I must have impact on Shania Yama. Let me say, music, I always tell you to send a paper, a gospel. And if you're very anywhere, you can hear Christ like crying, no. My morning devotion is part of me. Because you say, no, so many more drama than I'm. And even the music, you know, you're not going to be to me, so I have the gospel. As a music, man, cause I'm best in the room, no. And they keep me doing, And, yeah, I don't want to make my advertising, my union, young ones here, babe. To be the one who's with it, you know. Which means, a future room.
1: Yeah.
0: And, it's a matter of, no, say, I'm not even okay. When man, I'm cause sometimes you guide, it would be pushing, no. And some of you fear that more than the panic. They'll be forced to. After party in the park, MK, no other places in that year, will be a money towards that man. See, I call party in the park. What about the uncle? That's what I'm wanting to do. And you know, and what is here, baby? Yeah, I will follow to know. They say, I see a DNA this year day. It's slow. Because, Baba Penny Bar, Ghana, last January. About the person, the guy who was your money, be able to say, a person of that is in
1: good.
0: In the end, you know, you have children. To be kind of like it was any other saying, you have a bar.
1: No, did it.
0: Also, oh, Baba, who have it? They say, I was in Colani, when you say, I'm not going to get to the same. Thank you.
1: I don't know.
0: But that's about what I said, it's all about January. I want to show that it is in bar. I just think, yeah, but. You know, in Colonel, we saw light, you know. Hey, bar, the open phone. And then I think, sir, with that advice, near encouragement, you know, the kind of way you say, what do I tell you to pay? Yeah, chose of your career, you say, well, we know, you know. But the encourage you, say, yeah. I answered that, then I give you see. But when you say, you can't have a shoe, and you should have a bomb. Into the CM, see a man, any GBB, you know. Ni agree on what me and Yasa, Ghana and Kuran Ponzana and Yakuradi. Yes, we are proud. As it was a Ghana,
1: yes,
0: you
1: see, yes.
0: But then you from,
1: sir, could you be here to show you?
0: Yeah.
1: One thing I'm even happy. Most of these big venues, no, or two of these are big venues, no. Oh, my drop put to 14. So I'm not sure for 14 years, but before, no. This is 17.
0: Yeah.
1: Because of Yeah, showcase it to them.
0: And I do a
1: yes, I'm saying. You're showcasing for them to see the value.
0: Yes.
1: Said Ghana for them to become who bring the shade in this year. Now, what American they will put something on
0: no,
1: the back.
0: They say they are learning a lot.
1: Good.
0: But no, your culture, no.
1: But.
0: In Korea, they are learning.
2: And I will say, so
1: say, but, yeah, can you say, also an American lyrics, no. And yeah, you know. If you take reggae, which is for the Jamaicans, no matter what it is, be on the star on the day, you listen to the lyrics. And I'm okay, so only one verse, you know, and on the beat now. Not on the 7 day hit. But if you sit down and say, see, and discuss here, show you need to say, Sewakutu.
0: Where the music is now, we can't change it.
1: No, it's not we are changing it totally.
0: It's not American, we should put something. But you know, I'm going to costume the unconverse of the song.
1: You know, just about 5 minutes to wrap. Again, I'm looking for the last time.
2: Let me first of all, can you say, how's that kind of? Your baby will be there in here. You see, the Rebecca called Ghana. Now it's a whole
1: one year
2: old Paniso. So I dream, you mean, I dream. Because, yeah, Jesus, the Pana Utrakwa Ministry, Timmy, Timmy, some of the Rebecca called Ghana, or the boom, or to Umuakola, no baby, rather, why pay you say be a foot to yet be pushing or preoccupations, sir. Then you call ya. But Yankasi only you be with ye. Yankasi a foot to Kakaka in the Bemano, said the Yaka party in the park with the Nako. Then you are at a good to be, but you are Pibia Mana. And you will be free. You may ask me to Yakafa.
1: Aladia, 1 minute.
0: Okay, where do you ever do? We'll be asking, I'm not sure, I'm not saying, and say, we just have to be, we shouldn't give up. Whatever we do, you know, you have focus, and I am quite a new to, Yama, Yenukomu. And pension for you, so like we said, no, we have Jumanu, not pension, we're Sawaha, now so we're private one, now the shady be our fee said that, you know, fetch you more money. So this is what I got to say.
1: Right. If you I shall follow it here for you now, the master said, and the mother kind of who are butchering come also. And I see a man will be here, so I'm sharing now, waiting me on YouTube as Semper 94.7. And I say, over call Facebook as Semper 94.7. Now I could hear and come on, you didn't in the name now. You have your pension. You say, Oko pensioner, and no one say, a license to death. But Oko pensioner is a license to enjoy your life. Exercise yourself and make yourself say, if you are so, what bread, now we do there. We do bread so abba. Sansa so na, yes, I share, and yeah, ye may, ye too too quiet. Maybe I will be, the same way Ghana for my camera, but number will be the chair, if we are see, I'm only a sote, oh, as I'm planning to 4.7, you've been dying, the actually will be, ye hear more sponsors so, more the kind of home. So the ekano. Maybe there be a bonus, see, and if, a couple of watch here, obey or radio or so. Then when if 8 to 9, you are still on Adam Online, My Joy Online, co app no so they download the star applications nina, the TADBI. Yeah, that means I must say, yeah, that team 9, you know, you know, a cameraman, sound, and then the social media, yeah, that means I must say, no, be sure, BBI. Bye bye.

also coming through. The next time we will see how best we can, you know, put you on. Thanks for listening to Adomo and also Sport 3 because a higher level, your friend don't eat you guy who to say you're partnered by 590 mobile. Omadaroma, any other because a higher level, bro. Monday to Saturday, the noon rush starts at 8 p.m. near upon 1 p.m. Nice and Naji Ahmatia di Kosiano pa 1 p.m. results, beba. 1:30 pepe near sun starts and near upon 7:55 p.m. It's what you need to do. Let's have our phone. I dial star 959 hash number BR. See, I also die. I want to mean crime. I didn't chance a week. How much in a week? I bet you Monday because it's Saturday. I will phone and I will hear BBR 590 mobile. And that was him. Monday special to Sunday. I said that live draw on the course with GTV broadcast at 8 p.m. And it could see 8:15 p.m. Undi 18 years, please. Men found Hunjim 0308-249-477. 0308-249-477. That's the number to call in case you be sure what you have. 590 mobile. And I will see yes, say. And I said, Edward Robert Tete African. Big shout outs going out to the Amex DJ and a gospel DJ of the year. Still the reigning champion, Mr. Promise Dugbati. April. Yeah, dear Bakuna, 17th of April is my birthday. ABC Friday. My name is Mamidi birthday the same day. And on that same day, nah, something special is happening to me. Yes, sir. Nah, yes, sir. Nah. KTK, that dear. And I'm that dear. So promise you 20th and I'm here 17th. Get to know that. Yes, sir. Nah, yes, sir. That we out there, yeah.

0: yeah, chance that what I'm free now. Since the empire and say rather but boom in che now what's my in chain. Aje won him the answer be broom. I will say you see be if you ho. Yet I say na me shra papa pa Auntie Bella Matanas Medamasi and then you didn't come out the pa atanasi. Adeba before me start show you and I come was an at
1: yeah.
0: Adepa
1: Bella
0: she ma minya birthday mode of wo yi ene na wo da se me kase me pon a e be kwa ko pia de tie mu ati all right intin me fe fi de kase yi so e de happy happy birthday akwama Mrs. Adelaide Fosu White 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
1: Bella
0: Adepa
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0: my big congratulations pa
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1: what? We drink what? We drink
0: what? 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Then the experience is the best. 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
1: Say, ekokoti, no, na edisa oyala. 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Bella, na mi wo utai mechi. First of all, Bella, thank you very, very much.
0: You're most welcome.
1: Baby, I'm saying me dedicate awardi.
0: Of course.
1: And I'm really proud of you.
0: I'm proud of you
1: God
0: too.
1: God bless you.
0: Amen.
1: May

0: Yara Sibella. Na ye frere me say ye bo rejoice.
1: Mrs. Rogers, one number is a machine. Did you come here? Missy, ah, I am from a man. Yes,
0: na me call us. Someone was just ordering my steps.
1: Someone and child to go by and dance. Who
0: I said, The energy was too much.
1: The energy is more.
0: When you're not with the time, it's like
1: girls may drive me. I have a different for men. So, the idea of what you mean, you're messy and bedded.
0: Bella,
1: girls page back.
0: That's your no penny time, which I feel be done. Will be sure to be today. If for the bridge, you know,
1: I'm sure. Mamma, me nine, may sleep as young massa. Paddy Paddy in a chia, congratulations. Mamma Zoe, baby, I will be a mau. Congrats from Kokra Mamma Zoe of TV, Lucky TV, and I would do Juma. Also, so congrats, Panami, and Shura, one of Akumapa. Now I know Kasipa. Sana Mamma and Shura, we are so proud of you. 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
0: Ya na no hato no.
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0: Amen.
1: Ene adepa ye share. Ye say should any one settle for being the other person in relationship. Should anyone settle for being the other person in relationship? As for I was say, obi settle. Yakas obi settle. 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Baby crown ya nanti. 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
0: Yeah.
1: 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Would you want to be the other person? 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
1: 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gender oba would you like to share him with obi and anas of a person about power so is it the right thing to do
2: thank you
1: what is the cause of all that
2: thank you bella me that say
1: yes me that say
2: yakubo nshaye nyina no nshaye tie fo ne ashofu nyina
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2: oh yes
1: how
2: omo ye ni brefo debe nti na oni obi nse wuku Demetin on you be she ukru. So your ba yes, who your ba ubu dua. Oh say our any our nagasa un yo be a competitor like obi on no compete ya. Unt me nya rice.
1: When in now.
2: When in now, who say ya unkwa? It's unya obi no compete with you are. We on yama etos of pepe.
1: So uti we upas ukru no become.
2: Why not? Given to me, you're being Jamie Kunu.
1: Now, sir, about yes, I said, I won't know Kunu.
2: Me drawn a pack one, I got you
1: all. No, yes, I'll yes, I'll do.
2: Conning, say, me don't know. Me, you'll be competing me cry, and more or don't cry, and we do. Me, you'll be competing me. Meet me up, Domiku more. Because we are competitor.
1: So, can you stand it, say, who couldn't look at your question? Me,
2: you three more, therefore, until I can stand it. Sabi could you be? I'm okay. So false, say, obitia for that, abe come in one. A competition.
1: Okay.
2: A mummy dog cramp put me sorry. Share ye man, ye jay, it's hard time, say, a big jay, sadiano, and I'm be quack or chimpana, and I'm not me, jay.
1: And there enough reason, so, no, could be jay, obey divorce.
2: What is the reason?
1: So,
2: do you lack anything?
1: Say, if you homo, yeah, they don't look after their wives.
2: And Nuna, I will speak against.
1: Okay.
2: Sebia, who was coming, but who share fee, and who cry and no me at the mount.
1: Okay.
2: Se who was sicker, now the shabon say, now come de or you're no ma, and now come de or you're, and it dear war unto you.
1: Okay.
2: But then, Bibia, you okay. Meet you on me, Bibia, in here, me. Or to mommy. Me da pepe, da me pese me di ni me di. And to be able to know so, be so I betare huan. I don't even contend, maybe I don't be di. It's on the view of Bontin. I don't cry more. What is a side chicks? No, on my Bella, me deviate, but side chicks, a boy, yeah,
1: my. And they are the other women.
2: Yes.
1: Yeah.
2: Omo boy, empa, share my, never be bro, your homos, et missa, and then meniaji, or chame raho, and then me, menses, or chame umiwe. It is a me, menses, maybe a mimi kuno so, or a sex addictor. 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
1: o dia do 106.3 fm odo ahoma so na wuti ye bisa se would you want to be the other person in relationship ana ye ka other person na would you want to be a side chick would you want to be a second wife to a married man or be one the family that I would you want to be the other person in relationship and all the messages for YouTuber me kai ama o de fa me TikTok live ne so so me kai ama o pepepe 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
2: bella
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2: shall be one
1: the two shall be one manti the two shall be three manti the two shall be four o se the two shall be one I don't know yes sa na me e ma ansem no
2: bella but the same bible na na me so mi hu wo mo se tama Abraham ni Sarah Eware chee numpa na woman. Sarah na anka sama Abraham ukwain. And of all my servants.
1: Oh no man ukwain yo. But we wana wukunu di ma bi ma se mu bi.
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2: 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A mummy right standing. Why not? Me don't be cruel.
1: Me jaja wukunu. Ama we didi ni hunro wo diyo bafu fro abonti rough rough.
2: No, that is why I said.
1: So would you be okay?
2: How do you
1: say that is a side chick issue? So I saw worry no.
2: Me okay. Debe inti na or worry na. Ebe me problem.
1: What has changed? are you not enough for him? Dear na sisa wofie ho. Dear na aba. O see I love you. Wo nko a. Eh? You are the apple of my eye, okay?
2: Mhm.
1: Isem na draws because I make can. And I mean sorry. So what you say? Dey na change ya wa kwa apple of my eye na koda na obi apple of the eye foforo. What has changed? Does it mean a money be more dey of change? I tutu be man na ni efifie.
2: Mhm.
1: What is happening? And nti be ma be kwa bonte akofo ba fo okay wo wie mu no kwa is not accepted
2: mm-hmm.
1: until Lucas is accepted mm-hmm. na wo sa ni be fia be ye ne ho ade
2: problem bi ni o e yo bia ni ni decision
1: mm-hmm.
2: obi won mo ba sa se so no obi so be
1: and if money be more the money be scare mama na we
2: So just listening to what you are saying, say or scare
1: man. We want to know what is causing the man to go out.
2: And be money be brave. Hey, who said this time? Emma who more?
1: Dienti.
2: Because San Yama wenyi na or rara be manu ofie or nene nsi ye.
1: Se chedi bebe ben suku o mana onim.
2: Na chedi enu podye ya fa enu fine enu womu die ope ope sex. But onyane sa ofie. And I be an aye or ba ye man so ye do baby ye capacity of doing that no a coffin. It is so big boy ya. I didn't say I am we some poor money for no boy.
1: Meba, there's this lady on my message. You see, I need someone to talk to, please. I'm really down. Or my TikTok, so my TikTok account is near Bella the All Rounder. I don't know what is going on with you or him, Jesse. But my number, maybe more na yakasa after. So we were platform. No, so now she can, he or she can help or him for now. Now we have a discussion. Now try and find out what is wrong with her. Now our teacher will. I don't know, but or see, I need someone to talk to. It's not easy for someone to come out for Bansu to say, I'm really down. I don't know why, but she really needs someone to talk to. Follow me on TikTok, Bella the All Rounder. Oba like, comment, and share, and Yanko. Midamu yina say. Adepa, Yanko, Emane Muadi, and
2: Bella, Unu Kruo, Obema, your pay and respect. Umay common in you.
1: Okay.
2: Umay common in us. Uh-huh. Apart from that, what else?
1: Okay.
2: It is a what if you know more dee. Only be man can say ye we are not and sandy.
1: Okay.
2: Sex no so be man arrange no so no so on farm man.
1: Okay.
2: Uh-huh. And no a man in mema call out.
1: Okay.
2: This is the case whereby a war ban. We yes and your mammy and saying you be man no sandy tea obi what me and no mean for any cheating.
1: Okay.
2: Say I'm more than one dear, it's me go cheating mammy at the pa. Be quiet.
1: Would you want to be the other lady, other person in a relationship? Would you want to be the other person in a relationship? Adepa, what's the main reason? I'm running a ding come be no be catcher me say. Asa na mama cry enye o mama o mo chiri o mo no mo fast side chick. Omo wo bi enye fast side chick because side chick no ne responsibilities e dosu pa chen wo yire. That is son of my tell you. So side chick no on Osha Bond Street. Also there you as fie usuma ukunu so ti o natural natural no kra na dia no there iso buwo amuwo emu ni etia na etie we won si o say down cat ye mefe be cat probably u shemu ama ukunu but was side chick bia Bond Street 20,000 15,000 wato mentari o perfume danya wa haya man o dan ko painting kra wonye beye eyi no nye painting na kwoshe side chick dem. 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But side chick ki two bedroom. And na cheme ho self contain mu. And you said you are okay with all this.
2: Bella.
1: Awarene na wumpe biyo. 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Wupa awarebiye jai. Eti na wukasa sa. And I said diyen.
2: me say Bella Mr. Sekan say yeah man I have am eh say in your competition
1: okay
2: who competitor sana mo wey na train side check no nani e won no so nentare shim bema me the world papa or receive bema no
1: na won to me nye
2: e no na ye
1: you no wa we your wife no to me nye
2: wife no ama side check for no ama enya upper hand e wo buku no so dey tie na make her say e say wonye obi or pe compete with you no okay me who say me kun was side check Olivia okay me who no so no na che say wa shisha bone straight ni nyame ya wo kee bi why not say me so me ye me who ye
1: okay
2: oba be sia wo fear on jare fit ya no pa you been we jare say check no no sorry and we jare o wa shisha ne nails the eyelash me wa ye ne ni so anytime obi hu ne bia no o ka se sorry
1: okay
2: but oba be sia a wo so wa ware on ye ze man ye ware ye wi a asan
1: eh no cre
2: oh yes
1: man mu bi
2: Bella a man would be thank yeah. you. Oh, mom, my Jane Warm, who so they don't do that. The most a man, if they are in the house, may say, oh, back rabbit, me a shatter, reba, who fits an opa, or Jerry, you are not then to mess in
1: the babies
2: or Babeda, or chance at Aren or Shane, because of near missing, you know, near man, no, Beyonce, or shatter, reba, who side check, but Jenny Hawks. Wa jena pendan bi na wo ku nu kra po hu na ne ni ba no so ana ade na sorry
1: na wo e wo di sika ni na we side check na ujiri ni bad address
2: do you think say side checks no omo nyina so na omo jiska o ma no ho
1: okay
2: wo di kan ka say me say eh your friend say side check bed dress say obi o hon ma or ye dey ashe wo bifu te say what say ni ku ni ne twem plan nti and then the last code be gu so and you see see no 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
1: 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On kind single day beer, I'm said that na say dim come out to say worry for, bakuti da bakusu bakuti obi more ni adie. 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What do it is finished. Cause he cannot have best
2: year.
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2: Bella, insecurity. 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
0: Bella.
1: I just say.
0: I do new grace.
1: Ma kwaba.
0: Yana.
1: Ibi ya fine.
0: Ya jinemo.
1: And for my AD, mm-hmm. would you want to be the other woman mm-hmm. in a relationship?
0: Okay. The first thing I was watching your late comments.
1: Put your mic in the brow and look at her. Hey, Mike, how's your son? Yes, it's a crankenshia.
0: Se twemu nye de twaba nanu na ede. 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
0: But tia ne de e ko straight do.
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0: 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A de pao. Tunefu.
1: Okay.
0: To a de pafo.
1: Ati.
0: Ade. But you me dey na come club ni na.
1: Akwa any day.
0: Me dey make no go.
1: Akwa any day.
0: O go shira me.
1: Enye ju.
0: Bella,
1: you
0: must am say won. Say anyanyame asem anye no crea. Jesus Christ ni ma ye toso mi enu na be che. Ye ye person on bra on be fa ye nko na ya so mu ndua bi
1: ko. Na why crowd o ti we why crowd o.
0: Anu ni
1: asem si a wonyo yiraba why crowd o.
0: Ohun mi mobo. Yes, when we are mobile studio, a dear baby, baby. Wow, ya trust, sir. Me the quotation, Baba.
1: From what I see,
0: Baba,
1: Jirigu. I won't quite number Pacum Chacha, but I'm not Jirigu. Yeah, dear.
0: But the man, me,
1: the patrol didn't come on, didn't come on.
0: What was it? Ya trust, sir.
1: Mm-hmm.
0: And maybe Badrua.
1: Mm-hmm.
0: Or Baba, very much, sir.
1: I'm
0: funny, Dean Tuneso. And I'm a crown memo ho. Or say a Dean to say, be a Georgina, Sojina, Miss Sino, or baby, be pap, me papa, chill for to say. I'm funny, Dean Sojina in Tuneso keke. Nay, you saw no so I worry. But I saw four preaching, I see, ni maya tossu me and Unibea. 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I know you crave for soli or if I for soon, and obey mu. 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
1: And mammy, this is Nikulu cheat, Yako, who ya bema. I don't say cheating home. That may be the Nikulu.
0: Oh, yeah. Isaiah 4 verse 1, me suffer waha. What you must say? Bible kind. I say, we mu nina bemu, di amabu basu nina bemu. But bury or bad, bury my dini diba to or basu dear. I suffer what jinemu pinting, say, one wife, one husband. I hana mini wamu nya geno. Because ya try to hose mribi bedrua, emre nani bella. 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A dainty na ye superso oba. Na so one person yesu be ba. What you say? Yesu I a crado. I can send back be a baby muse. Pema baku be wari 4 or 5.
1: That's a koso.
0: Danu me kaye. Amu njin tumu inti akwaye. 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
0: 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My amusha baby adia we free ba.
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0: 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Bad ma berima into a buy a beme diane, ye jai bema, only 200, and ye know us
1: someone.
0: The Yanis Oyana said ye will fear me, Yamitini say, Bema con your bafufra. Now I done in the need, the church lady.
1: That is what is happening most of the time.
0: And wouldn't be the entire idea, but Danami Tiremu can say.
3: yen pini ninti no oni mso obi tumi wari we afeno esha ni so meti obi tumi ko wari obi oni na atena for so many years oba akumane ni ho da kubi no akoshia ni so meti ankasa na wuso wusi ni kwan se 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
1: so oba no time wo pick do ye no two level no na wunye bi one pe
3: so ko school
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1: because
3: your sister Penny, what you say? Into Mimi age mate, no.
1: But why me kemuko?
3: Why you must say Mimi age mate, no? Why worry? But since I'm in 40 years, I was saying Mimi kunu. I was better 45 to 50 years because age now me was see ano. Me to me worry be more 50 years. Means my mama say Papa na beat me like time a beat me into no. Why kemuko? Why worry of before from? Into some mana age na beat you or money na waho. What you must say? It was say ye shemra fufro.
1: Hey, oh. Why never shemra no?
3: Ever shemra? Mukuru ni ebe di omo.
1: Wa oni wa munu mukuru.
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1: Ya bremo.
3: Ya bresa.
1: Ya bremo.
3: What you must say? It is one wife, one husband. Enye bibini. 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One wife, one husband. 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What you must say? 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Back a crank a crank and yeah your culture
1: in my baby crowd no one who 20
3: mimi mi grandmother mimi mami ni mami oh 22
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3: That's how people catch me say new group so jano because of new crack on your bath from. And I'm seeing color for do make quick crash system, be do papa. And you want to crack away? And go to now, flow crown who match it. The catcher is a middle. Makuache, says I'm a jam, I could dig in a goofer. By one on our pedia, Warren, or see fitty beer, or cast as a munitra nuku. Now, Warren moons a master's afe ni yana ni kun timi nya
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3: So, China,
1: Christian, and I mean, Mammy, and I mean, come on, China. Well, you didn't know who was over for my wife,
3: Koha.
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3: never
1: it's not maybe a doctor say mon kwane hu say me di yaga body no be firewood in tino wuno
3: no
1: wo be prepare cheba no
3: it's not true
1: edi no they are for time ne yire wuno ne ho chia be wool smoothness level ujidi says abe me wo tumi do genuinely
3: or to meet door, or mut to meet door, Auntie Bella, or mut to meet door, or mut door, and a brusso. I had to be ready. Wouldn't even know the Anokata family would mean the way Jai go to do
1: a format. You know, Mamma, look. Gina,
3: Auntie Bella,
1: the smart guys, there's no smart guy, or yet very smart and intelligent.
3: Bella,
1: I'll catch your bassy, Jai.
3: Bella.
1: They don't normally come out. Mm-hmm. See, you break you up. What in the year? Not to chill. Now, what is what you see?
3: Bella.
1: A real gentleman will never tell you, say, me, we're jai.
3: Bella, mamika.
1: Your bema has been prodigal, sir. Only in Titia, papa.
3: Bella.
1: And now, mumma.
3: Bella. Mamika, say, mention.
1: It's you.
3: I am with a say, me, TikTok, now, me, that you will pass. Who knew of you, crew, chimp, right? He said, I would treat company, cause I said ya tiebia
2: nje jumana
3: ebe si anka
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2: yeah.
0: Oh, no, but Teresa, you're common ed. Hello.
3: Hello. Hello. Hello.
0: Yes, baby girl. Ah. One from me and Kabibi Bayemi. Let us say.
3: Yami, I don't be able to
0: call. Ah, me, who had this sort here? No, na we didn't be able to free.
3: Ah, but you know,
0: Tina.
3: Tina.
0: Oh, Tina, what am I community saying? On the 30th, I'm coming to share with just a Nishia Miwo. Tia Vana, what is
3: it? Much,
0: much. Penalty. If you may share one go be a penalty, na honey, a baba bono.
3: Yes, sir.
0: Ah, dear.
3: And you're some good service.
0: When you're brazy, I cry more. Tina, any uncle, what's your wadry?
3: I'm not someone was coming in, I have fine fire.
0: Mm-hmm.
3: Then, so, sometimes, and I saw more than who coins, Anna. No mo fi se di awase.
0: Mhm.
3: Ana se wa dwene enye dwu.
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3: Ba to ma ware pa me e Mrs.
0: Oh, that's beautiful.
3: Me e Mrs. pa. 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
0: Okay.
3: But that one me I like it like that. 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Be ye se mi amehu.
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0: ba try
1: so we da sitin
0: na mo ka ni na ye en so
1: Mrs. Minas.
0: Yeah, I did not do a homework. We did not win Zani. Yeah, I am we.
1: Something which is there. Honestly, why will friend me one line? Stop doing that. Me, yeah, Juma, there's no way I can pick your call. Oh, and I'm moreover, me alive or TikTok. Oh, who friend me? Please, phrase in a mess now, me dear to Jano. Oh, friend me, and you're possible, send me to me a fuck. Hello? Hello?
2: Good evening.
1: Good evening, Ben. I catch you now. What you say?
2: Hello, now, sir.
1: Nami Adum, dear Neko, be a fine.
2: Oh, you are telling
1: me. Didn't you be a casavima?
2: No.
1: You omit on catch
2: you. If you met on catch your pa.
1: Now, they can say.
2: Oh, no.
1: Now, for my age, dear. What in the morning?
2: Oh, Zella. I'm commanding. Mark and Nina.
1: Let us see.
2: Dinner, not a time. Oh, Mark and Nina.
1: Dinner, so that Ben will honor.
2: Oh. Why at the farm?
1: Let us see. Oti, oti, oti, Winnie Baum, and Abadias.
3: The call has been put on hold.
1: Hello? Obi to me remind ya to
4: Bella.
1: Hi, hi, darling.
4: Bella, good evening.
1: Good evening. Hey, macho voice. I can be bumidin, bumidin.
4: Bella.
1: Ha.
4: Bella, the all rounder.
1: See me, muhe. I'm quite romantic.
4: Bella, ne tu ne.
1: Me wo ye papa.
4: Sa akodi ye.
1: Oh, se me kaye. Sa akodi ye no.
4: Me jase fi tema come to 11.
1: 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Na me aduma 30th.
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4: Gina.
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1: And yeah,
4: Bella.
1: Yes, baby boy.
4: Mm-hmm.
1: Dear, dear, sooner would you now, Cassa? A man in them, Wadiana said,
4: and yen, sir, Ugo Okrana, O Bemano, Una de Biaver Fremach.
1: A man in Fremach,
4: which is a de Bia,
1: and a Madame Fia, dear.
4: Berman a be fair match. And now Berman is off fair match. Most of Banner Bow, no enjoy. Now, no, Berman, Unquana, only a Juma. No, or rich in orgasma, or rich in orgasma. 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So play na cha. A sorry jina what is a bema kote. I tell you.
1: Wow.
4: Inti no say be kwai. 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
3: Anku daya.
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5: coming. Oh, then I'll see. And yes, I'm a beer and a wait now. So, 5 minutes now. I'm sorry.
1: Yes, I'm going to wait
5: 2 hours.
1: Waboka.
5: Yeah, you were long distance relationship. Very 1.5 year in the year. We program now, okay, now you're the DVD.
1: Hey, what do you prefer? Mu? Long distance, not to say he need his son now.
5: No, Babia Nepesa, or baby or Becca on patient.
1: Okay.
5: Say now, or Ben, you know, I'm won't jam, because Bema dear with me, I find Jango. And you'll bang to me or ba on the sun with an acayo, no, on your Bema probability senior. Ah, meaning Chimpana, I am Obepini, I am Obepini, and Melko Bibufuana, Obepini. Auntie, or Homun, be a radio soon, and I say TV sooner, or Mokasano. And I hear, yeah, Bema Biaz soon, everything up about being just like that, sir. Because in India, you should, because look up on Tia, book up for say, you can own to me, own to me, Fama. 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
1: 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Yeah, mime bubu.
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1: 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Alright, mimfa kola fufro. 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
7: Hello.
1: 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Uh-oh, Oko. 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
7: Hello, good evening.
1: Good evening. Mima wako babu wa drama umasu.
7: Madam.
1: Mpacho Udini, baby, how can I say free?
7: Mpacho
1: Udini, baby, how can I say free? Mpacho
7: Udini,
1: baby, how can I say free? Mpacho Udini, baby, how can I say free?
7: Mpacho
1: Udini, baby, say Kojo.
7: Kobi,
1: okay. Hey, Kobi, for as a bomb bomb home modding.
7: But you may be acting away because, like, when you use the guy, I don't tell you around and time and does it. We've been like, I can't say anything in that manner.
1: One auntie, how many months?
7: And 2 years.
1: One auntie, 2 years. And I'll see you a year. You shall for my dream, 1 and 2 years, or see your quay ye. e ye no wana na e wusabi
7: e
1: ni ma penu ya ba kwa ne wan
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7: e so o to ma
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7: eh
1: o se da
7: I'm not sure.
1: Ndi yempa ne chwa na.
7: Nda nisuka na airstyle.
1: Na jese wu mpe wu. 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Onko ni baby wu.
7: Onko ni baby.
1: Nene ubisa majwi ntire ye. 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E niya uye ye nyo.
7: Ude ye sa.
1: Mate. Se wawe hu. Qualities are open when you win ya. Now, when you're not by my idea, okay? My name is Kwano Kwan. I'm starting to say, my man, because he's in break here. But I'm going to be prepared for my dream. And she knows also, I'm not going to be a quad. I'm not going to be a bone. Okay. Let me show ourselves free.
7: Bye bye.
1: Bye bye, darling. Hello? But on the radio, no mommy, what? Luno Cran, it's me. Yes, baby, Mimo, I'll come aboard round Maso.
8: Hello?
1: Hello, Mimo, I'll come aboard round Maso.
8: No, don't stop.
1: No radio, no mammy, see me
8: walk.
1: Mammy, Timmy Honka. Do me. Hello?
9: Hello?
1: Pacho, would any baby I'll cast a free?
8: I'm not going to be able to get the money.
1: Oh, okay. What is it? What
8: is it? Because I don't know how to communicate.
1: Alright, me da sinya mi nsho anonya okese ai. 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Hello.
9: Hello.
1: Hello, darling. 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
9: Ba cho ya so mi service ka sa si ba si bi.
1: Alright, ba cho ni nkomo.
9: Bacho, asema mika anche ya nkoma mbidini na miki efi uhisa akuma kama ye 2000 kwa tumende yuma nubo mbidi ya mwebi ndi nyaminishika mwende jumatua mwye
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1: Said
9: I saw for fun or mood dada. If you see a Bible, black of an hour, no kind, because Ukuma never Bible no mono or moon can enter. Omukahuna commanders were sorry them. Omukahuna command because we are minimal as a minimum of Bible. We are in your banner or banner bishop for Bisayano. We talk on our league beside the meeting. No, Master, I was Susadano. Bible quotation Bernard Wall. 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
1: Ok
9: And now she can walk 3 days. No matter how walk, who they can court them. No matter how walk, don't go.
1: Kawan the rogu wa yenda mak court for no yedi kofi.
9: Enti sa very say court and after say word na kawan.
1: Enti wuju tu muse mema no.
9: She say chasa kawawa de ma aware no enchancing kawawa ria yware leya. Edi help brebre ya.
1: All right.
9: Miss Midas,
1: I come in. My last call and I had a call say see hello.
10: Hello.
1: Manari.
10: I am Pastor Mary.
1: Oh Mary. But you didn't baby or case free.
10: But you may deem the mouse everything for every voter region.
1: Ah, upon my mouse.
10: Yo.
1: But I quite fun.
10: My phone last me that
1: strong phone.
10: So who have a phone now do number to Janesu.
1: A Juman is true, I thought I'm the phone. A Bianis and a me, Juma be frame or Milan is true. I thought I'm impressed me the betuja.
10: Okay.
1: So I need to have a chairman. You cocot you, cocot you. When it
10: general,
1: cocot you to also a better coin be soon audio number to Ja.
10: You. A man where workers are sitting and standing in my bedroom.
1: Mm-hmm.
10: If I do not send me 100%.
1: Okay.
10: This is my identity.
1: Me na mi misa.
10: Send am. We sister to medical seminu. Eko basa. Ebimo wawa uso omu ye eniha. 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Nensu se aware mienu ananiensa. A very such challenge. What must I say? Aha. A yes, I'm so sure. A big Christian, a dear free little floor. Oh, yep, in the FN say, or no, a view of a moon, a musty, a beman yama.
1: Okay.
10: It is our Obano second one, or Nimsen or Musimu Kama.
11: Adepa Bella
1: Moye
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1: ene me se mom se extra ba me hwe me trouser na
11: Bella meeting eh
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11: 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Bible moon our every break also.
1: Okay.
11: It is a ukunu echo for back on one and your bonny. 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
1: you're Gina.
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1: 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I told an embryon across an hour upon a one show was one point one. 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Mida munyi na se wuti adom 106.3 FM odo ahoma so ene ye de brewo. 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